0: whatever. I don't know.
1: Is that the best way to get to us?
0: I don't know. Or email, or I mean, we never solve anything.
1: Shout into the void. Yeah, we'll find you.
0: Help me.
2: Today we have Candy, and we're going to do a bit of a paternity test, I think.
3: Are we allowed?
4: Jerry.
1: What do you mean?
4: Flacker.
0: What was the name of the security guard?
2: Steve Wilkos.
0: Oh, Steve. God, and he got his own show.
2: Mm-hmm. He did. That's why I know it. I remember that show.
0: Wow, you are a colossal loser, man.
1: I literally don't know what you're talking about.
0: You don't know any of the Jerry Springer?
1: Jerry had a security guard?
0: Yeah, the bald guy, and then he got his own show. Was he a Chicago cop or something?
2: I believe he was, yeah. He was some sort of cop, and then, yeah, started doing security.
0: To be totally honest, yeah, you're not a loser for knowing all that stuff. That made you kind of cool. It means you got some sick days off of school.
2: Yeah.
0: Anyway, let's talk to her. Candy?
5: Yai.
0: I'm guessing your name's not Candy. Welcome to the Springer Show. What's happening?
5: Thank you. Okay, so basically I am dating this amazing, he's a great guy. I love him so much. I really think he's my future. I think we could be amazing together. I think we have a real future together.
0: But
5: the problem is, I was still fooling around with this other guy before I became exclusive with my current boyfriend.
0: That happens, I guess. You know, when you're first starting.
1: It does. You're usually dating four people at the beginning anyway.
0: Really? What's that like?
2: Bragger.
0: Excuse me. Sorry, I have a little cough. So you were okay. And what?
5: Yeah. Okay, so I was still seeing another guy, just weighing my options. We weren't exclusive yet. But the thing is, now I am actually pregnant. And... Either of these guys should technically

0: manifesting?
1: I don't know if you know how spermy, eggy thing happens, but manifesting, it's a bit too late for that. It's.
2: Do they look the same?
3: They do. They look enough alike.
1: What kind of question is that?
2: That's good.
0: Are you encouraging her to lie?
3: Yeah.
2: You can't lie if you don't know the truth.
3: I mean, can't I just move forward with my boyfriend that I like?
1: Okay, sorry.
4: Sorry, Candy. We're worried about one of our own over here now.
1: I'm about to excuse her from the room. That was real dark. It's that one thing where, like, you go to a funeral and you meet somebody that you really like, and then, like,
2: it's not that.
1: It is, and then it's like,
4: what about a funeral?
1: And then the answer is like, kill your aunt, because then that's a way to meet the same person because you didn't get their information, and that's exactly what Aaron just did. It's like, do they look the same? Maybe kill your aunt.
2: It's like, not even close.
1: It's exactly the same. Okay, sorry, we are real frenetic right now because this is, I would just say, men understand as well as women. Nobody in this room was all that weird about the fact that you were sleeping with more than one person before you became exclusive. The problem becomes is that you're now pregnant, and then it gets real all of a sudden.
2: Yeah.
5: That was my question, because I kind of missed out on this modern dating thing or whatever, because I was married pretty young. But how everyone knows, you date multiple people at a time. That's how it goes. But if I tell him I did that, he'll be mad.
4: Well,
5: why?
4: Candy, I take a jump here and just assume that if he found out that you were having unprotected relations with two people, that might be more what he's upset about?
1: Like,
4: because that's pretty bold.
1: Not like within a couple of weeks.
2: It could also still be protected, though. Accidents happen.
4: Was it an accident in that way?
3: I mean, yeah, it was a total, it was an accident. I don't,
4: So
3: either way.
4: So which raincoat broke?
1: Let me just jump in here real quick. I'm sure there's more questions coming, but let's get the phone lines full. 303-222-5423. Can she, what does she do now? Like, do you tell them both? You don't even want to tell this other dude?
3: No, because I want him to be the father no matter what. Like, he's going to be a better father. I want to be with him. And, I mean, I don't want to tell the other guy either, because I don't want to complicate it and I don't want to bring him back into my life.
4: Did you just say he's going to be the father no matter what?
3: It's who I want to be the father. Like,
2: raise him. Yeah, I get it.
3: He's going to be a better father.
4: The person you want to be in a relationship with, and you're hoping that he would stick around even if the kid isn't his? Is that what we're saying?
1: Or are you saying what he doesn't know hurt him?
3: Yeah, like, I just, I don't know if I need to, like, I don't want to come clean, and it's, you know, I'd rather take the odds that it's 50, you know, that it might be his child than just come clean and be by myself.
1: Does he know you're pregnant yet, or are you just telling us?
3: I haven't had the full conversation. I just found out very recently, and I have been doing a lot of talking with myself and trying to figure out the situation.
4: He is giggling.
1: No, this is too much. I don't know.
3: I mean, someone else has to have been through this. Like, I am not the first one.
1: You're drunk with power right now. I don't even, like, the words escape me. You're so casual about this whole thing. It's like, well, I mean, I know who I want to be the father, so then he's just going to be the father, right? And it's like,
4: that's absolutely not how it works.
1: But you said manifesting, which is also
4: the idea of manifesting, but you don't get to, like, pick for him if he's okay with it. But I also see your dilemma, because I don't know, how early can you get a paternity test once baby's born?
1: You can definitely get one when the baby's born. It's way more intrusive and slightly dangerous
4: to
1: during the pregnancy, because you got to puncture.
4: So it's like,
1: I wouldn't.
4: It's not super likely you're going to be able to find the answer to this before you talk to him.
1: Let me just.
4: Also, you'd have to ask for samples from the men. So.
1: Can I have a quick convo with just T-Hack?
4: Sure.
1: T-Hack, let's just pretend you were doing this single thing and whatever, and then your girl goes, I'm pregnant.

0: you would just go, that's amazing. And then the kid comes out, and we're using Aaron's words, looks enough like you.
1: Okay.
0: At what point would you even be entertain the idea of DNA testing that kid, or would you? Like,
2: no,
0: I live
2: in
0: a trusting world where I don't know that I'd ever test the kid.
2: I'm saying the right thing for her to do would be to test prior, but that's not really a good option.
0: I don't think she wants to test. She's chosen who the father is. Period. Full stop.
1: Yeah, and if she's completely honest, then do you have both of them there, and there's like a winner and a loser when it comes out,
0: like
1: of
0: the
1: like
0: Hunger Games,
1: kind like, of like you're dismissed, I guess. And then how do
0: Candy,
1: you
0: Candy, for real, I am so sorry we're speaking to you about you in this way. This is just, it's obviously a big dilemma. You just seem very casual about it.
3: I mean, I'm trying to be chill about it. I know it. I mean, I know it is a big deal, but I don't know. It's not hitting me, I guess, in the way people think it should.
2: And you feel like if you went to your boyfriend and said, there's a chance it's this guy's, if it turned out to be the other guy's, do you think your relationship is over?
3: I think so. Yeah, I think there's a good chance. I don't know exactly what he would do.
2: I don't think that's a for sure. If you love someone and they're like, oh my gosh, this happened before we were...
3: Official, exclusive.
2: Yeah.
0: I understand the concept and I understand the logic, and on paper, you're 100% right. But it's like, we're too new. If I'm with you 20 years, like, what? It's a different story. Like, we're too new for me to be that invested to go, I understand why it happened. I do. No harm, no foul. Peace. Have fun with that dude. That one.
2: And that baby.
0: Hey, hang on, Candy. She said, I'm sure other people have been in this position. I don't know that that's true. Maybe it is.
1: I think people have been, and I kind of give her some credit for at least, like, she could have just not said anything. And, like, I bet that happens for sure, where you don't know, or you just choose to go, it's probably fine. Then you live your life because of the dating overlap, because you don't want to admit to yourself or whatever. I'm sure that happens.
0: But do you feel, here come the therapy words, what did she want from us today? I think what she wanted was for us to channel our inner Aaron and go, hey, they look enough alike.
2: It's going to be fine.
0: It's going to be fine. don't ask, don't tell.
2: No, like, harm, no foul.
0: What did she want? Wait.
1: I think that's what she wanted.
0: She wanted confirmation that it's okay to not tell either guy that there was another guy. Choose based on who she likes, who the father is, not...
2: But when you think about
0: the science of who the father is,
2: the baby, what's better for the baby? Sorry.
0: the good guy who may or may not be the father.
2: Right.
0: That's what's better for the baby. Mm-hmm. That's a wild.
2: I know. I just, maybe
0: wholly
2: that's
0: unfair
2: what's going through
0: to
2: her.
0: One person 50% of the time.
2: Yeah. That maybe that's
0: he could
2: where
0: actually be the
2: is.
0: Father. This could all be for naught. Mm-hmm. But you're just taking that decision away from him is just not fair. Is all I'm saying.
2: But what if the baby gets born and then they figure it out? I don't know.
0: This is all very flippant and we don't know what to do. So if you have advice, you want to yell, you want to manifest, we will have it all at 303-222-5423.

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0: So we are, we don't know where we're at. We were talking to Candy. She's pregnant. She's got a guy she loves very much, thinks he's the future.
1: Yep.
0: Problem is, she's been pregnant long enough that it was during a period where that guy and this other guy, who she obviously doesn't like, overlap.
1: Maybe not doesn't like, but just doesn't want to have children with him. Mm-hmm. And I also think it's interesting. We say she loves this guy that she's with. I don't know how long they've really been together. I think she sees a future with him.
0: She did use those exact words. I see a future with him.
1: Yeah, because it's like if you kind of find out you're pregnant kind of quick. And yeah.
0: So she hasn't really even told him she's pregnant. Some of the things she was saying were like, it was like, I choose him to be the father.
1: Uh-huh.
0: Which it's such a wild statement. I just can't get my brain around it because it's like,
1: because she does not know which man
0: correct.
1: It is.
0: Mm-hmm. I mean, there's a 50% chance he is, but like, she's just going to roll the dice that like, she marries this guy, he raises his child, and then the child gets hurt in some way and they pull blood and it's like, and then he's like, oh, wait, what?
1: Or someone runs a 23andMe or whatever, like, right, and what? She just doesn't think it's ever going to come up.
0: Okay, so she's asking us what to do. I'm just flabbergasted, so let's go. Isaiah?
2: Yay.
0: What do you think about this whole thing?
2: Call me old-fashioned. I got married at 20, and I'm 24 now. But first is keep the legs closed till there are rings on that thing. But
1: Okay. Well then, keep your own legs closed till there's a ring on that thing.
2: If you're moving forward with this guy, you think he's the one, you got to be honest with him. How are you going to keep a secret this whole time raising a damn kid with him and it's not even his?
1: Maybe.
2: Be honest now.
1: Maybe not even his.
2: Try and be healthy moving forward.
0: Erica, even you can't actually believe.
1: Keep your legs closed.
0: His legs have to be closed too, or whatever guy's legs have to do.
1: Just blocked.
2: Had they done that, they wouldn't be in this place in the first place. I'm just saying.

0: Right. Okay. It's too late, though. So let's move on.
1: Yeah, we can't. Okay.
2: Yeah, we don't know that it's not his kid, though. So,
1: but if it's even possible that it's not, shouldn't she tell?
2: Yes.
1: Okay. Thank you for the call, Isaiah.
2: Or
1: don't drive anywhere near the station. No. They will find you.
0: You don't even have to be nearby. I'm on the hunt.
2: Yeah, Aaron's got your phone number.
1: Just open your legs. He'll find you.
2: Oh, my God.
0: Terrible.
1: He's in a happy. He's married.
0: He is.
1: Sharon.
0: Yeah.
1: Sharon!
3: Yes.
0: Yes.
1: It worked. Yeah, what, do you have advice for Candy and this colossally outrageous decision?
3: No, I want to know why it's okay for her to be like, oh, this is, I just found out I was pregnant. She can only be with either one of them for 3 or 4 months. Why is that okay?
0: Wait, what?
1: You're just saying that she was having relations with two different men she'd only known for a little while?
0: Sharon, are you friends with a man named Isaiah?
3: No.
1: No, but
3: I don't get it. Why is she not upset about the fact she's only been with him for a few months and she's going to lay on him, oh, I'm pregnant and with another guy? Maybe?
2: Maybe. Thank you for putting that maybe in there.
1: I know, but it's not okay.
2: I don't think she thinks it's okay, or she wouldn't have called us. I think that it's her reality, and she's trying to figure out
0: how to navigate it.
2: How to tell him.
0: Yeah.
3: This guy's going to dump you like a hot box of rocks if he finds out that you're pregnant with either one's baby. Who wants to be with a girl that gets pregnant that
1: well? Well, I just want to say he has
0: to
2: participate in the act of making a baby. What are we doing?
1: I know. Did she say, she said she thought a birth, I forget what she said, one or another birth control she thought broke. Was it hers or was it his? I don't remember what she said.
0: I don't recall either.
1: Okay, but thank you for the call. Are we in a time warp or something?
2: Are we in the 90s?
1: Because so many people are like putting the blame solely on her for being with child.
2: No one wants to be with a girl who gets pregnant like that. He knows how babies are made.
1: One would assume.
2: Or he's dumb.
1: Okay.
0: Could be both.
2: He should keep his legs closed.
1: Can we let the Isaiah thing go?
2: Maybe.
1: Okay, TX getting another call, so we just have to keep talking amongst ourselves until he makes that happen. I guess for me, if she lies and it comes out later, what would you do then?
2: No, it's very bad. I don't know that lying, correction, I know that lying is not a good option.
1: Okay.
2: We had a text that said, just tell them both and leave it at that. Leave it at that. Well, they're going to have follow-up questions.
1: Okay. This person has asked for VD, and they also want to be called Candy.
2: Okay.
1: Candy?
4: Yay.
1: Yay. You are disguised. You're going through this exact same thing?
4: Yes, I am. My child will be 11 soon, and you have to tell them both. It will eat you alive every day, I promise you.
1: So you told one guy?
4: And no, they both knew. They both knew. When I told the guy that I was with that I was pregnant, the first words out of his mouth were, is there anyone else that could be the father?
1: Oh.
4: Because we were very newly together.
1: Mm-hmm.
4: So I was like, yes.
1: Oh, God.
4: But then we kind of fudged when we went to the first ultrasound, we were like, oh, well, we'll just kind of say, you know, that it looks like it's more yours, you know, and get him to back off. So he was aware, he knew there was no DNA test, but we kind of like lied about the timing a little bit.
1: Do you think now that it is his?
4: Yeah, honestly, I do.
2: That you said it wasn't?
4: Yes. Yes.
2: And how does that feel?
1: Oh, God.
4: It hurts.
2: Oh.
4: Sorry, I'm going to cry. I believe I made the right decision, but two things. I feel like a horrible human because the other guy was not a bad guy. I feel like I'm robbing him the opportunity to be a parent, which is not fair. That was not my right to take that from him. And two, you know, with 23andMe, well, I guess that, well, whatever, Ancestry, it is very easy for our children these days to find these things out.
2: Would you ever do a test now?
4: Is my son going to grow up hating me? You know, like, it's awful. I don't do
1: it. Oh, my God.
2: You said they're turning 11?
4: Don't do it, yes.
5: Okay.
2: Is it too late to set it right?
5: Kind.
4: Yes, we can't. And we went on to have more kids. I thought it would be, you know, he was like, just bury the hatchet. Just forget it. And we don't ever bring it up. But I think about it all the time.
2: Yeah, living with that alone. That's rough. You know, it's so different than if you're more open about it.
4: Yes.
5: Candy, we don't envy the position you're in at all.
0: Thank you for sharing with us.
5: Yeah, thank you.
4: Yes, absolutely. Absolutely. I'm glad I got through because I'm like, oh my God, I'm living this. Please don't do it.
5: Yeah, and you're 11 years ahead of this girl. So
2: you're saying find out for sure, just to be clear.
4: Yes.
2: Okay. That's great advice.
4: Yes, even if, just tell them both you're pregnant. Maybe the other guy will be like, no, I don't want anything to do with that.
2: Yeah.
4: And the other guy will be like, yay, and you'll not have to worry about it.
5: Oh, my God.
4: At least you'll have a clean conscience, you know? Mm-hmm.
5: Okay.
4: Like, do right by your baby. That's the important thing.
5: Thank you for the call,
4: Candy. Do right by your baby.
5: I'm going to go hit the showers. Does anyone?
2: Let's be done.
5: Yep.

0: every single week, I think we're done with this. And then every single week, someone else slides into our DMs and wants to confess something. Hack, I know it's Candy's Confessions. Mm-hmm. If you have something that you want to get off your chest that you haven't been able to tell anybody else, email us, theslackershow@alice1059.com, or DM us. Mm-hmm. I know her name is Candy, but you didn't write VD or no VD. Does she want some VD?
1: No, we don't need voices, guys. I don't
0: think. Oh, you don't think?
2: big judgment call.
0: Because we've had some confessions that...

0: It absolutely need. Okay. You 100%?
1: She didn't mention it.
2: She didn't feel, yeah, she's okay.
0: Okay.
1: I feel safe.
0: Candy?
3: Yai.
0: It's Candy's confessions. What are you admitting?
3: Okay, so my husband and I went to purchase a Range Rover recently.
1: Oh, beep, beep.
3: Yes. Mm-hmm. So we're in the dealership, and like, my husband is playing hardball. You know, like the sales guy offered us $500 off, and then my husband was like, no, $2,000 off, and they went back and forth and back and forth for what felt like an eternity. It was probably a mere 7 to 10 minutes, but it felt like forever. And ultimately, my husband got up and left. He was like, we're leaving. Either they're taking the $2,000 off or we're not buying the car.
0: Good for him. So, that is the way you do it.
4: It's a dream car.
0: I know, but so you see, you can't go in. If you show that you want it, then you can't. You lost your negotiating power.
4: So I gotta go
0: power.
4: In and be like, I guess this will do.
0: Yes.
4: Exactly. This Range Rover will be fine.
0: Yeah, yes. If you exactly. go, honey, we gotta have this, you're ruining the sale.
1: And then do you actually walk away?
0: Yes.
4: There's
0: so, okay, we sorry.
3: We did indeed walk away, and next thing I know, we're outside in the parking lot, and the manager follows us out, ultimately invites us back in, and tells us that he is ultimately going to give us the $2,000 off.
0: Awesome.
3: Okay. Whoa. So, what? My husband is bragging, and like, it's just, he won't stop talking about it for weeks he's talking about it.
0: Well, but of course he pulled it off. He did the thing.
4: Yeah. Is this like a dude thing? Like you get...
0: Yes.
3: That's you get what hot you would think.
0: It. Yes.
3: That's okay. What you would think, right? But here's the thing. The reason why that happened is because while we were in the parking lot, I texted the manager of the dealership and told him what was going on because...
0: You texted
3: we
0: him.
3: Used to date back in the day.
1: Okay.
4: Did you know he was the manager when you guys went there? Were you hoping it might help?
3: I did not know. I only knew when we got there. Okay. I only knew when we got there.
4: So it wasn't a setup?
3: It was not a setup. I don't stalk him on socials or LinkedIn or anything like that. It just so happened to be serendipitous that...
0: So you just texted, hey, it's me. I'm in the dealership with my husband. Can I get $2,000 off?
4: Sometimes exes are friendly.
3: I don't remember the exact text message that I sent, but I just let him know that we were there and I quickly tried to recap the situation as fast as possible. Because guess what? Like, Mama really wanted that Range Rover. So
4: I'm with you, girl.
3: I had to pull an audible. I had to do what I had to do.
0: Okay.
4: Why would you not use your resources in this?
3: Exactly. But
0: then she should have told him, I'm calling in the favor, like.
4: The husband? Oh, does he not know that you dated this guy?
3: I don't think he knows. He thinks he
1: got the deal.
0: Yes, no. That's why he's bragging to everybody. Look what I did. She told you walking out would work. He's walking around.
2: You should bring me next time. I'm going.
4: Oh, no.
0: So your husband's a
4: loser.
0: I want to walk through. So your confession is that you can't stand that your husband is taking the credit for something you did? Kind of?
3: Well, it's not so much that I can't stand him taking credit for it. It's just that he thinks.
0: Yeah,
3: I'm confessing to the fact that I am the reason and not him.
4: But
3: I feel
4: like he doesn't
3: need to know. He doesn't need to know.
1: You guys won in the end. I'm fine with this.
3: Exactly.
0: I have to ask, how much communicating happened after that? Like
4: for the ex?
3: With the manager?
0: Yeah.
3: None. I just said
0: so he just gave you $2,000 off without the promise of a happy hour or
4: she's married.
0: So what?
3: I literally told him I was there with my husband.
4: He wasn't the guy helping them earlier.
0: I know, but he's the manager. He's like, when that guy leaves that room, he goes and talks to the manager.
4: Maybe the manager didn't know who it was.
0: Yeah, but he,

0: I don't think this is weird. And I think that when you know someone, you work your magic a little bit.
1: Exactly.
2: Somebody reaches out to me for a hard to get concert ticket, I'm going to try a little harder for some people than I'm going to try for other people. Fact.
0: What if it was someone you like really like and respect, but have no interest in dating again? And a concert ticket is different. Wait, you're so annoying. I'm done.
2: No, I just, there's a lot of layers to this that
0: you
2: I just
0: don't
2: think,
0: respect women.
2: Or? No, I totally respect women. Like if he did something, like if he did an end around and talked to his ex and got her that piece of jewelry that she had been eyeing or whatever, she'd be like, how did you afford this? Like, I got connections. Somebody I used to sleep with. She left that part out. She left the part out that they got the discount because of somebody she used to sleep with. That's why she's confessing.
0: Isn't a discount when it's a car?
2: Sure. Sure.
1: In this economy, you gotta do what you gotta do.
0: Maybe honesty would have been better, though.
2: Thank you for finally...
0: Maybe.
3: Honesty in this economy?
0: True that.
2: All right, Candy. That was lovely. You're a terrible person, but enjoy your Range Rover.
1: What? Am I that bad?
0: She's not a terrible person.
1: I don't
0: person.
1: Think so. I
2: is
1: did
2: she,
1: it for us. I
2: is
1: did
2: she
1: it for
2: honest
1: us.
2: With her partner?
0: Mostly.
4: About the important things.
2: I hope that you're cool with that when you find out your husband is lying to you about something and he can go just go, honey, I've been mostly honest.
0: She didn't do anything wrong. She didn't meet up
2: she
0: with him.
2: She still lied. Oh my God, I spit everywhere. Okay, Candy, seriously, thank you.
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0: of people storing batteries in refrigerators, yeah. but what this woman put in hers, it's a little more weird.
1: Mm. Oh. Mm. And I have a story. Apparently puns are becoming illegal. And I'm worried.
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0: A woman in Southern California.
4: Oh my God. You're going to take the 405 to the 101, then take the one all the way up the coast. Like, why do you do that every time? We're not dumb.
5: Okay, let's take a poll. Are Californians dumb?
4: No. Two of you raised your hands.
5: That's enough. That's a majority.
0: Okay. This woman in there was cleaning out her garage. She had this old, a freezer. Close enough. She found 20 sticks of live dynamite.
5: Goodbye.
0: In her freezer. She called the police. Bomb squad came rolling up. They had to evacuate all of the homes in the neighborhood.
5: Of course they did.
4: Was it not her dynamite?
0: She doesn't. She thinks it was her husband's. He had passed like 20 years ago.
4: She had never opened the freezer.
5: Apparently not. Hmm. Needed some hamburger. Getting some of that 20-year-old hamburger that I haven't.
0: Yeah.
5: What in God's name? What?
0: Yeah.
5: Disgusting. And I will say this: dynamite is more volatile, warm.
1: Okay.
4: Well, that's why it was in the freezer.
0: And wet. Yeah. Dry in the freezer?
5: Dry in the... Wet dynamite is like...
4: Well, it could be wet in the freezer.
5: No, freezers, like, it would no longer be wet because the wet would be frozen.
4: Kind of get wet real quick.
5: I just want to get this out there. 20 sticks of dynamite, does anybody... Like, that's a neighborhood killer. That's not her house gone. That's like
0: a
5: good area.
0: The whole neighborhood. Yeah.
5: It would have... Had anything gone sideways?
4: Did they remove it?
0: They removed it. Everyone was safe. No criminal investigation, but we still don't know why they were there.
1: Everyone's husband has a few sticks of dynamite.
5: Yeah,
1: I mean,
5: 20.
1: Yeah.
4: Maybe he was going to kill her.
5: Maybe he's just a guy who, like, wanted to have a blast.
1: Maybe everyone needs to chill out.
5: Here's the thing. His story is about puns, so we should stop.
4: Yeah.
1: My story's out of Florida, though.
5: Oh my God! Oh my God!
1: There was a chiropractor in Florida.
5: No.
1: He had like a sign on the road that he used puns to try to attract business. So he would put things like, "We never crack under pressure."
5: Oh.
1: They crack your back.
4: Oh, okay.
1: You know, we won't stop until everyone's cracked up.

0: things like that. And then
1: he feels like you.
0: Okay, then he finally put one up that said licensed crack dealer.
2: Funny.
0: Well, a 23-year-old man didn't get that joke, thought it wasn't funny at all. In fact, he took a bricks and a branch and he started smashing that sign.
1: Wait, a 23-year-old man found that to be offensive?
0: He did. He said, that's not funny, and I'm going to destroy that sign.
2: What?
0: The damage is more than $1,000 to the sign.
1: What?
0: Which I assume was a cardboard sign? I don't even know how
2: it's probably a nice sign.
0: Where they put the letters in?
1: Yeah, maybe. Yeah.
0: And he went to jail on felony criminal mischief charges, because you can't just smash someone's sign. I guess.
1: Do you think he was a crack dealer and he was like, no, you're
3: yeah,
1: not?
3: Yeah, you don't talk about
1: we
3: my
1: don't
3: profession.
1: Get licensed.
0: Perhaps, yeah. Okay. Moving in on my corner.
3: Yeah.
0: So.
3: You don't actually have a pun for this one?
0: I don't think I do.
3: You did this story without a clear.
0: It feels in this climate like it might not be legal to make puns.
1: Really,
0: I don't want to.
1: Cracked me up, baby. I don't know why I put the baby.
0: The guy
1: on
0: saw
1: there.
0: The sign and said, I'll take a crack at it.
1: There we go.
0: I had it. I was just. Yeah. Those were all the disappointed slackers and stupid people we could find for today. Look at his face. He's so.
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And I'm going to tell you when to get registered for a night of bingo with BJ and Jamie. 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
1: Tornado sirens were blaring across Denver proper yesterday. I have one near my place, and it was a bit concerning. I was like genuinely thinking that we need to go into the building's basement or something. And then I looked outside, and it wasn't really all that bad. It turns out Denver accidentally triggered the tornado siren system. There was no tornado. Oops. I imagine someone got a stern talking to from their boss today. I'm Lee Harris here on Alice.

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1: I'm Lee Harris. This is Go Sports. It's Les Stats and More Not Having It. Trump was viciously booed at the Knicks-Spurs NBA Finals game last night at Madison Square Garden in New York City. Even a watch party at Bryant Park outside the center booed very enthusiastically, and I imagine lots of people at home booing their TVs as well. We've seen him get booed at events before, but this was like a lot. I get it. It's New York City. It's very blue, but this genuinely felt different. This felt like

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1: Two chances coming up tomorrow to win some tickets to go see Gracie Abrams at Ball Arena in December. She is she's blowing up really quick. Maybe you want to get your hands on these tickets now, and we got that chance for you. Twice tomorrow, BJ and Jamie in the morning, then the Slacker Show in the afternoon. Your two chances to win right here on Alice 105.9.

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1: 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And now we are diving into season 3.
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1: I'm Lee Harris. This is Red Flag or Relax. I just want you to text me. Is this situation I'm about to tell you about a red flag, or should you just relax? Here's tonight's situation. It's a lake day date day. You're handling the towels and the sunscreen, and they offer to bring the watermelon. Perfect summer snack, right? But instead of pulling out a knife, your date pulls out a massive, heavy-duty hammer out of their bag. They look you dead in the eye and slam the borderline sledgehammer onto the watermelon, smashing it into raw, jagged trunks. They hand you a splintered piece and say, "Knives are a hazard at the beach." So what is it, red flag or relax? Text me now. Is this rugged tool belt efficiency, or are you sharing a beach blanket with a demolition derby contestant? 303-222-5423.
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1: I'm Lee Harris. We're doing some red flag or relax results time. I asked you if this situation is a red flag or should you just relax. The situation was this. Your date uses a hammer as a demolition device to smash up a summer watermelon. Over half of you said, yeah, that's a red flag. Most of you pointed out that going full Gallagher at the beach feels a little psychotic. One of you did say, though, you texted me this. Look, if you forgot a knife, you gotta adapt. Plus, it's like a smash room, but at the beach. That's true. I do like smash rooms and I do like the beach, so I think that's kind of fun. But if you really can't trust yourself to have a knife at the beach, why? Like, that's the part that worries me. Are you not trustworthy with a knife in your hand? Is it just at the beach? Or more of a general no knives allowed thing? Like, for that part alone, I'm thinking red flag.

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1: The CEO of internet cloud service company Cloudflare says that AI bot traffic has now surpassed human traffic on the internet. There's now more AIs running around online than people, which sounds concerning. But at the same time, I think most of the real humans on the internet are just copy and pasting their ChatGPT onto the internet as well. So really, the internet's like, what, 90% AI now? Fun stuff. How about we all just make an internet 2? No AI allowed. I'm Lee Harris here on Alice.

0: calendar, grab your lucky dauber, and get ready for some questionable bingo calls. BJ and Jamie's Bar Bingo is back June 18th at Hofbrau Bar and Grill in Westminster. 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

0: Yeah, it's time for some cold facts or Florida, my favorite game of the night. I'm just going to read you a real headline that I found, and you're going to tell me where it happened. Cold facts or Florida. So here it is. Man arrested after replacing a public park's do not feed the duck sign with one that reads duck buffet. All you can eat, breadcrumbs allowed. Is it Colfax or Florida? Text me now, 303-222-5423.
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Town's lost its faith, our colors will fade eventually. So if our time is running out, day after day, we'll make the mundane a masterpiece. Oh my, my, oh my, my love, I take one look at you, you're taking me out.

We are playing some Colfax of Florida right now. I gave you a headline. I asked you to text me. Is it from Colfax or Florida? You did just that. This was the headline. Man arrested after replacing a park's Do Not Feed the Duck sign with one that reads Duck Buffet. All you can eat breadcrumbs allowed. That one was down in Florida. This was in Orlando. And yes, defacing public property like a park sign is a crime. It's pretty minor, unlike a lot of these headlines, but still. And on Colfax, you don't feed ducks on Colfax. You feed seagulls. Like, have you noticed that? There's no ducks. There's no geese. Geese are everywhere, but there's none down there. It's seagulls down there. Like, why? Colfax is weird, dude.

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1: I'm Lee Harris. This is Go Sports. It's less stats and more not having it. Trump was viciously booed at the Knicks-Spurs NBA Finals game last night at Madison Square Garden in New York City. Even a watch party at Bryant Park outside the center booed very enthusiastically, and I imagine lots of people at home booing their TVs as well. We've seen him get booed at events before, but this was like a lot. I get it. It's New York City. It's very blue, but this genuinely felt different. This felt like there were quite a few people who would have been happy if, like, Wembanyama delivered a hard foul to the president.
2: Oh, no,
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1: Couple chances to win some tickets coming up tomorrow to go see Gracie Abrams at Ball Arena this December. Just make sure you're here in the morning with BJ and Jamie, and then in the afternoon with the Slacker Show. Both shows gonna have your chance to win some tickets right here on Alice 105.9.

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1: It's time for a new Denver dating disaster because I got a new message that proves that dating in Denver is pretty rough. And here's why. This one's from Morgan. She said this: "Hi, Lee. I got a good one for you." All right, let's hear it. "I met a guy at a bar on Colfax, and he spent the first 10 minutes trying to hypnotize me using a swinging necklace. He kept telling me I was getting very sleepy and would love to pay for his drinks. I wasn't even tired, but I was definitely ready to go. I just stood up, told him I was already wide awake, and left him talking to the bar stool." Morgan, yikes. Is hypnotism even really real? I've seen it at the Renaissance Fair, but I don't know. 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Do better. 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
2: 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The rest of this week, I'm Lee Harris here on Alice 105.9. Tomorrow's going to be 91 and sunny. Thursday, a little bit cooler, 79 and sunny. And then Friday, 90 and mostly sunny again.

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My name's Lee Harris, and that's going to do it for me tonight. But before I go, I do have one last final word for you. Today was National Call Your Doctor.

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It was a day to honor our future self by pausing the daily rush, scheduling those overdue checkups, and listening to the subtle warning signs our bodies give us before a minor issue turns into a major breakdown. But let's be real, today was also National Forklift Safety Day. For real, that's a thing. 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
5: Mohamed Salah had just dragged Liverpool to the Champions League final. Then in that final, Sergio Ramos wrenched his shoulder. Salah cried as he left the pitch. Egypt's first World Cup since 1990 was weeks away. He raced his recovery. He played, shoulder strapped, against Russia and Saudi Arabia. He scored in both matches. Egypt lost all three, eliminated. But back home, taxi drivers had pasted his face on rear windows. Murals appeared on Cairo walls. A man who'd grown up in a Nile Delta village so poor his school's football pitch was a dirt patch had become his country's most recognized face anywhere on earth. Egypt didn't win. Salah's story did.
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1: I swear to you, I'm not trying to like be inflammatory. 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
1: a Bermuda, except
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0: Do not
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1: it's so
0: them again.
1: Freeing. 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
1: They say the holy water's watered down, and this town's lost its faith. Our colors will fade eventually, so if our time is running now, day after day, we'll make the mundane a masterpiece. Oh my, my, oh my, my love, I take one look at you, you're taking me out.

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1: I've never heard of the ick, okay?
2: You've never heard of the ick?
1: No, the ick is one of those terms that I guess it's slowly creeping around town, but it's just not made it to my side of town yet.
2: So when somebody gives you the ick, like for example, on Below Deck, the guy, he said, they said like something like, did you guys make out? And he's like, oh yeah, we smoochy smoochied. Well, that gave her the ick.
1: The ick.
2: Yeah, because he said it like smoochy smoochy, like baby talk, and she was like, ick. Yeah.
1: Oh, that's what it means. 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

Hey, good morning. We have had some road work heading out of downtown Denver, northbound 25. Various lanes have been affected in the area heading past Spear, as far north as Thornton Parkway. All of that should be winding down. And then there will be some daytime work northbound. Watch out for the work zone between 6th and the I-70 corridor. Also, heading into DIA this morning, another round of work northbound Peña near West Terminal. Various lanes affected there each morning this week until 6. I'm Michael Magali with Denver Traffic.

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0: your calendar, grab your lucky dauber, and get ready for some questionable bingo calls. BJ and Jamie's Bar Bingo is back June 18th at Hofbrau Bar and Grill in Westminster. 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
0: Alice Traffic from the Westera Credit Union Traffic Center. Become a member of a bank that's still Colorado local.
2: Well, not seeing any problems reported. We are starting to see signs of slow traffic. Eastbound 270 into Commerce City. Some brake lights there lining up if you're heading away from 76. And also westbound 76 approaching the 25 interchange, starting to heavy up as well. And the ride to DIA. This is northbound 225 onto E70. There is some work wrapping up northbound Pena near West Terminal. That's going to be going on each morning for the rest of the week. I am Michael Magali with Denver Traffic.
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BJ and Jamie's Bar Bingo is back June 18th at Hofbrau Bar and Grill in Westminster. 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

0: like when they come to town or whoever, and I like I make sure I load them up. But then when I go visit them, we just kind of sit around. Like,
1: what do you guys want to do today?
0: Yeah, exactly. It's like, this is, wait, you came to my house and I had everything every day for summer. That's what summer's all about, though.
1: Yeah,
0: you know,
1: exactly
0: all of this.
1: Right.
0: Yep,
1: yeah.
0: Exactly.
2: Well, it all kicks off on Friday, huh?
1: Yep.
2: Oh, boy.
0: And then your wife's going out of town, right?
2: She is. She left this morning.
0: Oh, she did?
2: She
0: oh,
2: did.
0: Wow.
2: She,
0: okay.
2: I followed her all the way to here, and she went on to the airport.
0: Got
2: so,
0: it.
2: So, yeah, out of here this morning, and it's just me and Frog for the next few days.
0: Boys week.
2: Yeah. Boys week and weekend, too. How you doing?
0: I'm good. Life is a lot. But everything's fine. Yeah, everything's fine.
2: Yeah, big morning this morning. We kick off the registration for Bar Bingo. I'm pretty excited about this. Just to see what happens here.
0: Yeah, me too. So yeah, we're excited.
2: Happens at 9 o'clock this morning. Bar Bingo Thursday, June 18th. We're going to be at Hofbräu, which is a bar and grill up in Westminster. We'll be up there on the 18th. And registration this morning, alice1059.com.
0: And people say they love that bar, so that's going to be really fun.
2: Yeah.
0: I mean, even I went back in yesterday and even looked at all the comments. Everybody's like, oh, my God, that's the best place. I love it, love it, love it. And one person's like, I know this is going to sound crazy, but I go to that bar and I drink crispy cocktails. And I was like, all right, who is this person?
1: Yeah.
0: You know, to hit both of those.
2: Yeah. I think there's somebody from Crispy Cocktails.
0: Exactly. Yeah. I was like, wait a minute.
1: That's a plant right there.
2: Get it all mapped out.
0: Exactly.
2: Saying all the right things. That's somebody that wants free admission.
0: I guess.
2: You know,
0: everybody's free admission as long as you get on the list.
2: They want to get on the list, that's for sure, right?
0: Yep.
2: All right, quick break here. The BJ and Jamie Morning Show on a Wednesday, just getting started. Thank you for being a part of it. Don't forget registration this morning, 9 o'clock, alice1059.com. It's going to be

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4: Wait, what?
3: Also, objection.
2: You object to what?
3: Erroneous.
2: Counsel, approach the bench.
4: Hey, can I get a whack at the gavel?
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2: Jimmy and I are practicing. Tomorrow. USA plays for a week, though.
3: Oh, really?
2: Yeah, I think Mexico kicks it off tomorrow.
3: But I still think it's crazy that my friend Taya is flying to Mexico to go see a match. Yeah. It's right in Kansas City. You can just go right over there and be safe.
2: Now, I'm not looked into the World Cup, but are all the games here in the U.S.?
3: No, because they're obviously going to Mexico to see a game.
4: Yeah.
2: So they're all over the world? City.
4: Yeah.
2: Okay.
3: So
2: yeah, I didn't know that.
3: Yeah,
2: well, I didn't know where they're playing.
3: I know at least they're going to Mexico. I mean, I know
2: should have chosen Denver.
3: Well, I didn't. No, my point is, why go all the way to Mexico to see a game when you can go right to Kansas City, just right there?
2: Yeah,
3: that seems crazy and dangerous to me.
2: It does seem a little crazy,
3: right? Yeah. Like right there.
2: Are they soccer fans?
3: Oh, huge,
2: big time.
3: Yeah.
2: All right.
3: Soccer fans.
2: You know, that's a once in a lifetime thing, right?
3: No,
2: it's like
3: I mean,
2: if you're an F1 person,
3: yeah.
2: You know?
3: Yeah, but
2: you're all into it, I guess. All right, it kicks off tomorrow. By the way, that watch party they're doing out at Skyline Park, you got to get tickets for that now. It's free, but you got to get tickets. You got to go online and get them.
3: So got it.
2: If you want to attend that thing, you can do that too. Did you see the video, Jamie?
3: What?
2: I sent a video to you this morning.
3: Oh, you did?
2: I raced frog last night.
3: Oh, that's right. It was a big race.
2: I'm a little sore. To be honest with you.
3: So, bring up everybody to speed.
2: All right. We go to baseball practice. Frog is 8 years old. After practice, the dads and coaches, mainly coaches, they race the kids around the bases. And

0: And they go through all the kids. That's how they finish up practice. Well, BJ's never participated. I'm at all the practices, but I don't participate because, well, health reasons, I guess.
1: Well, you have a knee replacement.
0: Yes, I've got plenty of injuries from my old sporting days, you know, back when I was a stud superstar athlete and all that. So I've not participated, and my son started dogging me on it. Started saying, hey, Dad, why don't you race? Why don't you race? I could kick your butt. Hey, I'll smoke you. So I told him last week, I said, okay, next week I'll bring the sneakers. Let's do this, pal. You want to play with me? I'll play with you. And so last night was the night, and we raced.
1: And how'd it go? Did you put it on Facebook?
0: No.
1: Oh, you didn't?
0: Not yet.
1: Okay.
0: It's kind of embarrassing. I almost fell.
1: Oh, geez.
0: Coming around third, I stumbled.
2: Yeah, you almost took a digger.
1: Oh, you did?
0: I almost did face first. Wasn't it a company softball game that you went face first once? Mm. No, somebody did. I forgot. It's so embarrassing when you do that in front of people.
1: I don't remember that. No, I don't. Yeah, I don't remember that.
0: Yeah, I remember you getting a double one time, and it was kickball. We were doing kickball, right?
1: Yeah.
0: And
1: I don't remember falling.
0: I don't remember. Maybe it wasn't you. Yeah. Maybe I'm thinking of somebody else.
1: I don't know.
0: And either way, I almost took a
1: spill. I have a beautiful picture of Carson and I. He's trying to get me out, and it looks like I'm jumping so high.
2: Remember that picture? I do remember that.
1: Because I bent my knees. When I jumped up in the air, I bent my knees. So when you bend your knees in the air, it makes you look like you're going so high. It looks like
0: that.
1: I'm jumping over his head.
2: Yeah. It was crazy.
1: It looks like an Olympic moment.
2: It was so beautiful. Photo, whoever got that.
0: Bottom line is, he smoked me.
1: Oh, man.
0: Yeah. He got a head start on me. I was slow out of the gate.
1: Oh, you were? So yeah. That's what it, the
0: and
1: problem
0: I'm not
1: was.
0: Like that racehorse where I can come from behind and win.
1: Yeah,
2: I was proud of you though.
0: Once I got behind,
1: he did it right.
2: Yeah, I was behind. No socks and flops. You actually had tennis shoes.
1: Oh, good for you. I wore my sneakers.
0: Well, I knew that I was at a disadvantage in socks and flops, so I went with the sneakers.
1: So you went with your power runners.
0: I got smoked last.
1: Did you get brand new tennis shoes? You run faster on those.
0: Well, I got a pair that I never wear, so that's close enough, I guess.
1: So, yeah.
0: We'll put it on Facebook later on, but it's embarrassing. It really is.
1: I feel like, because I just saw it on my phone, I just looked at it. Yeah. You really, it's like you didn't even care to try.
0: That was trying for me.
1: Oh, it was? I thought you were just letting him win.
0: No.
1: Oh,
0: I gave him full force.
1: That was you trying?
0: Yes.
1: No, it wasn't.
0: Jamie, I swear it was. As soon as we left home plate, headed for first base, I knew I was in trouble. And I can't go any faster. That's top speed, man.
1: To me, it looks like kind of fake, like you're just letting him win.
0: No, it's not fake. I wanted to beat him. I did. I wanted to put it up there and talk smack about the kid.
1: Yeah.
0: I wanted to do it all.
1: Sorry about that.
0: Pretty weak, isn't it? I thought, what's happened to me? I was a world-class athlete at one time. World-class.
1: That's what I was saying. It's like, I don't think we all remember. Like, I told my boyfriend at the time, I'm like, I'm going to be able to do a round-off back handspring for the rest of my life. I don't care if I'm 90. I will always be able to throw that trick. And he's like, let's see if you can just do the round-off part. And so we were in Hawaii, right, on the beach. And I went and I did a round-off. He goes, that was a side wheel.
0: You know, but to yourself, when you're doing it, it feels like that you're doing it just like the old days.
1: Exactly.
0: You know? It really does.
1: Yeah.
0: And when I was running last night, I thought, you know, this isn't bad, man. I mean, you're kidding. But when you watch the video, it's sad.
1: Well, that's why I thought you were faking it. That's how sad it was.
0: It is. But when you do it, you feel like that you've pulled it off. It's a perfect 10. You know what I mean?
1: I was like, this kid is too old for you to let him win. Like, be competitive.
2: Put him in his place.
0: He smoked me.
1: I know. I'm like, because like the video looks like you're like, oh, I can't really run. Oh, go little boy. Go. I'm like, he's 8.
0: No, I will tell you, I've got a couple of excuses though. Okay. So I think I could beat him actually. But I had, you know, as Jamie said, I had a knee replacement, right? I had that. Plus, before we went to practice, I had 3 sloppy joes.
1: Oh, that'll keep you down.
0: You know, you can tell that it's a sloppy joe run.
1: Yeah, that's a concrete thing in your belly.
0: Yeah.
1: Yeah, so that's not your fault because that's added weight.
0: I did. I had 3 big buds, okay? Big Buns, I had three of those before we went running. So I made a mistake with my pregame, you know, meal.
1: Yeah, yeah.
0: I should have gone with a salad.
1: Three is a lot.
2: That's brick in your stomach.
1: Yeah. Wow.
0: Well, when you watch the video, it looks like I got a brick in my stomach, doesn't it?
1: Oh, sad. Well, you tried, right?
0: I yeah. I gave it an all-out effort.
1: You gave it your all.
0: I didn't want to. Trust me. When I got there, I'm like, oh, am I going to really do this? Oh,
1: man, especially with three sloppy joes in your stomach. Oh.
0: It's a wonder I didn't throw up.
1: I know,
0: end,
1: right?
0: You know?
1: Oh, my God.
0: All right, we do have that registration coming up. Oh, I got to remind you, when you go to the Alice1059.com page, go to events. It's the easiest way to get there when you start to register this morning at 9 o'clock.
1: How come it's not on the front page?
0: Well, you've got to scroll way down. It eventually will be, but when you first go to the front page, you don't see it.
1: Why? Okay.
0: I don't know.
1: I'm going to be that bitchy person.
0: I don't know. But if you scroll way down, why wouldn't they just find
1: this
0: it
1: is like
0: very
1: the biggest
0: bottom
1: thing today. Why wouldn't we put the
0: yeah, I don't know. I don't know. Hey, Carson, can you answer that?
1: I mean, we truly are like the redheaded stepchilds.
0: We are. This show and this is our organization. Yeah. Is a lot like the video of me running.
1: But just, no,
0: it's very sad.
1: I meant like in the company wise, like we are the redhead stepchilds here. They're
0: I think so.
1: They're like, oh, that
2: yeah,
1: show.
0: What a pain in the butt they
1: that
0: are.
1: Show.
0: Yeah,
1: oh,
0: yeah, we'll
1: my
0: teach
1: God.
0: Them.
1: Yeah, we'll put them at the bottom of the page.
0: But it is there,
1: it's
0: so
1: fine.
0: You'll find it later on, I guess.
1: Oh,
0: all right,
1: God.
0: That registration comes up at 9 o'clock. We'll get to Tabloid Trash. Big premiere last night of Toy Story 5.
1: Oh, wow.
0: In L.A. They say it's absolutely a masterpiece.
1: I will say I saw the video of Taylor singing, and she, you know, she's a good pianist.
0: Yeah.
1: Yeah, she is. She's solid.
0: I thought the video was pretty good.
1: It was
0: her
1: cute.
0: And Randy Newman together, too.
1: I didn't get to see that one. I just saw her. About
0: That's
1: it,
0: pretty
1: yeah.
0: cool.
2: They started that off
0: I wish
2: that.
0: The audio were better, though.
2: I know.
0: They could have done a better job with the audio.
2: Yeah.
1: Oh. Yeah. Oh. Anyway.
0: But we'll play it for you. We've got the audio. We'll play it for you when we get back. It's Tabloid Trash next here on the BJ and Jamie Morning Show.
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5: Well, not seeing any problems reported. We are starting to see signs of slow traffic. Eastbound 270 into Commerce City. Some brake lights there lining up if you're heading away from 76. And also westbound 76 approaching the 25 interchange, starting to heavy up as well. And the ride to DIA. This is northbound 225 onto E70. There is some work wrapping up northbound Pena near West Terminal. That's going to be going on each morning for the rest of the week. I am Michael Magali with Denver Traffic.
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0: brand that 2-liter bottle of Diet Coke.
1: Oh, okay. Okay.
2: Yeah, that's a lot.
1: Is that before the jab? Because the jab does have to people too.
0: Oh, it was way before the jab.
1: Okay.
0: Yeah.
1: All right.
0: Yeah. Wait.
1: Gotcha.
0: It was the 2-liter bottle.
1: All right.
0: Coke. I mean, that'll
1: Diet Coke. It'll do it. Yeah.
0: You bring in a 2 liters.
1: Yeah. It's a lot of soda.
0: Your body's going to be a motor.
1: Yeah. It's going to fight back.
0: Right? All right. Anyway, so good for her. Morgan Wallen is a big liar, and I'm so sorry. And I know a lot of us really dig his music, but he is a liar. And the mayor of Pittsburgh has come out and said, no, Morgan. Stop right there, because Morgan had said, we consulted with all the city officials and they told us, like, hey, listen, for safety and meteorologists, for safety reasons, we need to shut down this second show or whatever. The mayor came out and said, that's not true. He said nobody contacted anybody in the city. We didn't even know they were shutting down this concert. So nobody was contacted. Nobody gave this advice. What are you talking about?
1: I wonder why he did then. I mean, I wonder if that weather forecast was true. I know they had the right forecast, but I wonder what made him cancel then.
0: I think because he threw that phone and he knew it was going to not go well. And I think he's just a little brat.
1: I do too.
0: You know?
1: I think he's a troublemaker.
0: you grab somebody's phone out of the audience and you throw it at the security guards. Like, calm down. Right? Who are you? Who do you think you are to grab somebody's phone and throw it? Like, you don't have the right.
2: Yeah, and it's just kind of weird because at, like, the Denver show and stuff, I know for a fact, I saw on social media that he picked up a couple of people's phones and, like, did selfies with them and stuff like that on stage. So I was like, why did that set you off?
0: I know. That's because he's a big brat. He literally is a twerp, as twerps go. That's your word.
1: Yeah, I think we kind of assumed that, though, a while back, because, I mean, he's done a lot of crazy stuff, especially when he's drinking.
2: Yeah.
1: He gets all wacky then.
0: Yeah.
1: But he's that way just naturally, I think.
0: Just a little. He's just entitled is what he is. He's just a little entitled.
1: You know, he needs to be grateful for what he's got right now.
0: Yeah, he does, because it could
1: have
0: been.
1: He's not going to last forever.
0: Well,
1: he's
0: no. Not. But the thing is, because he said the N-word and was caught on tape, he should have been canceled so long ago. He should be grateful, because nobody gets away with that, and nobody should ever say that in their life and then get to be on a stage.
1: And then you throw the incident of the chair in there where he threw that off the balcony and almost killed somebody, a police officer. I mean, this guy's lucky he's not in jail.
0: No kidding. I had a pathetic moment last night. I just wanted to tell you.
1: Oh, no.
0: Yeah. But
1: what happened?
0: I cried at the Summer House reunion number 3.
1: Oh, you cried?
2: What
1: brought on the tears? What exactly was it that triggered you?
0: You guys, when I was crying, I was like, this is, I can't believe I have a tear over this stupid show. It's a reality show, and I'm tearing up. It's just, because it's just so sad. It's just so sad that these two knuckleheads just tore everybody apart. Like, they were all such great friends, and they lied to everybody. They just
1: Jamie,
0: lied.
1: It's a TV show. It's a TV show.
0: But they lied to everybody. You just seen
1: it. I know.
0: They
1: I
0: lied.
1: Know. And, but they don't have a show if they don't lie.
0: But they
1: just don't tear each other apart. Nobody wants to see Bliss on TV.
0: But imagine you are like, okay, I don't know how to even do this. All right, so pretend I have a boyfriend.
1: Yeah. Well, man, you got me reaching back now.
0: Yeah, you got it, like,
1: oh, man.
0: Reach way back.
1: All right, I'm pretending.
0: Okay, so I have a boyfriend, and his name is Larry, okay? All right, and so you are confiding. Stop closing your eyes, like you have to try really hard.
1: I'm trying hard to realize you got a boyfriend. I see Larry with your credit card in his hand. That's what I'm seeing right now with my eyes closed. He's got, it says Jamie White on a platinum card. I've got the image. Go ahead. This isn't going to last long.
0: Right.
1: Just like the boyfriends don't last long. Okay.
0: That's fair.
1: Go.
0: All right. So you are confiding in Larry about Lisa, right? You're like, you and Larry are best friends. You become best friends because we're all double dating, right?
1: Yeah, okay.
0: And
1: all
0: so
1: right,
0: you're confiding in Larry, and you're like, oh my God, you know, Lisa and I are going through a rough patch, and the RV is in the front of the house, and I've been sleeping in it for the last 4 days, and it's just been really, really hard. And Larry's like patting you on the back and telling you it's okay, you know.
1: Yeah,
0: it's just
1: right.
0: It's just a phase.
1: I'm there for you, buddy.
0: Right.
1: I'm like there for you. I understand you.
0: Come to find out, Larry's been boinking Lisa.
1: In the RV.
0: In the RV.
1: Oh, no.

0: On the bed I'm sleeping on
1: yes!
0: right now? Why, that son of a...
1: Wouldn't you be just destroyed because
0: no,
1: not...
0: I wouldn't be crying. I'd be getting my gun.
1: Well,
0: I'm going to shoot Larry.
1: Right? Because, I mean, that's the sad part because, you know, poor Kyle, and Kyle wasn't a great husband, but he did confide in West, like, over and over. Yeah. I don't know. The whole thing was just sad. It was just sad.
0: You cried. You cried, Jamie. You should be embarrassed.
1: I didn't like, It was just a tear did roll down my cheek. And I was like, okay, you're dumb. Don't worry. I already had a talk with myself about it.
0: Good. You might want to talk to somebody else about it, too.
1: Oh, my God.
0: Like a professional.
1: Yeah. I was going to go on Jamie's Bravo Bunch because we all talk about these shows. And then I was like,
0: I do have a question.
1: Yeah, sure.
0: Who told you about me sleeping in the RV for four nights?
1: You did.
0: Oh, yeah. Yeah, it's been a rough patch, folks.
1: You told us that you pulled it up and that you that was your sanctuary in front of your house.
0: Four nights I had to sleep there. I got thrown out of the house. But it's so convenient. It's better than a Marriott.
1: But remember the embarrassing part?
0: Yeah.
1: You had to go and knock on the door and ask her to unlock the door so you could use the bathroom so you didn't have to dump it?
0: Yeah, I don't want to have to dump, so I try to use the bathroom through the house.
2: That's awesome.
0: Yeah. Bed's pretty comfortable.
1: Yeah, right.
0: Yeah, not too bad.
1: It's been a rough week. Okay. It's fine. I told you. Remember, I told you I ran away and I ran away to our camper.
0: Yeah.
1: People, once you get an RV or a camper, it's a nice sanctuary for people.
0: It's a great backup.
1: Yeah, right?
0: I got to tell you, if you're married, you got to have a camper just for a backup. Because checking into a hotel and stuff gets expensive.
1: It does, right?
0: Yeah. You could just head out to the RV.
1: You just go to your friends.
0: And it's a pretty blissful moment, actually.
1: Right on the road.
0: Yeah.
1: It's 20 steps away.
0: Yeah, not only that, you're plugged into the house on an extension cord.
2: It's a mobile man cave.
0: Yeah, you're using that.
1: It is a mobile man cave.
0: Yeah,
1: That's exactly what it is. Oh, my God. All right. And then, as we said, Toy Story 5, Tom Hanks said that they didn't know until we knew. Or no, that's not true. He said they didn't hear the song until we heard the song, until it was released. Huh.
0: Under wraps.
1: Here's Tom. Number one.
3: Taylor Swift.
4: Yeah.
3: What did you think when you got the word that she's doing a song for the movie?
4: It was top secret.
3: Yeah.
4: We did not know until literally when the moment came. They ushered us into a soundproof room and said, tonight at 9 p.m., the true end titles song is going to drop. And it's by Taylor Swift. And we said, you guys kept this from us all this time. We saw the movie. And
3: without,
4: it did not, without, we had some dummy thing in there. So
3: wow, you had no idea.
4: They surprised us as well, to a delight.
0: You know, I hate to admit it.
1: What?
0: The song is good.
1: I know.
0: It's good.
1: It is good.
0: It fits the movie, I'm sure, like a glove.
1: It does.
0: It's a home run.
1: You
0: Taylor
1: love
0: can't
1: Taylor.
0: Do anything wrong.
1: You dug it, Taylor.
0: In fact, I may get a tear saying all this. Okay? It's brilliant.
1: Yeah.
0: It's a masterpiece.
1: It works.
0: It
1: does work. Yep, it does.
0: We admit it. Taylor beat us.
1: You love.
0: She's beating me
1: don't
0: down.
1: Don't put we in it. It's all you love, Taylor.
2: You're the one who
0: should
1: you love
0: it's,
1: Taylor.
0: Oh, I hate admitting it. It's so true.
1: All right, I'm done. There you go. Tableau track.
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8: Not moving too badly so far here. If you are heading into downtown Denver on South 25, you're going to hit the brakes right around 76 and stay slow over to Spear. Our drive through the tech center looks fine, both sides of 25. No jams on 225 into the tech center yet, and then 225 into Aurora also looking pretty good. 70 out of Aurora westbound starting to slow from just before Pena over to the 270 connection.

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0: BJ and Jamie's Bar Bingo, which we're going to be up at the Hofbräu Bar and Grill. We'll be up there next Thursday night, and we'd love for you to join us.
1: Man, that's coming up quick. I forgot. It's next Thursday.
0: Yeah, it's a week from tomorrow night. We're going to be up there in Westminster. You get a chance to register. Now, remember, it's first come, first served today.
1: Right. So when it sold out, it sold out, and that's it.
0: And I think you can bring up to six friends with you. Is that right? Six friends?
1: Well, that's not a good idea.
0: So when you...
1: Because you know all six aren't going to... I do these things. I have six friends, and not everybody ever shows up.
0: Yeah.
1: Yes, it's a whole thing.
0: Yeah, I don't know how that works, but you can get registered. You will get a kickback today. You'll find out if you're in or if you're out, if you're on a waiting list. All that stuff coming up at 9 o'clock this morning. We have a ton of prizes we'll give away next week. But registration today on your phone, on a computer, alice1059.com. Go to events. That's the easiest way to get registered. And good luck to you. And we'd love to see you there.
1: Yep, 9 a.m. And by the way, thanks to our friends at Crispy Cocktails, too, because they are a sponsor.
0: Did you see where the largest In-N-Out burger in the world opened up yesterday in Vegas?
1: I did not.
0: The world's largest.
1: Was it going to be two stories or something?
0: I don't know if it's two stories. It's 10,500 square feet.
1: Jeez.
0: And it's in Vegas. And the line yesterday was like a mile long.
1: Was it really?
0: Oh, it was unbelievable. It's right next to the MGM Grand.
1: Well, that was a good call, I guess.
0: The largest ever.
1: Oh, I see the girl that owns it. She never really comes out. Well, that's pretty big deal that she came out for it, right?
0: She made it to the ribbon cutting.
1: Well, good for her.
0: But looking at that picture with all the employees there, I'll bet you there's 200 employees.
1: Well, you know, our first In-N-Out, didn't we have our first In-N-Out in Vegas? No, that was Phoenix,
0: no,
1: wasn't it?

0: That was Phoenix.
1: That was Phoenix.
0: But it was such a big deal when you go to a different town. So that's pretty cool because a lot of people go to Vegas and everybody wants an in and out. So that was a good place to put it.
1: Yeah.
0: You know, that's just pretty cool.
1: It's huge, though. It's huge. I mean, the line is forever. People are lined up like crazy. I didn't realize they didn't have an In-N-Out burger.
0: In Nevada?
1: In Vegas,
0: Oh, in Vegas? Yeah, I didn't
1: just
0: either.
1: Just assume they would, right?
0: I feel like they did.
1: It's the world's largest. Maybe it's just the largest. Maybe it's not the first. Yeah, I don't know.
0: Like, I feel like I've gone there before. Yeah, I don't know. Anyway.
1: Yeah, I don't know. Man, they make a killer. That lady, I swear, she is on top of the world right now.
0: Yeah, but it's the whole story is just so sad about her family. You know, her grandparents started it.
1: What is that story?
0: Well, her grandparents started it, and then they had two sons, I think. And then one of them died in a plane crash, and one, like, OD'd or something. I don't know. It was just, and then she was just the only child. She was just left.
1: I didn't know the story.
0: Yeah, it's something like that. It's convoluted. I made it simple, but it goes deeper.
1: I know she got through her family. She got, you know, control of the restaurants.
0: Yeah.
1: But I didn't know how she did it. She's like a billionaire right now.
0: Oh, for sure.
1: Yeah, big time. All right, so I brought in one of these dumplings. Jamie's not that impressed with it. Well, I'm not that impressed with it either.
0: Well, I guess because I don't have a little kid, I don't get it.
1: I think a lot of parents out there, and you can text at 303-222-5423 if you want to. But these dumplings, they're called the Mystery Dumpling Squishy.
0: Okay.
1: And you get them in these, they look like the bamboo steamers.
0: Right.
1: And you open them up, and the whole idea is to get one of these squishies.
0: It's called a Mystery Steam Bun.
1: Yeah.
0: Mystery steam bun.
1: This thing, you want to get a certain color, and they're trading like crazy. They're selling like crazy. It's hard to even find these things, but they're the newest rage with kids everywhere.
0: So I'm seeing, are there name brands or something? Because some of them are $15 and some of them are $4. Like at Walmart, they're $3.97. The mystery dumpling is $3.97, but then I'm seeing other places where they're like $38. Is there a name brand?
1: Here's the story.
2: Hey, and we just finished talking about Nidos on this channel a couple of weeks ago, but we are back to talk about a product that looks almost identical called Mystery Dumpling. We've got people lined up outside of stores to buy them, scalpers reselling them for tons of money on eBay, kids burning themselves after microwaving them, and of course, filming themselves opening them on TikTok. And if you are feeling a bit of flashbacks to another weirdly named toy, that's because we're seeing toy culture explode across the world.
1: That is so true. I have no idea what's going on with toys anymore.
0: Well, at least they're playing with them. They're getting off their tablets. Right?
1: Yeah. So but that's when you order these things for like $30 each, and this is what shows up.
0: Oh, but I guess
1: it just seems like a ripoff.
0: It says they're $3 each.
1: Yeah.
0: That's what they say. They go for $3.
3: Yeah.
1: We bought five, and I think it was $25.
3: Yeah. It depends online, but on Five Below, I know Five Below does carry them in store.
0: Yeah.
3: And I guess people hound the Five Below employees like, when are you getting the next shipment in?
0: Really?
3: And then they're gone in like 5 minutes because people camp out.
0: I mean, they're cute. I'm going to give it to them. It's a little steamer basket. It's plastic. And then you open it up, and there's a little squishy dumpling in it. Yeah. I mean, it's cute.
1: And the idea is to get one of these that has sparkles in it, right?
3: The glitter ones are very exclusive. Yes.
1: Very exclusive. We got one out of the five. We got the gold one. And the others are just plain, you know, green, blue, whatever. But
0: go on eBay and see what we can get for this sparkly gold one.
1: Oh, yeah, we'll sell it right out from under Frog's nose.
0: Yeah, exactly.
1: If we can get a big buck for it.
0: He'll forget about it in a week.
1: Oh, yeah.
0: Yeah, right now it's the rage, but next week he won't even care. He has it.
1: Jamie, I brought it from the house. He has no idea it's gone.
0: Really?
1: Yeah. Got it right here, man. I brought it in this morning.
0: He won't care.
1: Yeah.
0: It's crazy, these squishy things that are so popular now. What was the other ones?
1: Nido.
0: Yeah. Yeah, crazy. Yeah,
1: the Nido. That sold like crazy. That thing started late last year, and it's went off the shelves so fast. And this one's doing the exact same thing.
0: Oh my
1: God,
0: BJ.
1: How did they come up with this crap?
0: You can't, holy crap.
1: What?
0: You can sell it for $9.
1: This one?
0: Yes.
1: Woo!
0: I mean,
1: that's half my money back.
0: Right? Holy crap.
1: On one.
0: I mean, if it was brand new, it would have been $14, but because you opened it, it's $9.
1: The gold one is the one to get, according to the Texnado here. That's what I have here. I have the gold one here. I got to come up with something, Jamie. You and I need to come up with something that takes off with kids. Because if you can hook the kids, the parents are in.
0: Because they don't
1: have a choice.
0: Well, didn't you say he was begging you for those?
1: Oh, yeah.
0: Yeah.
1: And I had no idea what he's talking about. Hey, Dad, you got to get me a dumpling. You got to buy these dumplings for me. Please.
0: Yeah, I know. It feels like you can, like, in my opinion, you could just put water in a plastic baggie and some glitter and just hand it to them.
3: 100% draw a smiley face on it. You're done.
0: Call it a day.
1: Work it out,
0: right?
1: Yeah, I guess so. I have no
0: idea. It's just an idea.
1: It's the hottest item, so you can find them at where? Five Below?
3: Five Below. That's where they carry them in stores.
0: Here's what's weird. So I'm looking at eBay, all the listings. They go, the one you have goes, eBay's so funny, goes from $9 to $950.
3: Yeah.
1: What?
0: But it's the same. People are just trying it.
3: And there's only one that's for sale for $950.
0: Yeah. And it's like,
3: I guarantee you has zero bids.
0: No, right? Let me see the face on yours. Let me see the face. Let me see your face.
1: Look right here.
0: No, that's not the right face for the $950.
1: It's not?
0: No.
1: They have a different face?
0: Yeah.
1: The paint's already worn off this one. Look at it. He looks half blind.
0: I know. Yeah, I
1: got a blind dumpling here.
0: You're not the $950 face.
1: Hello. I'm the $9.
0: Yeah. Yeah, you're the $9. I know.
1: It always happens to me. BJ Jamie Morning Show. Don't forget registration for Bar Bingo, 9 o'clock this morning.
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1: You know, I heard the weirdest first time thing ever since I've lived in Colorado.
0: What's that?
1: Gore Creek, at the Gore Creek campground, you can't bring a tent. You can't, it's the campground. You can't camp in a tent trailer, or a truck bed tent.
0: Okay.
1: You can only camp in hard-sided trailers.
0: Okay.
2: Wow.
1: Because of bears.
0: Oh.
1: Is that crazy?
0: Bears.
1: I've never heard that warning before, where they, like, made a campground only hard-sided.
0: Man, I don't know if I'd camp, you know, me and camping, first of all. But I don't know. I mean, even a tent. Anywhere.
1: What? Well, yeah.
0: Right? Anywhere. I swear.
1: My son has the camper tent. Yeah. I mean, truck tent.
0: I'd want one way up high.
1: And I told you when he got really mad at me, my kid.
0: Yeah.
1: So he has a Tacoma, and he got the tent that goes on the back of it, which, listen, whatever. But he apparently, it'll give him more time if a bear comes. Whatever. So I soaked, this is really bad, and don't judge me. It's my kid, okay? But I soaked cotton balls in ammonia.
0: Yeah.
1: Which, you know, it burns out their nose.
0: Yeah.
1: Yeah. And I stuck it in the bed of my son's truck, like hit him all over.
0: Well, you got to put up barriers.
1: Yeah. Well,
0: I mean, that's a good barrier.
1: Well, that's kind of really mean. But so.
0: Well, it's more mean that they would attack your son.
1: Okay? I agree.
0: So
1: thank
0: I'm
1: you.
0: All for it. I don't have a problem with it.
1: He found one and he was so mad at me. He's like, this is ridiculous. This is animal cruelty. Oh. He like went ballistic on me.
0: If a bear were coming at him and then came up on one of these cotton balls and, oh my God, and ran like crazy, he wouldn't be mad at you.
1: Exactly. But he would be mad
0: at you.
1: He was so mad.
0: He'd be thanking you
1: for
0: saving him.
1: He was so mad.
0: Him,
1: well,
0: right?
1: Apparently it burns out their nostrils or something.
0: Well, everybody's upset with that until it happens
1: exactly.
0: to you.
1: Exactly.
0: And then you realize, okay, I needed that.
1: I said to him, you'll understand someday when you have children.
0: Yes, you'll understand.
1: I did that line.
0: The things we do for the kids.
1: Right.
0: And they don't appreciate it.
1: At
0: anything.
1: All. Oh my God. Literally livid. He's like, where's the rest of them? I'm like, oh, there's only two.
0: There's a wacky story this morning of a pilot, Air Canada. He's been flying passengers for 17 years and his license is fake.
1: Can you believe that?
0: Never had a license. The guy, he literally learned on his own to fly an airplane.
2: It was like 900 plus flights.
0: Yeah.
1: Really?
0: This guy's been flying for 17 years,
2: yeah.
0: And he's never had a legal license to be a pilot.
1: So I don't get
0: wild.
1: How is this even possible?
0: I have no idea.

0: This is crazy.
1: Here's the story.
2: Authorities said their investigation read like a movie script. This longtime Air Canada pilot is accused of fraud and deceit, flying all of those flights and tens of thousands of passengers without the required license. Instead, investigators said Jeffrey Wall faked his credentials for almost two decades while piloting 900 domestic and international flights. Air Canada said safety was not compromised because Wall was still a fully trained pilot. But Lindsay, the police said that's like a doctor licensed to practice family medicine marching into the ER and performing brain surgery.
1: Exactly. Okay, maybe he went to school and he learned
0: for
1: how to fly something small, but never to fly passengers on a flight.
0: That's crazy. For 17 years. I can't imagine living knowing that. Like, you know, every minute when they were like wanting to promote him or something like that, or he had to take training to keep up his license, he probably panicked.
1: And shame on Air Canada for trying to downplay it.
0: Yeah,
1: okay.
0: It's fine.
1: So that's just going to, you know, get other people to come on board and do the exact same thing. You should be reprimanding this guy big time.
0: Did you ever watch the movie Catch Me If You Can?
1: No.
0: With Leonardo DiCaprio?
1: No, I did not.
0: It's based on a true story. It's a guy that did this. He did this. He acted like a doctor. All his whole life was just a scam.
1: Yeah, I remember. I remember the premise of the movie itself, but I never did.
0: But it's
1: see
0: a real
1: it.
0: Guy. It's based on a real man.
1: How do you pull that off?
0: He talked about how he found out the dry cleaners was at a certain place for United pilots it was Pan Am, and he knew where they took their things, and he's like, you guys lost my uniform, I left it here, and so then they gave him one or something like that because it was like crazy.
1: You see this all the time though, where people get their credentials, they put on that little badge, and they go buy themselves some scrubs, and before you know it, they're working in a hospital with no experience whatsoever.
0: You know, and
1: it's crazy.
0: It happened the other day. You know my theory about putting a yellow light on and just putting on a workman's vest and you could be anywhere?
1: Oh, yeah, yeah.
0: There's a guy that was sitting in our neighborhood and he was in like a Tacoma, not even like a white truck, a Tacoma, and he just had a yellow light and he was sitting in the middle. And I was like, that guy's not a thing. He's just sitting there.
1: It's brilliant.
0: He's just seeing if he can get away
3: He's
0: with it.
3: He's scoping something out.
0: Yeah, something out for sure.
1: Every now and then, I'll spot a car, too, that the person inside the car is trying to not totally be a police officer, but give you the look.
0: I hate
1: they put
0: those.
1: That little spotlight on the side of their car. You know what I mean?
0: So
1: they go by that Crown Vic.
0: Yeah.
1: You know, they're driving that baby. But they got nothing to do with law enforcement. But they look it. They sure look it. They look undercover. Right? Scare me to death.
0: There's a guy that works at Walgreens that has that car. It makes me laugh.
1: Got the Crown Vic with the light on the side of it, the little spotlight.
0: Yes.
1: They sit around in parking lots making you think so the traffic will slow down. They got an impact
3: the
1: on
3: car,
1: it.
3: Man.
1: Yeah.
0: Oh, my God. True.
1: All right, it's the BJ and Jamie Morning Show. We'll get to Tabloid Trash coming up next. Big premiere last night out in L.A. of Toy Story 5. And Taylor shows up for it. Plus, registration for Bar Bingo this morning at 9 o'clock. Stand by.

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0: to go. Toy Story 5, the movie premiere, right, for all the people that were in it, was out, right, yesterday?
1: Yeah, last night. In L.A. All the stars showed up, too, from the movie. Tom Hanks.
0: Yeah, they got a surprise because Taylor Swift actually showed up, too. She brought out the legendary composer Randy Newman, and the two performed a duet of the You Got a Friend in Me. Here it is, number two.

0: Brings a tear to my eye.
1: Does it really?
2: Yeah. You got a friend in me.
1: Oh, so sweet, right?
2: Yeah.
1: Let's talk about this wedding again. We talked about it a little bit yesterday.
2: All right.
1: Do we think that they really are going to get married in Madison Square? I mean, let's really think about this.
2: I can't fathom it.
1: I don't either.
2: I just don't see it. It just seems like an offbeat place to me. There's nothing romantic about it at all. I mean, they hold boxing matches in there. People beat each other up inside
1: that
2: place.
1: It smells like a locker room.
2: It's a locker room. Jamie,
1: yeah.
2: I've said it from day one when they announced, well, when we found out about this on Monday. There's no way.
1: I think it's to throw us off.
2: It's got to be.
1: Yeah.
2: It's got to be a ploy.
1: I'm almost, what's that, Poly Market? I'm almost willing to put money down that they don't get married.
2: Then. I'm with you. And you know, you and I are the only ones saying this. I've looked everywhere. There's nobody debunking this. Everybody has fallen in line with what Taylor wants, according to the stories. And in Madison Square Garden, I don't buy it for a minute.
1: Me either.
2: They're throwing us off.
1: They are, for sure.
2: And we're on to it.
1: Yeah.
2: Yeah. Take that, Tay-Tay.
1: We know better. It's just dumb.
2: It's dumb.
1: Where did this even come from? Who dropped the bomb on this one?
2: It happened over the weekend.
1: No, I don't really know who the source was?
2: No, I don't.
1: I don't either.
2: I don't know who started it.
3: TMZ was the first, like one of the first to come out with it.
2: I don't know where it started. I just know it's out there. It's still out there.
3: Yeah.
2: It's still the story that it's going to be Madison Square Garden.
3: Well, now they're saying it's, you know, going to be millions of dollars that they're shelling out.
1: 22 or 20 or something. Yeah. I don't know. We'll see what happens. But I just don't think that it's going to happen there at all.
2: It just doesn't fit this scenario.
1: And some of you people are suckers because BJ and I know different.
2: Yeah. Yeah, we're on to this crap.
1: Right? We're just being thrown off. All right. Let's see here. Last night, Summer House Reunion 3 was on. So sad. It was just so sad. The reunion number 3.
2: Yeah.
1: I mean, it's
2: number 3.
1: The reunion.
2: They had a reunion 3 times.
1: Well, yeah. 1, 2, and 3.
2: Why do they have to reunion 3
1: because
2: times?
1: Because there's a lot just to sort through. Once. There's a lot to sort through. It was just really, really sad. It was really sad.
2: Is there going
1: to
2: be a 4th?
1: No, they're done.
2: Okay.
1: It was sad.
2: All right.
1: You can go to Jamie's Bravo Bunch and we can discuss if you watched it. But why I brought this up is because after that show, they always go to Watch What Happens Live with Andy Cohen. And J-Lo was on.
2: No kidding.
1: Yeah, J-Lo was on. And he asked her about men sliding into her DMs. Here it is.
4: You know, we've been talking about love. I am kind of wondering, do you check your DMs, Jennifer?
5: No.
4: You don't? What if, like, some amazing soccer player DMs you?
5: I think they would be able to find me, no?
4: No.
5: I mean, if he really wanted to find me, he could find me.
4: Really?
5: Mm-hmm.
4: Not through Instagram?
5: No, you're not going to find me through Instagram or sliding into my DMs.
4: Okay.
5: No.
4: All right. Mm-mm. Okay.
5: You have to make more of an effort than that.
1: Oh, she's bitchy.
2: Look at you.
1: Well, you have to make more of an effort. You know what? Like, this is why her and her fiance broke up. What was his name? The last one? The baseball player? Help.
3: A-Rod.
1: Yep. So her and A-Rod were engaged, and guess what A-Rod did?
2: What?
1: He slipped into Madison from Southern Charms, her DMs.
2: He did.
1: That's why she's so bitchy about it. Like, really? Yeah, and that's why they broke up, because Madison, she's

0: She's a pretty little blonde girl, and she was on Southern Charm. It's a reality show, and A-Rod slipped into her DMs.
1: I wish somebody would slip into mine.
0: I mean, slip into yours.
1: Come on, folks. Somebody slip.
0: Well,
1: right.
0: you don't even check anything. So
1: I don't know how.
0: There could be a long-leggy supermodel waiting in your DMs, and you would have no idea.
2: J-Lo could be in your DMs
0: exactly.
2: Right now.
1: I don't even know where my DM is. I don't even know how to find the DM.
0: Oh, my God. Don't say that.
1: Slipped in there, I wouldn't know.
0: Don't tell people that.
1: I don't know
0: They're going to believe you.
1: Where is my DM?
0: God. It is kind of, I have to tell you, it is kind of uncomfortable when people do slip into your DMs as girls. We all know this. Because you're like, you want to be nice, you know, but you're like,
2: A little bit of a creepy factor.
0: It is. You're like,
1: I like creepy. Slip. Come on, folks. Pick up the pace out there. Like, slip into BJ's DMs.
0: You don't know where they are.
1: I'll find them eventually.
0: Oh, my God. Anyway, what else was I going to say? Oh, you guys, this is so sad. All right, so imagine you had six kids. Six.
1: Oh, boy.
0: I know, right? That's a lot to imagine. Slowly, they all dropped the last name of Harris.
1: Oh, boy.
0: And there's only one child remaining with still the Harris last name. This is what's happening to Brad Pitt. Angelina Jolie's daughter, Zahara, 21, is legally removing her name. That's five. If you count all the kids, we have Shiloh, Maddox, Pax, Vivian, and now Zahara. The only one that's left is Knox. And he's the only, I think he's 21 as well. He's the identical twin to Zahara. And he's the only one left that hasn't dropped his last name of Pitt.
1: That one's coming.
0: I know.
1: You know, if five's already done it, so you know the sixth is going to do it too. But I think if you're Brad Pitt, if you're the dad, you're like, the first one's devastating.
0: Right.
1: The second one is heartbreaking. The third one makes you really sad. Now you don't care.
0: Why didn't she stop them? You know what? I mean, like, I'm really...
1: I don't know.
0: She's an evil woman.
1: She really is.
0: Because she's not even trying to fix this with these kids.
1: No.
0: I mean, whatever...
1: She's encouraging it.
0: She is encouraging it.
1: Behind the scenes.
0: I mean, whatever happened on the plane, listen, I get that it was bad and there was a whole situation, but I think you can fix this and make sure these kids love their dad.
1: Yeah.
0: And
1: what he did on the plane, whatever it was, whatever. I mean, this is really extreme changing your last name. Just to completely block him out of your life.
0: I mean, this is parent alienation highest degree.
1: And I think at some point you're going to regret it.
0: Oh, my God.
1: I don't know. We don't live their lives.
0: No.
1: But who knows?
0: My God, you're just a horrible... If you tell your children not to hang out with their dad, you're a horrible person.
1: It sure appears that she's the one that's orchestrating everything.
0: Yeah.
1: It looks that way.
0: One kid left holding out with the with the last name Pitt, right?
1: Yeah.
0: Oh, my God. Yeah. Anyway. Knox and Vivian are the twins, not Sahara. I can't keep up with all these kids. I'm glad that you guys know.
1: Yeah.
0: But the one that's holding out is Knox. I do know that for a fact. One kid left.
2: And I would hold out because he's going to be the only one that gets any of Brad Pitt's money then.
0: I like how you think, Carson.
2: Right?
1: Yeah.
2: I'm holding on to that. You guys are screwed. I'm getting everything.
0: I almost feel like, and this is not what you do, but I almost feel like he's going to start a whole new family with that chick he's with. Because I think she's still young enough to have kids. I'm not sure how old she is, but... I think he's like, all right, well, that whole life was a wash. Let me start all over and have new kids. I don't know. I mean, that's so sad.
2: Yeah,
0: How old is she?
2: 33.
0: Yeah, she still has time. Just pops them out.
1: Yeah.
0: Make them pits.
1: Yeah, start over.
0: Start all over.
1: That's the way to do it.
0: Did you guys see that Machine Gun Kelly is coming out saying he made a huge mistake getting blackout tattoos because it made him so sick?
1: What is he thinking?
0: Well, of course you're going to get ink poisoning.
1: That is wild. That picture of him is just wild to me. It looks like to me he's got a shirt on.
0: I know. It's awful. Talking about having regrets.
1: It's all tattoos.
0: He said he got a serious illness after he endured all that, what he called the dark mode tattoos, which covers the entire upper half of his body. Back in February of 2024, the father of two first unveiled the all-black chest piece as he shared a striking Instagram photo captured for spiritual purposes only.
1: Nobody can find that attractive, can they?
0: No, it's nasty.
1: I mean, look at him. He looks like he just came out of an oil pit. He does. He looks like one of those ice creams you dip. You know how you dip, you know, those. Dairy Queen?
0: Oh, chocolate.
1: The chocolate ones? Oh, that's so what he looks like. He's been dipped.
0: But the middle part of him is not dipped, which is weird. So he left the middle undipped, right?
1: He's undipped in the middle.
0: Yeah, it's just, I don't know. But he said that they because he got ink on his lymph nodes, I guess the rest of his skin turned bright yellow. Obviously a liver issue. And he said he got really sick. He couldn't get out of bed. They warned him that this might happen because it's so extreme, and yeah.
1: He looks like a Q-tip with that skinny head and that hair of his, and it's all, you know, white, and then he's dark from his neck down. He looks like a Q-tip walking around.
0: I wonder how long that took.
1: Oh, I don't know.
0: Like a year, I bet.
2: Yeah.
0: Ugh. Anyway. All right, I'm done. There you go. Tablet track.
3: BJ and Jamie on Alice.

0: been too long, Woody.
1: Came here as fast as I could after Jesse called for help.
2: Hey, Buzz, what is that?
3: What? Where?
4: The movie is out next week, Toy Story 5. They say it's an absolute masterpiece from last night's big premiere.
5: Oh, did they?
4: Yeah.
5: It's getting good reviews?
4: Tall thumbs up. They're saying it's one of the best ones of the entire series.
5: Wow.
4: Yeah, it is pretty solid. And Taylor, by the way, that song right there broke all the streaming records all over the world on the day it was released.
5: Oh, did it?
4: Yeah.
5: Yeah.
4: The number one streamed song all over the world broke an all-time record, I guess.
5: I mean, it's better than that Dracula one that's got a, whatever that Dracula one when we play. Isn't that from a movie?
4: Yeah, I think so. It sounds
5: Carson,
4: like a movie track.
5: Is that one from a movie? Yeah. Like some kind of...
6: Yeah, it is. I can't remember which one it is, but it is from a movie.
5: Yeah.
4: All right.
5: Yeah.
4: Taylor hits another damn home run. Wouldn't you know it? Wouldn't you know it?
5: Hey, I just want to tell you guys, this is a weird little thing to bring up, but I want to tell you because we're filming today, right? And I don't know, we're trying to get it right because it keeps getting blurry, but it doesn't matter. Have you noticed that all of these chicks now, and I just did it, and now I'm kind of self-conscious. Have you noticed that everybody's making the tip of their nose shiny?
4: No.
6: Tip of the nose?
5: Tip of the nose? Yeah.
4: No.
5: Look.
4: Not notice. Why are you doing
5: that? I don't know. It's a thing now.

0: It's a trend. Yeah. All girls are making, look.
1: When you shoot a video?
0: No, when you put on makeup. In general.
1: Oh, so just in general. Okay.
0: Do you see it?
1: Well, look. Yeah, I kind of see my reflection, actually.
0: Why are we doing this? I need to know from my girlfriends, if you could text me. Why did we decide to make the tip of our nose shiny? It's a new trend. It's this makeup trend, and we're all making our...
1: Maybe you're moving around the face. Maybe the next is going to be the chin. Yeah, maybe forehead at some point. Yeah. You know,
0: I don't know what we're doing with this. I do know it is like, it's like this huge thing. And I just looked at myself in the mirror and I was like, that looks stupid. Because back in the day, we used to get rid of shine. Nobody wanted to be shiny. But now apparently we want our nose shiny.
1: What do you put on to get that shine?
0: Oh, I'll show you.
1: Is it like a reflective type paint?
0: Do you
1: want to
0: try some? You want to try it? Here.
1: Oh, shiny nose?
2: You should put some on.
0: Yeah,
1: BJ
2: some.
1: With shiny nose.
0: All right, so just here, take this and just put this on the tip of your nose.
1: All right, hang on 1 second. All right, let me see.
0: Okay.
1: Okay, right there.
0: Oh, see? Oh, cute.
1: Look like Rudolph.
0: No, you're shiny. You're not like red.
1: Oh, sorry. Yeah.
2: You're reflective. Oh, yeah.
1: Well, I'm not looking in a mirror, so I can't really tell. It just feels like it. But I kind of like this. I'm going to apply more.
0: Yeah, it looks good. It looks good.
1: I'm going to do a little under here. A little back here.
0: I just don't know why we're doing this. I don't get it, really. I mean, it's a new makeup trend. But I don't know. Trust me,
1: there's a lot of things I don't get, too, right? When it comes to you ladies.
0: Have you not noticed that your wife, Bria, is putting it on her nose?
2: No, maybe she's not cool because I don't think she's doing it. Oh, like she's not blinding me with her nose or something.
0: Somebody said it's the new trend because it elongates your nose.
2: Oh, you want a longer nose?
0: I don't really want to.
1: Yeah, oh, that's some snout you got there, girl. That's a big one.
0: Does it look longer?
1: Oh yeah, all the way over here. I can tell.
0: Anyway, I just wanted to know that I know this is stupid. So if this does make it to film or whatever, I know that it's dumb that I have this shiny nose going on.
1: Shiny nose.
0: It's just so
1: I've
0: weird.
1: Never heard of this.
0: Yeah, it's a whole thing. I don't know.
1: Twins are wild.
0: They are.
1: It's just silly.
0: I mean, think about it. I have this shiny nose when we used to get rid of shine, and you have a thing that you squish that's in a
1: dumpling. The dumpling squishy. It's just weird to me that how. We just, when you see something that's a trend, somehow in your head, it triggers that you've got to be that person. You've got to do exactly the same thing.
0: I know. Listen,
1: we're just repeaters.
0: I don't like being a follower.
1: I don't either.
0: But I just did it to my nose, and I'm like, oh my God, I'm a follower.
1: You are? You're a shiny nose follower.
0: I am ashamed of myself because I'm better than this.
1: Yes. Well, maybe not.
0: Maybe not.
1: Maybe not. No. We are just over an hour away.
0: Yeah, we are.
1: Big registration, bar bingo. That thing's going to be crazy. We're expecting maybe, I don't know, probably 800 people or so. It's going to be crazy.
0: It's going to be so fun.
1: Registration will open up. We're going to be at Hofbräu, which is up at Westminster. It's a bar and grill. We'll be there next Thursday night for bar bingo, and you're invited. Registration starts at 9 o'clock this morning. Don't delay. 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
5: All right, so our broken down car on northbound 25 at 6 has been moved out of the way. Traffic's still slow from Santa Fe, but that should start to get better. South 25 is a real drag now. You're slow out of North Glen solidly from 104th to 84th, then jammed into downtown from 270 all the way over to Colfax, and then into the Tech Center. South 25 slows from Broadway over to Hamden. North 25 into the Tech Center, just a bit slow between 225 and Colorado. We had a crash on 76 eastbound, crossing over 270. That just got moved out of the way. West 76 is slow from about 25 over to 70 in Arvada. I'm Claire Beverly with Denver Traffic.
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0: Did you know that Tom Brady has a good nut?
1: Yeah.
0: Good nut. I don't know about the other nut, but he's got a good nut.
1: You know, here's the problem with Tom. Here's the problem. I enjoy a good sense of humor, but Tom's not funny. So it's from left field, right? It doesn't make sense for Tom.
0: Tom Brady has come out with a drink. It's a coconut drink, and he calls it Good Nut. Okay.
1: Right, because of the coconut.
0: I'm not even sure if I get the joke.
1: Well, coconut.
0: Good Nut.
1: Yeah.
0: Here it is.
2: Are you launching another celebrity seltzer brand?
3: No, I'm launching a brand new coconut water. It's actually really good.
2: Oh, what's it called?
3: So we called coconut farmers in Vietnam for this one, which, when you care about ingredients, it's kind of a huge deal.
2: No, not who you called, what's it called?
4: You called me!
2: Okay, just tell me what it's called, Tom.
3: When you have a product this good, it doesn't matter what it's called, okay?
2: Yeah, it kind of does.
0: It's Good Nut.
1: It's good. Again, Tom is not funny, so this doesn't work for me.
0: It's so dumb.
1: It's so dumb because it's dumb. It's like if he was, you know, a funny guy, wacky, but Tom is buttoned up and not funny.
5: He has zero personality
1: at all, right?
0: He has so too much money.
1: Yeah.
0: He's got too much money, is what it is.
1: I mean, but they also, like, you know, Giselle and Tom have always, like, carried themselves what seems like class, right?
0: Yeah.
1: And that's who they are. They're like, oh, shishi poo poo. Let's just be so healthy. And then for him to say, I got a good nut. It doesn't work.
0: I thought it was parody.
1: Yeah,
0: I first saw it on the internet, because, you know, I mean, everywhere you go, it's AI, it's this. Yeah. I thought, oh, well, that's funny, I guess. It's a Tom Brady parody, you know?
1: Yeah.
0: It turns out it's true. He's got coconut water. He calls it Good Nut, and they're playing off the words.
1: And then I saw one where he was like, here, you want to taste my Good Nut? And everybody's like, what are you doing, Tom? I think he's going through something. I mean, I think because Giselle had another baby, yeah. Right? Right, when somebody else got married. Right. I think it's a phase, Mom.
0: I see posted is the joke about the good nut poses his bad nut.
1: Right?
0: He's got one good nut. You got one bad nut.
1: It's like, it's an eye roller, in my opinion.
0: Can you believe, bro, 2 weeks? No, wait. Within 1 week, we've had two nail stories in a row.
1: So I didn't know about the second nail story until you just told me this morning.
0: So last week, it was 285, right?
1: Correct, yeah.
0: And it was like, if you're going to Conifer, I think it was.
1: Yeah,
0: right?
1: Yeah.
0: It was screws and nails in the road, and about 50-something cars were affected by it, right?
1: Yeah.
0: Flat tires. Well, it happened again yesterday.
1: Where's this one?
0: Greeley.
1: Yeah. Really?
0: Nails in the road, over 20 cars, flat tires.
1: This is so weird.

0: I mean, poof, poof, poof. They all popped.
1: Greeley police shut down eastbound Highway 34 on Monday after they say a possible nail spill left over 20 drivers with flat tires. It happened between CR 17 and Promontory Parkway. Greeley PD says the road was cleaned up with street sweepers and has since been reopened. But Chase Johnson, who drove through that debris, says it was quite the mess on the roadway.
2: I saw a just line of cars changing tires. It was probably 10 or 20 cars just with flat tires.
0: What a sight! 15, 20 cars pulled over on the side of the road, and every one of them is changing tires.
3: Oh my God, that's awful. I can't believe we've had it two in a row. That's so
0: what are the
3: weird.
0: Odds? Yeah, this is like lottery odds.
3: So weird.
0: Right?
3: Yeah, that is. That would really tick me off.
0: We are less than an hour away from the registration for Bar Bingo. We are less than an hour away. We are going to be out next Thursday, and you have a chance to register coming up at 9 o'clock. It's going to be big.
3: I'm really excited about this. It's our... First of all, thank you to Crispy Cocktails. They are our sponsor. We're going to be at Hofbräu Bar and Grill in Westminster. And registration, like you said, opens at 9 a.m. So you need to go to alice1059.com. And it's literally as soon as it, you know, is full, it's full.
0: Yeah.
3: Right? I mean, that's it.
0: First come, first serve. There will be a wait list in case other people come on board, get tickets, and they can't make it for some reason. But it's best just to get in as quick as you can.
3: Exactly.
0: You want to get on that first list.
3: And the prizes are awesome just for playing bingo. And you know what I love? And I'd say this every time we play Bar Bingo. There's not a lot of free stuff to do anymore.
4: At all.
3: Right? And it's so expensive to live. And so I love this because it's just a chance for you to come out there. It's free. You know, I mean, obviously you're going to have maybe a cocktail and some food or whatever. But it's just free and it's fun.
0: I'm looking forward to seeing this Bar and Grill.
3: Me too.
0: Everybody is bragging about this Hofbräu place.
4: The food looks amazing.
3: Yeah,
0: I'm looking forward to that. All right, here's more details.
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0: check it out. It's Gracie. And we have tickets.
1: We do. Gracie Abrams. What just happened to me?
0: I don't know, but this is a big holiday show for December.
1: What was it yesterday we said? We have to get prepared.
0: You do.
1: You got to get prepared.
0: Gracie, not easy to prepare for.
1: Right.
0: Got to have plenty of time.
1: So it's going to be December 2nd at Ball Arena. Prepare now.
0: Yeah.
1: It's courtesy of our friends at Live Nation. If you're caller 19 right now, you are on your way. 303-22-ALICE.

0: feel the excitement for Bar Bingo.
1: Yeah, you know, I'm getting a vibe. I'm going to tell you. By the way, the registration opens up in 33 minutes. I'm getting this vibe just based on the posts and based on our text this morning. I feel like we're going to have a whole new group of folks.
0: Yeah, I'm with you, because, you know, we do a lot, you know, at Stoney's. We've done it there.
1: We've been
0: Jackson's downtown. Yeah. There's various places we've gone to. We haven't been to Westminster in a long time.
1: I mean, it's been years.
0: Yeah. I think we went once in the last 10 years.
1: I agree.
0: Doing the Bar Bingo thing. So it's a little bit, a little scary in a way, because we don't know exactly what to expect. We've never been to Hofbräu.
1: Right.
0: So it's a little bit different, but I'm with you. We're getting a lot of texts this morning of people wanting to get registered, getting signed up.
1: Can I read you my favorite one?
0: What's that?
1: You guys, I'm jumping out of my skin. Excited you'll be at Hofbräu. At Bar Bingo. I'm a huge fan of yours. I'm riding my scooter there as fast as it'll go.
0: Oh, I want a scooter.
1: I love scooters.
0: I love scooters.
2: That's amazing.
0: Heather, I want to see your scooter.
1: Wear your helmet, by the way, please. Yeah. Oh, my God.
0: Yeah, so registration opens up at 9 o'clock. But, yeah I think it's going to be pretty big.
1: It's going to be exciting. I'm excited for it. We should move these around more, you know? As I was thinking about, because just from the feedback, everybody's really excited to come out, you know, to Westminster, and they're like, finally, you're coming this way.
0: Let's see how this one goes.
1: Okay, fine.
0: Before we commit to it.
1: Okay, fine. Fine.
0: We have to be back down at Stoney's.
1: We might want to
0: Stoney's
1: move these
0: is
1: around.
0: A lock for us.
1: That is true.
0: I mean, that thing fills up fast.
1: Yeah,
0: too. I think this one will too, so I'm looking forward to it. There's a big safety event this weekend with bicycles. And if you've got a kid and that kid has a bike, they need to know the rules, right?
1: Yeah, because we're seeing lots and lots of kids just pull out in front of traffic. You know, it's summertime. Everybody's on their bikes. And so we're doing this with our friends at Douglas County, the sheriff's office there. They're doing a really cool thing where you grab your bike, your helmet, and you come and join them. It's a free bike and road safety event, and it's really cool. We watched some of the video of it, and I mean, because, you know, kids won't listen to other parents. But if you have a cop there, they're going to listen.
0: Exactly. It's called the I-5 Ride Safe Bike Safety Event. It happens this weekend, and I think it happens again in July.
1: In July,
0: but this weekend we focus on this Saturday, two sessions, 8 a.m. Saturday morning and 12 noon Saturday.
1: Right. I'm going to be at the 8 a.m. one, so I can meet all your kids at 8 a.m. Saturday morning at Chaparral High School. That's where I'll be at 8 a.m. with Tricky Vicky.
0: Yeah.
1: Yeah, her and I are going to... We're going to try to teach your kids how to
0: Tricky
1: ride a bike.
0: Vicky. She's bringing her bike, I think.
1: She has a Harley.
2: Yeah, she's got a legit bike.
0: Oh, well. Just saying. Right? She needs some safety courses.
1: She does. Right? Yeah. But between Tricky Vicky and myself trying to teach her kids how to ride a bike and be safe, this is going to be interesting at Saturday morning. Don't you think?
0: I think it will. Douglas County Sheriff's Department putting this on for the safety of your child. Take advantage of it. It's free.
1: Here's the deal. You can go to the events page, register your child. It's complete, like you said, completely free. Just they have to have a bike and a helmet, right? And you go to alice1059.com and go scroll down to the events page, and you can get registered right there.
0: Yeah.
1: It's a good deal.
0: And you're going to be there.
1: I am.
0: Yeah, 8 a.m. Saturday morning at 8 o'clock.
1: With a bunch of little kids.
0: Yeah, and their bicycles. BJ Jamie Morning Show.

0: Don't even. The Godzilla jab.
1: Oh, man.
0: I'm not endorsing it. You're on your own. I got nothing to do with it. I simply found the story. Jamie and I talked about it yesterday. But, man, people came out of the woodwork saying, how can I get this jab? No. I didn't bring it up for you to go get the jab. I'm just making you aware that there's a story out there.
1: Why don't you explain what it is? Or do you have the article?
0: I still have it from yesterday. Right. It's a GLP-1. Much like Ozempic, Wegovy, all those, only they're calling this one the Mac Daddy, man. This is the Godzilla fat jab. They're saying it's the most potent that's ever been created, and the side effects are not negative. They're positive.
1: Yeah.
0: Arthritis, heart disease, all kinds of stuff on this list, and they're saying that this jab actually is good for it.
1: And it accelerates the fat burning too, which is crazy, right?
0: It's being called a miracle drug.
1: But here's the problem. They're only in phase 3 of the FDA trials. They're in phase 3, but people are still prescribing it. We don't know how that's happening.
0: It's being pronounced as Retta.
1: Yeah.
0: Retatrutide is the name of the drug. Retatrutide. And it's pretty much black market, isn't it?
1: Okay,
0: isn't
1: so here's,
0: that what it is?
1: Here's the thing. Here's the thing.
0: I'm just confused by we are not endorsing this.
1: No, well, he's not endorsing it.
0: I'm not. I don't know anything about it.
1: The weird thing. All right, so the big key is if you try to find this and you find a doctor to prescribe it or whatever, and doctors aren't really prescribing it that much. It's other people, right? And you have to have it. What's that thing tested? CPO. You have to have that certified
2: certificate of analysis.
1: Yeah. So a guy texted me and he's like, "Look, I not only have a certificate of authenticity,
0: the COA.
1: Yeah, the COA. Thank you. I could not remember the COA certificate. He says I sell this. I have the COA certificate, and I also do third party."

0: doing testing to make sure it's pure because that's the key to this, right? Well, I said, okay. And so I gave him my number. And now I realize like he doesn't have a storefront. It's like just at his house.
1: I don't know.
2: What?
1: I don't know what's going on with this thing.
2: I can't believe
0: like, he's selling it out of his house.
2: It's so widespread with it not even being signed off on by the FDA. And it's everywhere, it seems.
0: Do you think that, I mean, the guy sound, I talked to him, he sounds really nice. He's married, his wife's on it, his mom's on it. He sounds real, real nice. He listens to our show and everything. I loved him as just a communicator, but it's in his house. Like, he's mailing it from his house.
2: I don't know. If I want a brown package to show up at my house with syringes in it. I
0: know. From some guy's
2: some
0: house.
2: Some guy's house.
1: A little sketch.
2: I don't know.
0: Like, at least, like, when I go to Revive MD, right, they weigh me, they do my measurements, I have a doctor check me, you know, like, you go through all this stuff, right?
2: Yeah.
0: And they keep track of you, right, because it's legit. But some guy not even checking on me and then seeing if like my blood pressure's high or anything, he's just mailing it to me?
2: I don't know. Let me read you what the story says. And we read this yesterday. It says that people have been losing 30% of their weight, 30% of your weight, losing it within a matter of a few weeks. And they say scientists say the drug's impact goes way beyond weight loss. That patients not only shed pounds, but treatment improves blood sugar control. It also helps with your heart disease. And osteoarthritis pain is dropped by 70%. It's a miracle drug.
0: It is a miracle, but it just feels so shady. He's like in his house in Littleton packing up needles and stuff and mailing it to me. Somebody said, I'll take it. Give me that guy's number.
2: It also showed potential sleep apnea cure.
0: Wow.
2: I've never heard of a cure for sleep apnea.
0: Me either.
2: You got to get that damn machine.
0: That CPAP, yeah. Somebody said, I'm on month 8 with Retta. I'll hook you up, Jamie, and let you know where I went. I have lost 62 pounds.
2: Look, this happened yesterday. When we started talking about this, we were bombarded with texts and people saying that they've had it, they've been taking it for months and blah, blah, blah. I didn't even know. Jamie didn't even know it existed. We had no idea until yesterday. And it appears that it's out there far more than what we even realize.
0: Yeah, this is crazy.
2: It's everywhere.
0: Where are you guys getting it where there's like a doctor? Can you tell me that?
2: We want something legit.
0: I got this guy packing it up in Littleton.
2: We don't do street drugs here.
0: Or jugs. What?
2: Street jugs.
0: What?
2: I don't know.
0: All right, so text me where you guys got it, where they like actually, you know, measure your blood pressure and stuff.
2: The Godzilla Jab. I just love the name of it.
0: I know, that's pretty
2: Godzilla
0: cool.
2: Godzilla Jab.
0: That's crazy.
2: It's wild.
0: I know. Well, and they're in the third phase, right, of the trials or whatever. So, I mean, I guess it's going to be approved here shortly.
2: My wife asked me about it when I got home yesterday.
0: Oh, dude,
2: she goes, hey, what was that jab you were talking about?
0: My phone went nuts. Yeah, everybody's like, if somebody texts you like a place, make sure you tell us. So I'm like, okay, my friend group.
2: Legit. We know a house you could get it from.
0: But if you lose it that fast, like the GLP-1 that I'm on, you lose it very slow, so your skin stays intact.
2: Yeah.
0: That's the only like weirdness is like people are losing it so fast. You know, we've seen Ozempic people that lose it too fast and their skin doesn't stay stuck to the bone.
2: No, you're right.
0: So that's,
2: and didn't we find out yesterday that if you're taking Ozempic, you can't take this with it or something like that?
0: Somebody said that,
2: Yeah.
0: I don't know because that guy's not a doctor. So he
2: doesn't. No, but didn't the guy tell you have to wait at least a week or so?
0: He said I would. Like that.
2: I like how that comes across, right? I don't know, but I would. That's what I would do. You can do whatever you want to do, but I wouldn't do it that way if I would be.
0: Oh, my God. He's so nice, though.
2: This just seems so under the table. It's unbelievable.
0: You got to trust a guy that sounds nice and talks about his wife and his mom.
2: But everything on the results sounds like it's the best drug ever.
0: I know. That is crazy.
2: This seems so dirty and shady right now.
0: It does. Because it's not FDA approved.
2: All right. You're on your own. I just know that I would.
0: Would or wouldn't?
2: I wouldn't or I would. I don't know what I'd do. I have no idea.
3: Come on. Put your ex to good use.
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0: Also, there will be a link on our Facebook page that you're going to be able to go there. We are T-minus 30 seconds away. Bar Bingo, open registration's about to happen. You're going to go there. You're going to fill out the information. How many tickets do you need? Do you need four? Do you need six? That's the limit, by the way. If you get six, then it's up to you to distribute those tickets once you receive them on your phone. It's very simple. We are going to be out next Thursday night in Westminster.
1: Yeah, we are. And by the way, it's you know, it's adult thing. Don't bring your kids. It's 21 and older. Over. And it's presented by Crispy Cocktails. We love them. Thank you so much. Yep, next Thursday. Is it time? Oh, I'm getting a signal.
0: It is time.
1: I'm getting a signal.
0: It is time.
1: People are waving at me.
0: It is time. Time.
1: The easiest way, you guys, go to our Facebook page and just click on that link.
0: Yeah.
1: Anyway, it's super easy, right? Super easy.
0: We'll be at Hofbräu. We'll be there at the Bar and Grill in Westminster next Thursday night. Okay. If you'd like to reserve yourself and your friends a table or chairs, whatever, just get signed up. Get signed up right now.
1: And the prizes are awesome. Absolutely awesome. I like this one, too, because our boss, Kabasa Man Mike, he's like, you know, everybody wants this Bruno Mars ticket. He's like, let's throw him up in a hotel, too, and give him a $100 gas card to get down to the Springs. I was like, that's awesome.
0: Oh, we're so nice.
1: I mean, it is nice.
0: We're
1: right?
0: Sweet.
1: To go to the hotel, stay at the hotel and go to the concert.
0: Yeah.
1: That's pretty cool.
0: All right, Bar Bingo, registration is open right now. Just go to alice1059.com. Go to her Facebook page. Either way, there's a link there. Get signed up. Again, next Thursday night, 6 p.m., we'll be at Hofbräu Bar and Grill, Westminster. We'd love to see you, your friends, everybody there next week. Bar Bingo, BJ and Jamie, presented by Crispy Cocktail.

0: I'm so sorry. Yeah. I mean, I hate this text. I was on the site right at 9 a.m. I promise you. And it already said, so I know. It's sold out. We hit the limit.
1: Well, there's a wait list. Now, often we get a few cancellations.
0: Right.
1: You know, when we get closer to the event itself, get on the wait list. Go ahead and get on the wait list. You can do it right now.
0: Yeah, I guess he said we'll leave the wait list open for a minute. But somebody said, how can that happen? I was on for 45 seconds and it came up sold out.
1: Yeah.
0: I'm so
1: sorry. I apologize.
2: And it's crazy.
0: It's not broken. How can the tickets be sold out at 9:02?
1: I mean, we're not sad. We're happy that all these people went there.
0: I'm so sorry.
1: We're not sad about it.
0: No.
1: We're just, you know, there's nothing we can do about it. It's first come, first
0: serve. That's the wrong word.
1: When
0: I apologize.
1: It goes up, and there's nothing. It's out of our control. But we're very happy for the people that signed up. Thank you so much. We love it. And we want to see you there, too. But, hey, Carson, I got an idea.
0: Wait. Stand by. Don't cuss at us, okay? I can see your text. You don't need to cuss at us. I know you were there at 9, but everybody else was there at 9 too. And it just randomly lets people in. So don't cuss at us because it's not our fault.
1: This is how Ticketmaster gets sued.
2: Yeah.
1: We might be in trouble too. Hey, Carson, do me a favor. For the next bar bingo, can you look up something for me? Can you look up, not the one that's coming up, maybe the next one we do, maybe July, August. How much is it to rent Ball Arena?
0: No kidding.
1: If Taylor Swift can rent Madison Square Garden.
0: Right, for our next one.
1: For her wedding.
0: Yeah.
1: Okay?
0: Yeah.
1: Then BJ and Jamie can get Ball Arena for a bar bingo.
2: That would be insane.
0: That would be insane.
1: That way, we get 10,000 in there.
0: They're texting the wait list is sold out.
2: Yeah, it won't let me. I just tried it. It won't let me.
0: What?
2: Everything's gone.
0: I'm suspect.
1: Well, I don't know what to tell you now. I think I'm just going to play a song.
0: Let's just do that. Yeah. People are really
1: I think
0: really
1: I'm going to play a song.
0: So
1: I'm sorry.
0: Sorry.
1: I'm sorry.
0: Sorry.
1: But for those of you that got in,
0: you're
1: going to have a blast next week.
0: Right?
1: It's going to be so much fun. Bar Bingo in Westminster.

0: sorry.
1: I'm sorry. But for those of you that got in, you're going to have a blast next week.
0: Right?
1: It's going to be so much fun. Bar Bingo in Westminster.
0: Sorry. I'm sorry.

0: Instead, join the conversation.
1: I'm just trying to be a friend.
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3: BJ and Jamie fans.
0: Alice 105.9. And now, Jamie talks about everything. Fun Hollywood news and gossip.
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4: All right, the official count was 45 seconds.
5: For the sellout?
4: The sellout was 45 seconds, and then the wait list was at 52 seconds.
5: You guys up there in Westminster and in the surrounding areas, you're great. We appreciate it. We really do. Can't wait to get up there. It's going to be a lot of fun. Hofbräu, from what I understand, is a fabulous place, and so we're looking forward to it.
4: I'm just hoping that system is right.
5: I think it's right. We're hearing from a lot of people that got tickets,
4: yeah,
5: too.
4: Yeah, that's true.
5: As well
4: that's
5: as true. Didn't get tickets. So I think we're set. Luck.
4: 45 seconds. That's a new record.
5: But you know, that if you think about it, what just happened with our tickets, and I know some people are saying, hey, man, I was there at 9 o'clock and I couldn't get. That happens with every major concert.
4: That's true.
5: That is exactly how the system is and how electronically it's set up today.
4: It's so fast
5: is
4: now.
5: Is that people are, they are on there so fast with their computers, and these things get sold out so fast. It's unbelievable.
4: Well, because of modern technology, BJ
5: it
4: Harris.
5: It really is.
4: All right. Well, thanks everybody for signing up. I'm sorry that, I mean, that is our record of 45 seconds, and it's that new system. So that's why it went so fast is, you know, the modern technology. That's what we got going on, modern technology. Mm-hmm. BJ just explained it to us.
5: Yeah.
4: Oh, God.
5: I don't know if explaining is the right description of it. I just said it. I didn't explain anything.
4: Somebody said, why would you guys allow 6 tickets per person? You're idiots. Now, see, is that nice? Is that nice?
5: Very few people go for all 6. Most go for 2, 4.
4: Is that nice? Is that nice? No. Cause it, like, what?
5: No.
4: And then somebody else cussed at it. Like, we're just...
5: Trust me, if you're on the wait list, anybody cancels at Scott 6 and only 3 are going to show up, you could easily be selected to be a part of this.
4: So it's

0: So if you're on that wait list, just hang in there.
1: Everything's
0: fine. There's a shot, man.
1: It's fine. All right, but we're really, really, really excited to go out. We got to find a bigger place.
0: Ball Arena, time, man. God.
1: Right? Taylor Swift, eat your heart out. Madison Square Garden? We'll do that one next.
0: Yeah.
1: Yeah, that's the thing. All right, I feel bad for Orlando Bloom. I have to tell you guys, really bad for him.
0: Why?
1: Because, you know, he was married to Katy Perry, right?
0: And
1: they had a kid together and everything. Well, now Katy Perry has come out and said that she is with the love of her life.
0: This Justin Trudeau guy?
1: Yes. Now, as a man that was married to a woman, you don't want to hear that. What was I, chopped liver?
0: But you got to say that for the new man.
1: I guess.
0: You can't say that Orlando Bloom was the love of her life and be with this guy. You've got to go with what's current.
1: Oh, my God. Katy Perry has gone public and she wants us all to know that this is absolutely the love of my life. I feel bad for, I don't know him or anything, but I know that if you were with somebody and then they all of a sudden break up with you, you get a divorce, and then they're like, I am now with the love of my life. Orlando's probably naked on a kayak somewhere.
0: Probably.
1: Just really sad.
0: And they do that intentionally too.
1: Yeah, that's a dig.
0: That's a dig that you throw back
1: totally.
0: At the ex.
1: Yep.
0: So I get it.
1: Yep, you are correct. All right, let's see. What else do I have for you? Angelina Jolie. You know, she has 6 kids. I don't know if you guys knew that. Her and Brad Pitt, they had 6 kids together. Well, we're down to one that still has the Pitt name.
0: Now, wait a minute. Of the 6 kids, how many are biologically? Are all 6?
1: No, I think only 3.
0: I think half of them are adopted, right?
1: Yeah, but that doesn't matter. They're still their kids.
0: No. I'm just saying they had them together. You said they had them together. I was just wondering how many they had together biologically.
1: The children, Shiloh, Maddox, Pax, Vivian, and now Zahara, have all changed their last name to Jolie. And then now the only one that's holding out is Knox. And I think he's like 20. Something like that. I don't know. But Knox is still holding out. But 1 out of 6?
0: Jolie is a dumb name.
1: It is a dumb name.
0: That's a dumb last name.
1: Maddox.
0: Knox Jolie.
1: Please. I mean, Knox Pitt is... Well, that's maybe why he's keeping it. Knox Pitt.

0: Right. Or yeah. No, Billy Bob Thornton.
1: Billy Bob Thornton.
0: Yeah. Billy Bob Thornton.
2: That's, man, we waste a lot of time just trying to remember stuff.
0: It's difficult, JB. I mean, there's so much out there.
2: I know, but I was just like, oh, you remember when he played the air traffic controller?
0: I will tell you.
2: That was a good movie.
0: That's a weird dude, but man, is he a good actor.
2: He's a great actor.
0: Oh, he may be one of my favorites.
2: Yeah, I agree with you.
0: He's awesome.
2: Yeah, so I feel bad for Brad Pitt, too. So I feel bad for Brad Pitt. I feel bad for Orlando Bloom. I even feel bad for Machine Gun Kelly because he said he got really, really sick when he did all those tattoos. He got ink poisoning and the rest of his skin turned bright yellow.
0: Well, he kind of deserves it.
2: Yeah, I don't, you know what?
0: Don't feel sorry for him.
1: Who doesn't?
0: You know what?
2: Right.
0: Forget about him.
2: Okay, fine. You know who I don't feel sorry for is Serena Williams. She looks great. Holy hell, you guys. I mean, she is one big muscle. I mean, just a muscle.
0: She's a specimen.
2: Oh,
0: there's no doubt
2: God,
0: about it.
2: She looks amazing. Serena Williams is back after 4 years away from tennis, and she made a winning return Tuesday at the Queen's Club tournament. She played doubles with a 19-year-old, and I have to tell you, her body looks better than the 19-year-old. I mean, she is ripped and shredded.
0: She might be a winner back on the circuit again.
2: She's so good.
0: I mean, she looks the part right now.
2: She does. She said, I could have played better and all that, but she's 44. She's with a 19-year-old, and congratulations to her because that looks great. Morgan Wallen, big fat liar. Big fat liar. That's right, Morgan Wallen. He's getting pushback from the mayor of Pittsburgh that said, what in the hell are you talking about? Because in Morgan Wallen's statement, he said, listen, we went to all the city authorities and they all said we need to shut down the concert that next night because of that big storm. And all the city officials, everybody said, no, no, no, you know, for the safety of everybody. And the mayor's like, you never called any of us. You never even told us it was going to happen. What are you talking about? He said, it's not true at all. He claims neither their office nor the city's public safety department was ever contacted before Wallen pulled the plug on the show. The mayor also said he was told the stadium wasn't given advance notice either. So all of it's a lie.
0: I don't understand how this guy continues to draw like he does, and then he treats people the way he does.
2: I know.
0: I mean, he's a jerk.
2: He's entitled.
0: I don't know what it is, but man, people can't wait to see it. Well, he's a heck of a showman, I guess.
2: Why don't you ask the super fan?
0: Yeah, he's super fan.
2: Yeah.
0: Does any of this like tarnish his,
2: you think about him?
0: Yeah, your opinion of him? I mean, he's a jerk.
1: Not really.
0: You like jerks.
1: I love his jerks.
2: My name is Carson.
0: Carson likes jerks.
1: Honestly,
0: love jerks.
1: Hands down, one of the best shows. I'd say top two best shows I've ever seen live.
2: You told us Posty was.
1: Well, yeah, one and two.
0: No, you told us that girl that was in that martini glass was the best.
2: She was also the best one you've ever seen.
0: Halsey was the best, you'd say.
2: Oh, my God.
1: Yeah, but Morgan's all time.
2: You're also a liar.
0: Yeah, you're just like Morgan Wallen. Jerk.
2: You jerk. All right, anyway, what was I going to tell you? There's a new fad sweeping the nation. You know, I try to keep up with the times, BJ, and teach you things. It's called, I can't find it because I tore up all my paper because I was angry. Oh, it's called kitten fishing.
0: Kitten fishing?
2: Instead of catfishing?
0: Yeah.
2: So catfishing is where you are somebody completely different. Like, I will go online and say, I'm a Larry Love muscle or whatever, and I'm really Jamie White.
0: Yeah.
2: And so you catfish him and make him believe you're somebody that you're not.
0: It's Russell the Love Muscle.
2: Oh, that's what it is. Not Larry.
0: It's Russell the Love Muscle.
2: Larry. So it's not Larry the Love Muscle?
0: No.
2: Anyway, and then I'm somebody different. Well, kitten fishing is basically a milder version of catfishing. Instead of pretending to be a completely different person, you instead make up who you are. Like, so I'm now a neurosurgeon.
0: Yeah.
2: So I'm Dr. Jamie White. That's kitten fishing.
0: Oh.
2: Yeah, so I completely lie about my entire life.
0: The term itself sounds like pedo.
2: It does, kind of, doesn't it?
0: It does. Yeah. It's a bad term.
2: It says not only are people using heavily filtered photos, they lie about their age, their height, their weight. They over-exaggerate about their job. And they make their life sound more exciting than it actually is.
0: Oh, imagine that. Somebody lying online.
2: I know.
0: This is all new, huh?
2: Why are we naming this? Yeah. It's every dating
0: it's
2: site.
0: Everywhere.
2: Yeah, I agree with you. Yeah. All right, I'm done. There you go. Tabloid Drive.
3: 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And Jamie. 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

0: I'm blown away.
1: Yeah, it's legit, man.
0: This Bar Bingo thing is crazy. You guys are great. I got to tell you, the audience, thank you, thank you, thank you, thank you. For those that didn't, there will be more. We'll get you in somewhere down the road, but it's going to be a blast next week.
1: It is, and I hate rubbing it into everybody that's telling us to F off.
0: Yeah. Sorry, you're upset, but...
1: But we're going to have fun.
0: Out of our control, you know. I mean, it holds hundreds of people.
1: Yeah.
0: And a lot of people got their tickets this morning, and some people are on the wait list. Maybe you'll get yours, too. We'll find out down the road, but it's going to be a lot of fun. Hofbräu is just an amazing place from what we understand, and it's going to be a lot of fun next week. So hope to see you there. BJ Jamie Morning Show here on this Wednesday. Going to be a hot one again today.

0: So last night, the premiere, Toy Story 5 out in Hollywood, Tom Hanks, the entire crew, they had a surprise appearance by Tay-Tay.
1: I know. I'm so excited about this.
0: Yeah. She got on stage. She did her new song. She brought out Randy Newman.
1: Which was cool.
0: And they did their thing. I don't think we have that. Here it is. Audio could be a little bit better, though.
1: I feel like they do that on purpose so we don't grab it and play it for as a real song.
0: I think you're right. Yeah. I think they know that we'd just start playing the crap out of it all the time, right?
1: Yeah.
0: Trust me, eventually Tay-Tay comes in here and does her part. Okay.

0: They say they had no idea she was showing up last night.
1: I don't know.
0: Well, they had to rehearse that, you know, did they not?
2: We're so cynical about everything. Maybe,
0: do you think? Come on.
2: I don't know. Listen, I don't know. Yeah. I don't care.
0: No, I agree. Probably Tom Hanks says that they had no idea that she was writing a song. I could see that.
2: Right.
0: As they're doing all the voice stuff and, you know, all the parts are finally put together and final production. But they knew she was going to be at the premiere last night.
2: I'm not going to be cynical anymore, BJ. I'm not following your path. No, they didn't. What a surprise.
0: How would they know that her and Randy Newman? Yes, they knew.
2: No, they did not.
3: Yes, they did. And the security you have to have for her. Yes. To come in.
2: You guys are so cynical. It was a surprise.
3: Think about when she was at the NFL games.
0: Yes.
3: They had walls that they literally moved with her.
0: No, yes, Carson, you're right, no, Carson.
3: They had all on.
0: They knew. It was not
2: she
0: a big shock.
2: She jumped out of the cake. No. It was a surprise.
0: Everybody that was there last night said, oh, man, we were shocked. Nobody had any idea that she was going to show up.
3: Yes.
2: Oh, okay. You guys are just... there.
0: Here it is. I knew it. I knew you. Tay-Tay.

0: What a morning, huh?
1: Yeah, don't you feel like, oh my God, because, you know, you're like, what just happened? I feel a little shaken.
0: Yeah, that relieved at the same time, though, because you and I came in here a little bit nervous because we're going to a new location up in Westminster to do this bar bingo, a new location, a new part of town as far as, you know, being there before. And you never know how it's going to go with the tickets and stuff. So
1: for
0: it to sell out in 14 seconds. It's
1: like, what just
0: happened?
1: You know,
0: that's like crazy. You count the wait list, we're talking 1,500 people in 14 seconds.
1: Yeah, that was 45 seconds, but
0: 14, you know, whatever. It was quick. It was quick.
1: It was so quick.
0: Yeah, it was pretty quick. But anyway, thank you. Yeah. We look forward to seeing you next week.
1: But I like
0: week.
1: 14 better. You should go with that.
0: Yeah, I'll go with 14 all day long.
1: Hey, will you change the number that you put on Facebook to 14? change that number. He just posted that was 45. It. Yeah, just change it to 14.
0: Got it. Thank you again.
1: Yes, we can't wait till next Thursday.
0: We got to go. You guys have a great day today. Enjoy your day. It's going to be another hot one today. Another one of those fire warnings today,
1: And it looks
0: too.
1: Windy because the flag over there was sticking straight out a minute ago.
0: You know how that works. Yes. Just don't start any fires, whatever you do. All right, have a great day today. Enjoy your Wednesday. We'll see you back here tomorrow. Take care and bye-bye.
1: Love you, people. Mwah.

It's Alice 105.9, and so many things have happened in the past 24 hours, including Taylor Swift performing with the guy who wrote You Got a Friend in Me, who's like the music director for all Toy Story stuff. It is the cutest video. It is going so viral if you haven't seen it yet. Also, Taylor looks beautiful in a yellow dress.

So what do you do when someone offers you a really cool like adventure or trip, but you're not really into the person that invited you? Well, that's what's going on Other People's Problems today with the Slack Show at 4 o'clock. I hate to say it,

It's Alice 105.9. What is going on? It is Heather Collins. Happy Wednesday. Thank you so much for hanging out with me. You know, you could download the free Audacy app and take us everywhere with you as well. You should do so. AUDACY.

A doppelganger, or this is an AI robot, that, and Britney Spears is somewhere hiding. And you know, honestly, I would give Britney Spears props. She's like, yeah, hire someone that looks like me and do this. 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
1: Oh, it's beautiful. But wait a minute, isn't this...
0: Yeah, yes it is.
1: But I thought the old lady dropped it into the ocean in the air.
0: Well, baby, I went down and got it for you.

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1: Yeah, we got plenty of that.
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So the internet is convinced that Taylor Swift has already been married. And the reason why is because on June 6th, there was fireworks above Taylor Swift's house in Rhode Island. And you know what? Maybe she is. And honestly, if she is, that's great. She was glowing at the Toy Story premiere. So maybe.

0: Well, well, well. You did it again. BJ and Jamie's Bar Bingo at Hofbrau Bar and Grill in Westminster on June 18th is officially sold out. Thanks to everyone joining us. We are looking forward to a night of prizes, good times, and whatever chaos BJ and Jamie have planned. And if you didn't get in this time, don't panic. Another Bar Bingo is already in the works. For details on the next one, keep listening right here on Alice 105.9. Thanks to Crispy Cocktails. 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

Taylor Swift is just having a moment, and now the internet is certain that she is going to do a country album as her next album because she did a country song for the Toy Story movie. 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I'm over.

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just might. Well, it's June 10th, and NSYNC never did a reunion of anything. And neither did the Spice Girls. Remember a year ago when I was crying and being like, oh my God, it's going to happen this year?

0: You did it again. BJ and Jamie's Bar Bingo at Hofbrau Bar and Grill in Westminster on June 18th is officially sold out. Thanks to everyone joining us. We are looking forward to a night of prizes, good times, and whatever chaos BJ and Jamie have planned. And if you didn't get in this time, don't panic. Another Bar Bingo is already in the works. For details on the next one, keep listening right here on Alice 105.9. 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

So a man is going viral after his girlfriend thought it'd be funny to wake up at 3 a.m., wake him up, and be like, hey, let's go watch a movie. And he's like, oh, okay, you want to go watch a movie? What do you want to watch? And she goes, The Notebook. And he's like, Notebook at 3 a.m.? Okay. And he goes downstairs, gets popcorn, and does the movie with her. And I think that's the sweetest little viral video ever.

People are trying this new trend where you get a 5-second head start and then your husband has to try to outrun you and like chase you down. And if I learned anything from these videos, ladies, we got to work on our speed. We're not fast enough. They all get caught. Oh.

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0: You did it again. BJ and Jamie's Bar Bingo at Hofbrau Bar and Grill in Westminster on June 18th is officially sold out. Thanks to everyone joining us. We are looking forward to a night of prizes, good times, and whatever chaos BJ and Jamie have planned. And if you didn't get in this time, don't panic. Another Bar Bingo is already in the works. For details on the next one, keep listening right here on Alice 105.9. Thanks to Crispy Cocktails. Don't get tipsy, get crispy.
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3: Here's today's forecast from the Steel Bros Heating and Cooling Weather Center. Still a little cloudy today, but we're going to be warming up some more. 89 for a high. 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
1: Okay, I know that the Stanley Cup did not go in our favor. Vegas ruined it for us. But this game is getting so intense. So Vegas won the first game in the Stanley Cup. And then the Hurricanes won the second game. And then the third game went back to Vegas. And now the fourth game went back to the Hurricanes. So I, at this point, feel like these teams are so good. It's going to come down to one thing. And who played that one game the best?

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It is a lovely Wednesday. What is going on? It is Heather Collins. How are we doing on this Wednesday? Give us a follow on social media at Alice 105.9 to stay behind the scenes on what's going on with everybody here.

0: well, well. You did it again. BJ and Jamie's Bar Bingo at Hofbrau Bar and Grill in Westminster on June 18th is officially sold out. Thanks to everyone joining us. We are looking forward to a night of prizes, good times, and whatever chaos BJ and Jamie have planned. And if you didn't get in this time, don't panic. Another Bar Bingo is already in the works. For details on the next one, keep listening right here on Alice 105.9. Thanks to Crispy Cocktails. 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
6: Mohamed Salah had just dragged Liverpool to the Champions League final. Then in that final, Sergio Ramos wrenched his shoulder. Salah cried as he left the pitch. Egypt's first World Cup since 1990 was weeks away. He raced his recovery. He played, shoulder strapped, against Russia and Saudi Arabia. He scored in both matches. Egypt lost all three, eliminated. But back home, taxi drivers had pasted his face on rear windows. Murals appeared on Cairo walls. A man who'd grown up in a Nile Delta village so poor his school's football pitch was a dirt patch had become his country's most recognized face anywhere on earth. Egypt didn't win. Salah's story did.
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My boyfriend tells me this all the time, and I think he's told me this about 19 times because he's a big Ella Langley fan. He goes, did you know that I'm an Ella fella? And I'm like, yeah, you made this joke 9 times. So if you're a fan of Ella and you're a man, you're an Ella fella. Just

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1: Do you think she'll play this song?
2: Everywhere, everything. Want to love you.
3: Probably
2: for the
3: not.
1: Because it's Noah Kahan?
4: Yeah, but it's a banger.
3: She played a couple different times on his tour with him, I believe.
1: Could she just get some other dude to come out or do the hologram thing?
3: Of course she could. Yeah, that'd be cool. I don't know. I guess we'll have to see.
5: Well, hold on, gang. Who's the she you're talking about?
1: Well, that's Gracie Abrams. Thanks for asking, Tyler.
3: Okay. Everyone settle down.
1: Gracie Abrams, we have tickets to her show at Ball Arena coming up sometime. None of us in the room know because Aaron is absent, right? Aaron!
3: Well, she's playing two nights at

0: Ball Arena in December, so I don't know if these tickets are for the second or the third.
1: But
0: it is her opening stops of the tour.
2: Oh, really?
1: Cool. Mm-hmm.
0: So that's cool.
1: Wow. You know what? I wonder if she'll be here before. Like, these are really the first two dates?
0: Oh, like, will she do the, like, final dress rehearsals and
1: yeah,
0: stuff
1: they,
0: here?
1: Yeah, if there's nothing at Ball Arena those few nights before, then she takes over and, like, practices.
0: Gracie, feel free to call us if you want to.
1: Oh, my God, we will hang out. Okay, so if you want to go see Gracie Abrams, we're going to give them away right now. Don't start calling. We want to talk about tiny victories.
2: Yeah.
1: Like, just sometimes when your life is just tragic... No, it's just you have to celebrate.
0: You got to celebrate everything.
1: Like, I don't drink seven nights a week anymore.
0: That is a tiny victory. How many are you at? Like one or two?
1: Six and a half.
0: No, you're not. I know you.
1: Now I drink in the morning.
0: Okay. No, that's not the tiny victory we're talking about.
1: Yes, it is.
0: No, you're down.
1: Now my sleep number's way higher because I'm not drinking before bed. I drink when I get out of bed.
0: You're the worst. Did you know that?
2: It's called biohacking, Erica.
1: Look into it. Man, we should get Aaron back in the room. No, I'm probably down too. It depends on the day. Like if we have a three-day weekend, I would obviously... And it's not football season necessarily. Like, there are times when it's just like...
0: There's stuff going
1: on. It gets tough. But yeah, I just don't... It's not in the mood every day.
2: That's good. Yeah.
1: Yeah. So that's... I mean, it's a tiny victory. Like, you just told me something off air.
0: I had a tiny victory yesterday. I took my car to the gas station. I filled it all the way up.
2: Whoa.
0: I didn't even just put enough in to get me home and get me to my next thing.
1: I know that sounds insane to everyone else listening, but Erica lives such an unhinged, always rushed schedule.
0: It's my type B that comes out that you guys don't believe I have.
1: I just need enough gas to get home.
0: Just give me half a tank and I'll get the rest, you know, soon. And then I don't get it soon. And then I have to go back to the gas station while I'm running late for something. So we're all filled up, baby.
1: That's so wild to me. I like when I was a fuel car guy.
0: Right.
1: Well, one, I'm using my super discount. So you don't want to use it on half a tank.
0: Like I guess so.
1: If you're getting a dollar off or whatever you're getting, you want to maximize.
0: Even worse, when you have about 10 miles left and you don't know where like a King Supers or whatever is,
1: that's what I'm saying.
0: You don't use the discount at all because you have to stop into whatever gas station you see first.
1: Yes. So a tiny victory.
0: Yeah.
1: Erica's got her poop in a group
0: for
1: with
0: now.
1: A full tank of gas.
0: Yeah.
1: For like one whole day.
2: Awesome.
1: You got one?
2: I do. Recently, I wonder how everyone else is doing if they've had a tiny victory because at our building, they issued parking passes and when the email came, I already knew for me, that's where my type B comes out. I'm like, this is going to be a mess. This is going to be hard. I got to find where do I get my tag and all this stuff. But our boss gave us a tag and I put it in my pocket and said, I'm going to hang it on my mirror today. And I did.
1: Are these going to be that mundane? I just like...
0: It's not mundane celebrity encounters, but it's mundane victories.
1: Yeah, just I think we might have to shoot the moon on this and just have it be like...
0: Yeah.
2: What's wrong? That's not good. She put gas in her tank.
1: Okay.
0: You were handed the tag.
2: But I would put it in my bag and forget.
1: Okay. No, you're
0: absolutely.
1: Right.
2: You know?
1: We're celebrating the tiniest of victories.
0: We're proud of you.
1: All right. So if you have something that stupid, we'd love to hear all about it.
0: Best caller is going to see Gracie Abrams and she's playing Ball Arena for two nights in December on the 2nd and the 3rd. You will go to one of them. I do not know who the tickets are brought to you by.
1: Somebody. Somebody's given us those tickets to give you. Okay. Tiny victories, 303-222-5423. You may text them in. We'll read your texts or you can call. This is really dumb, but I think people who cook can relate. I make this thing called Monterey chicken and you pound a chicken breast out and you put like cheddar cheese in it and green chilies. Then you roll it up, put toothpicks in it, roll it around breadcrumbs, put it in a pan, bake it. But like-
0: leave the toothpicks in while you bake?
1: Yeah. And then, because it holds it together.
0: Yeah. And then it kind of cooks.
1: And then you pull them out and then it's almost like when you buy a chicken cordon bleu or whatever, it's like a hot pocket. It's got the cheddar and whatever.
0: Perfect.
1: So- you got to get the toothpicks out before you have chicken hands. Because you don't want to be reaching into the toothpick thing one at a time because you're just taking your chicken gut hands or your chicken raw chicken hands. So, like, I reach in and I go, grab some toothpicks, put them on the counter. And as I'm making them, I end up making like six of them and two toothpicks each. So that's 12. I look down, 12 toothpicks.
2: Oh.
1: Reached in.
2: Oh, yeah.
1: And reached in.
0: Happened to get enough.
1: Did not go one, two, three. Reached and went, and I just throw whatever. And I'm like, and when I get done, no tooth, none left. Not throwing anything away. 12 toothpicks.
0: Didn't have to chicken hands them back in.
1: Nada.
0: That's amazing.
2: Yeah, that is cool. I like it.
1: All right.
0: Mm-hmm. A good little victory.
1: We need more stuff. What else you got? Nothing. Okay, great.
2: I have recently, so I'm mowing my lawn, and it's a little nerve-wracking when you're mowing it at a certain length, and you go, I think I can go a little shorter, but you don't know, because if you might scalp
1: it. If you
2: it,
1: risk it, you know? It goes, and you're like, and it gets yellowy because it's, you're on.
2: Yes.
0: Like, oh, I didn't know of this.
2: But you're going, I think.
1: And you're also not supposed to cut off more than like a third of the blade at any given time.
2: There's all these rules.
1: There are rules.
2: And I said, I'm going for it. I lowered my deck and it looks money. It looks great. Aww. I definitely
1: could've. Like a putting green.
2: Oh, yeah. It's still got a little length on it, but it looks nice and crisp.
0: I think we need to lower our deck.
2: Ooh, but you'll see, it's nerve-wracking.
0: Yeah, well, that's for Dane to do.
1: Because it's like when you're shaving your beard or whatever, you go, and you get a little too low. You'll raise your deck back up, but you know for the next week, that one spot, that's why it is. So the deck was too low right there. So you try to go to a weird spot in your...
0: Okay.
2: Yeah, that's a tiny victory.
1: The other thing that I did, I know no one cares, but like I have an auto-drive, auto-park car. But it was a real tight spot. Like the auto park, you would think the Tesla would just go because it knows the angles.
0: Right.
2: Yeah.
1: But there are times I was parking at my chiropractor in like uptown, and it's so dumb. It does like a 70-point Y turn.
0: Okay.
1: Parallel
0: and you're
1: park.
0: Like, that's embarrassing.
1: And because I'm sitting in front of a bar, and there's people inside the bar, and there's like, dude, how bad are you at parallel? So I pulled up, and it's just barely wide enough, but I have to take this spot. Yeah. And I'm like, I'm not using auto drive.
2: Oh, yeah.
0: Oh, there's nothing more satisfying than a six.
1: Okay. It was so.
0: I think I'm.
1: No, but you know what I'm saying. You're like, you pull right next to the other car, and then you just start backing up. And right when your mirror hits the back into their car, you're like, cut. And then no rim scrape, no. Just like.
2: You know, people are watching. They're like, I don't think he's got real.
1: He did it in one. Like, just. And then one pull forward, off, out of the car. And I did. I strutted. I got out of the car. I walked past
2: the listeners couldn't see, but you did the one-handed circular. The arm behind.
1: Yes, just the palm on the wheel.
2: Oh, yeah.
0: Okay. I thought of another one.
1: Well, we don't have time for it, but we'll do it in the next round.
0: Okay, deal.
1: Is it better than 12 toothpicks or a parallel park?
0: Maybe.
1: Okay. If you got a tiny victory, it's got to be better than Erica's. Best call going to seed, Gracie Abrams. 303-222-5423.

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1: Hey, it's Brew with this week's Ride Report, brought to you by Hyundai. Brew crew, summer is almost here, and I cannot wait to get out into nature. I'm heading up to my parents' cabin in the remote woods soon, and I can't wait for fresh air, pretending I'm outdoorsy for the weekend. But I'll be honest, the second I arrive, I know I become my family's unpaid tech support. Within 10 minutes, it's, can you look at the router, or why won't this TV remote work anymore, or why is my phone doing that weird thing again? So I'm looking forward to being Geek Squad in hiking boots. We got a loaded summer incoming, and let's stay in touch right here as always on Brew's Ride with Hyundai. While the world watches the stars at the FIFA World Cup, Hyundai has its eyes on the next generation of talent, the future stars who are already turning heads at age 14. Because next doesn't wait for an invitation, and neither do we. Hyundai has always moved the future within reach. They did it when they made advanced safety standard on every vehicle and engineered EVs with ultra-fast charging capability, and they're still doing it every day. Because the future isn't some far-off concept. It's already here. Next starts now. Hyundai, an official partner of FIFA.

0: We're talking about your tiny victories. We're going to read a couple texts here, but Erica didn't get to say her other one.
1: I didn't. It was a really big day.
0: Oh, God.
1: Swanson and I went on a whole bigger walk without him planting his feet and looking at me like, I will not go on.
0: Do you have to carry him sometimes?
1: Yeah, sometimes I'm that girl walking through the neighborhood with my long-haired dachshund in my arms. Yep.
0: Like Moxie would get, like we, now she can do the full mile. My going around my block is exactly 1 mile.
1: That's awesome.
0: But she would get about 1/4 mile and then 2 paws on my calf. It was like, boom, and then stop until the leash is completely, and you're like, Barosa. And then you just, you try to ignore her and she's just like, nope.
1: Yeah.
0: Lay down under every.

0: every chunk of shade, and you're like, dude, we got to get around. We're doing this.
1: Right. Yeah, Swanson can do like a mile and a half pretty easily, but only if he wants to. Some days he's like, watch this, Mom, and he just plants.
0: Swanson has an excuse. Those are small.
1: They are small.
0: Moxie's legs are poodle long.
2: Yeah.
0: Like, she can do it. She's just being a bee.
1: Yeah.
0: Somebody texted in, there's a couple different people who talked about this. Hung up all the clothes that had been on the chair for months, and somebody else said they washed, dried, and folded, put away their laundry in the same day. I would like to ask Princess.
1: I just got a third text. I put all my laundry away.
0: Shut up.
1: It wasn't from me.
0: You still have a floor drope?
1: It's in the closet now because the closet's bigger. And the dog doesn't sleep
0: in there
1: anymore.
0: You're not saying it's in the closet in where it would go in the closet. It's just on the floor in the closet.
1: Correct. We got this little pocket of a closet.
3: The shelves are like, why are we here?
1: Yeah, the hangers as well. I've been busy. I've been busy.
0: But then you gotta like rifle through everything.
1: I know where it is. I've got a system in my mind. But sometimes I do have to rifle through a little bit.
0: Okay.
1: The shirt came from the floor drope today.
0: And it looks like crap. You're wrinkled as hell. Does anybody have any more?
3: I don't like to brag, but I am on a pretty impressive streak of not wetting the bed.
1: Okay. T-hack. Okay.
3: We don't need to get into the numbers, but it's pretty impressive.
1: Okay. We did get a text that someone's cut down their caffeine intake from 5 cups of coffee a day to 2.
3: Ooh, okay.
1: Which also feels like this could be Aaron texting in.
0: Can I say this? Is this a tiny victory? I've said this before, but I think I'm really doing it this time. I have officially deleted every dating app from my phone.
1: Officially?
3: Oh, officially?
0: Yes.
1: Well, hold on.
0: Facebook's still
1: on
0: my phone.
1: Facebook's
0: still on my phone, and just because I have a dating app inside, I can't delete Facebook.
1: Okay.
0: But if you're looking for me on Bumble.
1: That ain't you.
0: Tinder? I mean, it's still me, but I'm not checking it. Because I didn't delete the account.
1: Okay, why would you not delete the account? If you delete the app, you should delete the account.
0: Because I'm weak, and one of those 6 drinks a night day, I'll be back on Tinder.

0: Aaron's not in the room right now. So everybody needs to step up a little bit, especially you, Blondie.
1: Well, hold on.
0: Because we have our baritone over there.
1: Mm-hmm.
2: Me.
0: I'm a little bit in the tenor range.
1: Okay.
0: We need

0: decide. This is news.
1: Don't think that you
0: or
1: can
0: no.
2: I'm not allowed to say anything?
1: I just feel like, let it ride.
2: Let it ride
1: way
2: this time?
1: Cooler.
2: Way better without Aaron.
1: Oh. She's going to listen to this back.
2: I'm just kidding. We did okay. Mm-hmm. Congratulations, guys. Good try.
1: Good evening.
2: Good evening.
1: For all you, welcome to the program. Sorry about that.
2: Thank you.
1: For all you Taylor Swift haters, go ahead. Be mad that I'm doing a Taylor Swift
2: again?
1: Story.
2: It's well, like every
1: I've
2: day.
1: I've got a theory. No, I'm kidding.
2: If you do,
1: she was
2: the
1: at
2: stupid.
1: I think debut. I can never say it right. I always go debut.
2: Debut.
1: Mm-hmm. I think debut Taylor's version is coming.
2: What is that
1: that's not
2: word?
1: It's not my
2: Can story. We just have a tangent because that's what I do on this
1: yep.
2: show?
1: Mm.
2: There's certain words that the British say differently, and there's one that I actually believe they're right. It's like we say contribute. And contribution, and they do one, they're like, I think it's the same. They're like, contribute. Are you going to contribute? Because you made a contribution. Like they line them
3: yeah.
2: up.
3: Hmm.
2: So
3: this
2: like,
3: makes sense.
2: You know what I mean?
1: What
2: like,
1: does that have to
2: controversy,
1: do with this?
2: Controversy. I think they say that weird too. Just because you can't say debut.
1: Okay. So Taylor know. Swift was at the Toy Story 5
2: Can
1: premiere
2: I use
1: last
2: Aaron's?
1: Night.
2: Nope.
1: You cannot. Because we are not at the end of the week. If it was Friday, I would say yes.
2: Okay.
3: I'll check the handbook.
1: Yeah.
3: See.
2: All right, back to Taylor Swift.

0: Taylor was at the Toy Story 5 premiere last night, and first of all, she looked so good.
1: Did Trav come?
0: No, Trav. She was with her mom and her brother. But then, after the movie played, she and, I don't want to get his name wrong, Randy Newman.
1: Oh! Yeah.
0: She and Randy Newman got up there. She performed I Knew It, I Knew You, and then he joined her on the stage, and they did a duet of You've Got a Friend in Me.
1: Is that available out there somewhere? I really want to hear that.
0: There's a video. There's videos everywhere if you just look it up. I'll put one on our stories
1: on
0: Instagram.
1: You've got a friend in me.
0: And she like stays in her lower register the whole time. It's really cool. She does the line like, some people may be smarter than I am. And Randy goes, no one's smarter than you. It was just so cute. So cute. So good.
1: Okay.
0: And she's going to be part of a special that they're doing. It's like Toy Story 30 or something. Now, I'm going to be honest with you. Can't tell you where it's going to air, but it is a special talking about Toy Story. And in one of the clips, she was talking about how she is the first songwriter other than Randy Newman to write a song for Toy Story.
1: No, wasn't the ceremony. Oh, but that song already existed. Oh.
0: Or Randy Newman wrote it and had other people sing.
2: Oh.
0: I think those are the options.
1: So that Sarah McLachlan song that makes us all cry when it's about Jesse.
0: When somebody loved me.
1: Oh, God.
2: I'm excited to see the new one because so far, and there's a lot of people my age, about my age, where Toy Story lined up like perfectly with our lives. All the ones when they came out. I remember watching the one where he goes to college as I was going to go to college.
1: My mom
2: is weeping in the thing because it's so like, we're going through this right now. Seeing how old Andy, if he's even in the movie or whatever.
0: I know, we'll see. And by the way, Randy Newman wrote that song.
1: He did?
0: So he's written the songs that other people have performed. This is the first time someone else wrote.
1: This is another weird little fact that I read that like even the big stars like Tom Hanks didn't know that Taylor was writing the song.
0: Wow.
1: What day did that song come out? Like last Friday?
0: June 5th.
1: They pulled them into a room like the Thursday.
0: The day it was announced?
1: Yes.
0: Oh, and played it for them?
1: And they were like, okay, this has been a secret. We couldn't tell you because y'all are blabbermouths. And they played them the song and they're like, this is a closing credit song.
0: Wow.
1: So there you have it.
2: Wow.
0: Very cool.
2: I think we're out of time.
1: Yeah.
2: Right? No,
1: okay. Keep going.
2: Good evening.
1: Good evening.
2: I'm not sure if I'm going to pronounce her name right. I believe it's Zahara Marley Jolie Pitt.
0: Oh, yes.
2: She has filed legal documents to remove Pitt from her surname. So she wants it to just be Zahara Marley Jolie. And we know things aren't good between Brad Pitt and Angelina Jolie. Here's where it gets, I think, really damning for Brad Pitt. The other kids have all removed Pitt from the name, too.
0: Like
1: Can I proffer some other theory on this?
2: Sure.
1: I don't think Brad's a bad dude or a bad dad. I don't.
0: There have been bad reports.
1: There have been some. But here, let me just say this. My ex and I had a contentious divorce.
2: Mm-hmm.
1: But in no way, shape, or form would I let that venom that was going on between the two of us permeate into my relationship with my kids. They don't think, as a mother, she is the best mother for my children on the face of the planet Earth. I would never.
0: Yeah.
1: Here's what I'm saying. Maybe Brad was bad, but like, I think Angelina, and you can yell at me when I'm done, but like, I think Angelina probably every day is just like, what a piece of crap. You know, I'll pay for your, like, I'll pay to help you get the Pitt off the name. Like, I think she's, like, even, both things can be true. I think he can be a bad guy, but I think she just doesn't let it go and doesn't let him be a dad.
0: I think he's an absent father.
1: I don't think she let him be a dad.
0: And if you have an absent father, would you really want their name?
1: If that's true.
2: Yeah.
1: But here's what I think. I think she wanted custody and he was just like, okay.
0: I'd be so sad if my own father had said, okay.
1: I'm not just defending him to defend him for the mankind thing. I'm just saying I've seen too many times where you let the venom you feel for your ex go to your kids and you're doing that thing where you're lobbying your kid and just look in the mirror.
0: You don't know that that's true.
1: I don't know that it's true. I don't. I'm just saying that is also as possible as him being a complete.
2: Yeah, there is a way to still big up, even if he is absent, to still go, that is your father and he's made, or whatever, like he's trying or something to.
0: Yeah.
2: He's making his own decision, but I'm not going to like disparage him.
1: There was some rumor though, right? Of like him being abusive or something on an aircraft or something.
0: Yes, with, especially to Angelina in front of the kids.
2: Yeah.
0: I don't know.
2: I think it's up to, I think she's the, she'll be the fourth to change, to remove
1: Pitt. How many are left?
2: There's, so there's Zahara, Shiloh, and also Maddox, and they've all filed
1: were
2: to change
1: all
2: their
1: of these
2: name.
1: Kids, the other thing is, some of these kids were hers before they got married, right? Like, I think she was adopting children, and then he kind of took them on.
0: Well, they have six kids.
1: But I think she had started, even with Billy Bob, she was already adopting
2: kids and stuff. I'm not,
0: I don't know.
1: Well, there's no Aaron story, so we just ending it on that tragic note?
0: I've another thing we can
1: do. Okay, let's go.
0: Okay. Good evening. Good evening. They're not messing around. Zoe Kravitz and Harry Styles just got matching tattoos. And the tattoos read, "Let it rip." In all caps.
2: Jabba.
0: I take that to mean. No. Is it like, they were like, should we really get engaged? Should we do this? It's so fast. And they said, "Let it rip, baby. Let it rip." I hate it. I believe that matching tattoos are like the kiss of death. Mm-hmm. So,
1: especially when they're about farting.
0: Okay.
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0: Alice Traffic from the Westera Credit Union Traffic Center. Become a member of a bank that's still Colorado local.
1: Eastbound 70 is slow through Applewood already. It picks up by the split with eastbound 76, but then gets heavy again from I-25 to the 225 interchange. Westbound 70 moving well, but some minor delays between 270 and I-25 await. I-25 southbound is starting to slow as you approach I-70. Then you'll be on and off the brakes from Broadway to the 225 exchange. If you're northbound on I-25, you're on the brakes approaching Arapahoe, and then you'll be sluggish for past the 225 and then solid from Downing all the way to 70. 225 through Aurora, southbound, slow from 70 to 6th Avenue. Again, from Parker to I-25, northbound seeing delays under the speed limit from Iliff all the way to 70, and then 270 still solid both directions into Commerce City. I'm John Yezel with Denver Traffic.
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3: Oh, I just love the vibe.
0: Afternoons.
3: Just turn it up.
0: On

0: I just want to say congratulations, Erica.
1: Why?
0: You're
1: never nice.
0: I know.
1: This is suspicious.
0: You're making it hard for me to finish this. You are apparently on the right path. Your life path is the correct
1: one. Yeah, I think we knew that.
0: But I'm saying I'm confirming it for you. Because you just said off air that you get deja vu all the time.
1: All the time.
0: Which means
2: what?
0: You're on.
2: All the time.
0: Like there is this path of destiny that okay. your mind wants to link up with.
1: Okay.
0: If you believe in quantum physics and stuff, there's like all these different, you are the multiverse.
1: Not that I don't believe in it. It's that I don't understand
0: there
1: it.
0: There is a version of Erica.

0: Erica that is a multi-billionaire, and there's a version of Erica that's a crackhead, and there's every version in between.
1: Mm. How come the billionaire one isn't?
0: Because I don't think that's what you're destined to do. You're destined to be the one.
1: Destined to work.
0: No, well, but like work. Mm-hmm. Work.
1: I know. Yeah. I
0: put that in air quotes.
1: I know.
0: You're working right now.
1: I know.
2: Yeah, and you barely do crack.
0: Yes.
1: Only every once in a while.
0: But I have been told that when you get deja vus, that's your mind going, yep, this is it. This is the one.
1: Yeah, it happens to me, I mean, at least once a month.
0: Are you being serious?
1: What? No. I mean, yeah.
0: What? When I was a child, it was like every day, every 2 days. It's just like, I'd walk in a room. I'm like, oh yeah, I remember this.
2: Really?
1: Like, but it doesn't happen anymore for you.
0: At all. And
1: the way T-Hack's reacting, you've never been on the right path?
2: I guess. It happens to my wife all the time. And I just don't even, I can't even relate because I don't even know what it feels like. I don't know that I've ever had it.
1: What just happened, and I will tread lightly, is we were just discussing a human.
0: Yes.
1: And going to see said human and loosely bringing that person a gift, of a very specific gift. And my brain went, yeah, we've had this conversation before.
0: And I'm going to say the three specific things.
1: Right.
0: This specific human, this specific place, and the specific gift. I know we're being super vague.
1: I know.
0: But we have to be to protect the innocent on this one.
2: Yeah.
1: Yeah.
0: We would have never discussed that.
1: No, there's no reason.
0: There's no reason.
2: It's like a Mad Libs of those three things, like picking random things.
0: Like I'm saying, it's never, like a deja vu isn't like, hey, I just found out Angie's pregnant. Oh, like, it's something like you're at Denny's and somebody goes, order the moons over my ham. He's like, no, I want the steak and eggs. It's like, wait, I remember arguing about this.
1: We've had this exact
0: conversation.
1: Mm. Yeah, it's the tiny moments.
0: Small.
1: Yeah.
0: And you go, like, your brain just goes, we've done this. And it's like, you haven't.
1: Yeah.
0: You know that it's benign and it's tiny, but you're like, I swear to God.
1: This has happened.
0: This has happened.
2: Okay. So if I don't have it, and that means I'm on the wrong path, but my wife has it all the time.
1: Yeah.
0: You're dragging her down.
2: I mean, or do I just ignore my path and just lock on to her,
1: yeah,
2: which is
1: that,
2: what I've done. But
1: that.
0: No. I wonder if people have advice. Am I wrong about the thing?
1: I think I've heard that before, like, oh, you're on the right path. And I'm like,
0: again.
1: Well, no. No, I'm not actually.
0: Like, so I think that might be right. But like, is there a way, like I learned, you know, there's ways to like remember your dreams. You put a bunch of stinky crap in your pillow. I forget what all it is.
1: What? Is this you with the buckwheat pillow again?
0: My buckwheat pillow does not smell. And it's, dudes, for real, you gotta try it. Will one of you at least try it?
1: No.
0: Please.
1: I don't need to sleep on rock.
2: No, I will try it as long as it's in your bed.
0: Say less, dude.
1: Okay.
0: I am lonely.
2: Okay.
0: You gotta look up dream pillow. Like, we made them when I was a kid. And you like put, it's like potpourri.
1: Yeah, there's just a website called
0: that.
1: No,
0: but like
1: now.
0: You can make it yourself.
2: That sounds familiar. I feel like we did that.
0: It's happening. Here we go.
1: No.
0: No, but like in home ec. Did you have home ec?
2: Yeah, we did.
1: DIY herbal dream pillow.
0: There you go.
1: You just need a small breathable fabric pouch and a custom blend of dried herbs and essential oils. I hate to break it to you.
0: Yeah.
1: Kind of sounds like you're getting scammed.
0: I feel like I've been scammed before.
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0: It's other people's problems. It's the one time in the show we don't talk about Erica.
1: What?
2: Yeah, what are you talking about? We still talk about her.
1: That's so true. What the heck? You just literally that out of nowhere.
0: I know. It's just, sometimes I get nervous. Okay, what's happening, Hack?
3: Denise is on the line. She has a kind of a proposal, not a wedding proposal.
0: Oh,
3: but
0: there it is.
3: A proposal that might be too good to turn down.
0: Oh, boy. Okay, Denise.
4: Yay.
0: What's going on?
4: Okay, so there's this guy that I've been like, we went out a couple of times.
0: Okay.
4: The first time was a few months ago, whatever. It's just no chemistry there, really.
1: Okay.
4: I mean, he seems like he seems really nice. He likes me, but I just don't feel the same way, right? He was very persistent and, trying to take me out again. So I went out on the second date with him a couple of months back. And, I mean, there's nothing wrong with him. It's just that we have, very friendly energy versus anything romantic, okay?
1: Yeah, I've been on those dates.
2: Yeah.
0: But
3: I've heard that before.
0: But is it two way? It sounds to me like he's still pursuing you. So the friend energy is coming from you, but he's still got
1: romance energy.
0: Yeah, for you.
4: Unfortunately, he is still pursuing me, but I just see him as a friend. He doesn't give me romantic vibes.
0: Okay,
1: I don't get the flutters.
4: No.
0: Okay. So what's the issue?
4: Yes, my problem is that he has tickets to see Harry Styles in New York. And he asked me if I wanted to go with him to New York to see the show because he knows I'm a Harry Styles' biggest fan. Like, duh.
1: And did that give you the flutters?
0: Hold on. So wait, you're considering it? Or what did you say when he said, did you say yes? Or what did you say?
4: Of course, I said yes.
1: So why are you calling us? Get on that plane.
4: Okay. Well, so my friend, so I've been bragging to my friends about going to see Harry in New York, and they told me that I was being this bad person for using this guy for his tickets, and that I would probably have to sleep with him since it's a weekend trip with one hotel.
0: I

0: Okay, I'm going to tread very lightly in what I'm going to say here.
1: Okay. Say it.
0: You do have to sleep with
2: him. You didn't tread lightly at all. T-Hack is
0: But there is... You absolutely do not have to sleep with him. I was being facetious. But there is an expectation, sort of. It's like, if you say yes to an overnight trip with a hard-to-get ticket, again, from a moral and legal standpoint, you do not have to sleep with him.
2: And
0: but it is implied as hell that you would.
3: That you're at least taking this to the next.
2: Yes!
3: Like we're becoming.
2: Aaron, would you sleep with him?
4: Listen, I would definitely sleep with him.
0: What? You just said you don't have any romantic vibes. And you
2: yeah, but a girl's single and maybe a little lonely.
1: She has a shot with Harry.
2: Yeah,
0: you guys with that thing where you think you're going to go to a concert.
1: You
0: and they're
1: had
0: gonna...
1: that too, for sure. We all did.
2: Yeah, everyone had that.
0: No,
2: because Warren was going to pick me.
1: Nick was going to see my Dexcom and be like, oh my God, we can be married
0: Nick
1: diabetics.
0: Jonas was going to see your Dexcom.
2: Gosh, you were a Nick girl. No,
1: yeah.
3: It's so, different for guys.
2: Yeah.
3: Oh, maybe Britney Spears will pick me. No!
0: No!
3: No!
2: Well, that's a different thing.
0: Dua Lipa is going to go, hold on, what was that fool I'm with?
3: Get the spotlight on him.
0: Yes. Yeah. No, it's not happening. Okay.
2: Definitely not.
0: She already answered yes, but I need to continue to explore real quick. Aaron, did you say yes as well?
1: My first instinct was yes! But then I thought about it, and I have been used for concert tickets, so no. I would not go to New York. No.
0: You've gone to New York to see Harry Styles. Yes. Did you sleep with her?
1: I did not have to sleep with her.
2: With
1: we still
2: shared
1: a room, though. Yeah. I'd go again.
2: You shared a bed?
1: No, a room.
2: Oh.
1: Different beds.
0: Erica?
2: I'm trying to think back to my single days.
0: Yeah. I know how you
2: do it.
0: For Harry Styles.
2: It's not about Harry Styles.
0: It's 100%.
1: Sure?
0: 2 seconds ago, she made us feel like she had the ick for this boy. And now we can put the ick aside.
1: And like, my issue is she's aware and the concert is still months away. You have to fake it even longer knowing that you are using this person. I can't.
0: So does she have to sleep with him in the run-up?
2: No.
0: Hold on real quick. 303-222-5423. The first question is, should she slip this whole moral slippery slope? Sure. But then
2: I just think, Denise, you are single, right? You're not dating anyone else right now.
4: I am definitely single. I'm not dating anyone else.
2: So like, what? We've all had those people that we look back on and we're like, that was dumb. My entire dating roster from my past.
0: But those
2: I shouldn't
0: that
2: have slept
0: was
2: with
0: dumb
2: any of them.
0: Were like, you might have thought it was not dumb in the moment.
2: There were
0: she
2: some that
0: knows
2: I thought
0: full
2: were
0: well that the only reason she's going to New York is for Harry Styles. And she's going to lead this boy on for months.
3: Mm-hmm.
0: And then can I just go one step further? Let's say we go to New York. I got 20 scenarios here. If they're going two nights, night one isn't Harry Styles, you got to sleep with him that night.
2: No.
0: Oh,
2: I'm tired
0: you
2: from the travel.
0: You're going to be more tired from Harry. So he's looking for the action
2: solved.
0: That night. Okay.
2: I wish I would be.
0: Wow.
2: Tired from Harry.
0: Here's the thing. We land back here at the airport.
1: And then
0: walking through. And then what? He reaches over, grabs your hand, and you what? You you like recoil your hand and go,
2: you
0: trips over.
2: A great time. Maybe a kiss on the cheek. Thanks for taking
0: a kiss on the cheek after I just dropped.
1: I wonder if she can go as a friend.
0: I'm sorry. I have Harry Styles tickets. I'm not bringing a friend.
2: Yeah.
0: He's bringing.
2: A date.
0: Again, you do not have to sleep with him.
3: But he really likes her. That's why he's circling back. He remembers you're a Harry Styles fan. Like he won't. He hasn't taken the hint yet.
0: Is there a chance
3: so bad
0: that the girls and myself, I like Harry.
2: Yeah.
0: Like you'll be at the concert just like swooning and you might catch the feels for this boy?
2: Not if Harry's right there.
1: It's possible, but I still think that is not reality. You're going to come back and be like, oh, that was just in the moment. It's not real. It's not true.
2: But maybe just in the moment.
1: So then lead him on
2: more.
1: That's terrible.
0: Is she a terrible person?
1: No.
0: Kind of.
2: Potentially.
0: Did but he show like, the fact that you Insta said yes, but I mean, who wouldn't? I guess.
2: Right.
0: Somebody goes, you want $1 million? Yes.
2: Slacker. Like,
0: sleep with me.
2: Hold okay. my hand for a minute. Not, okay. not literally. You're a single guy.
0: Yeah.
2: No. And when someone likes you, it feels so nice. I'm just remembering, like, I was so single. And when someone would even kind of like me, I'd give them a much longer ramp to the breakup. Or to the being like, this is not going to work long term. But, like, it is nice to be taken out by someone who likes you.
0: Just to get a little bit of validation for a minute.
2: And company and someone to share some memories with.
3: I had the opposite. Ooh. Whenever there was, like, a girl who liked me and I was not interested, I was like, I cannot
0: let you
3: think I'm interested because it's just you're so nice and you like me and
0: I feel terrible.
3: Yeah, I just have to.
2: Am I the bad person?
0: I think you and Denise are.

0: Denise, hang on. We got to talk about you behind your back. Don't move. I don't. There's no way around the moral slippery slope that she's using him.
1: I know, and it's hard because Aaron's like, I've been used. And I'm like, well, that's wrong. And then I'm not Denise.
0: But also,
1: and I'm
0: Aaron,
1: like,
0: sorry, Aaron, you didn't pay for the tickets.
1: Correct. Mm.
0: Like, this guy's
1: so
0: shelling
1: this is even
0: out.
1: Worse.
0: No, it's still the same because you're leveraging your reputation as a music director of this state. Mm. Like, it's not without anything, but this guy's dropping.
2: It's a lot of money.
0: Thousands of dollars.
2: Mm, totally.
0: I just looked, like, around the stage, $2,000. Mm-hmm. Per ticket.
2: That's just the show.
0: But hotel in New York?
2: Right. Yeah. Crazy. Food there as well.
0: Great. Like, he's going to be $5,000 in on this.
2: Minimum.
3: That's kind of a boneheaded play on his part, though. You kind of...
0: He thinks he's landing it. She said yes.
3: Or don't you kind of get what you get then? Don't you get used if you're going to, like...
1: kind of with T-Hack.
3: That's kind of dumb, man.
0: It is dumb, but don't we want to save him?
1: I don't think I've ever been taken out on a $5,000 date, so... I'm available for Harry Styles.
0: Oh my God.
1: Just kidding.
0: You whore. All right. Denise needs your help. Should she use a guy for Harry Styles? God, that's a weird sentence I thought I'd never say. Or should she say no? 303-222-5423.
4: It's not your problem. It's theirs. The Slacker Show's OPP.
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0: So I was talking

0: Oh my God.
1: Just kidding.
0: You whore. All right. Denise needs your help. Should she use a guy for Harry Styles? God, that's a weird sentence I thought I'd never say. Or should she say no? 303-222-5423.
2: It's not your problem. It's theirs. The Slacker Show's OPP.
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3: Got a couple problems slowing things down on southbound I-25. The first, a crash in Sherrillwood near 84th Avenue. This block in two center lanes. Got brake lights after 104th Avenue there. Once you get past that, you'll be seeing a stall that has a right lane closed just after you get past 70. Going to be on the brakes getting past that near Park Avenue. And then once you're through all that, you'll be on and off the brakes from Broadway to the 225 exchange. Northbound I-25, that's slow approaching Arapahoe. You'll be sluggish past the 225.

0: And then westbound 70 is moving pretty well, but you got some minor slowdowns between 270 and I-25. I'm John Yazel with Denver Traffic.
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0: We're trying to help Denise, and I'm trying to repair the broken respect that I had for Erica.
1: I just think that when you're single,
0: oh,
1: who cares? Live a little, baby.
0: If you missed it, Denise has gone out on a couple dates with a guy. No spark. She's like,
1: feeling friend zone.
0: Yeah. But now he's got Harry Styles tickets. That concert is months away.
1: Yeah.
0: So he asked her, hey, you want to go to Harry Styles in New York? And she's like, sure. So several things going on in our head.
1: I don't think she's that sure. She's that, baby.
0: But it's so far away, then you have to be his girlfriend in the run-up. You can't,
1: you don't
0: like,
1: have to be his girlfriend. You can just date and go, you know, I don't really know what I'm looking for right now. I know, I can't even say it with a straight face, because I know it's bad, but she does not have to be his girlfriend. Take it

0: slow. I really want to take things slow. I'm excited for our trip, but I'm just feeling this out.
1: Even if you take it slow, you have to not take it slow once you land in New York.
0: I don't think that's true. And also, what's the harm?
1: Can you try to picture being a guy for a second? You know that I'll say it for the 900th time. You don't have to write me angry letters. Like, she doesn't owe him that, but you know there are sometimes implied contracts in life. And this is implied.
0: He's definitely hoping for it, but you can hope all you want, bucko.
1: Vuta.
2: Yay.
1: Yay. What do you think? Should Denise use this dude or not?
2: Do it.
1: Yeah.
2: They both work on her. They're adults, you know. I've done a lot more for less.
0: Hairy Absolutely. Style. I've done a lot more for less. I like that.
2: Do it.
1: Isn't if that, this like, was you getting used, like you're telling me you don't understand that he thinks her saying yes means something than it does.
2: I'm sure he's thought that for the last 3 months.
3: Mm. Yeah. He hasn't taken the hint.
0: Yeah.
1: But he's thinking, I'm elevating my game. She said yes to this, so then...
0: Or is he thinking, she's fun to hang out with, I don't really know where this is going, but I've got tickets, and I haven't been landing any other dates.
1: Help me.
3: No.
1: Thank you, Vuta. I don't think anybody wants to get used.
0: No, of course he doesn't, but if he's like, I really want to go with someone who really likes Harry Styles, then she's my girl.
1: He... Karen...
4: Yay.
1: What advice do you have?
4: My thing is, I love all of you.
1: Yep.
4: But we today are missing a little bit of integrity. And
0: no.
4: I know that the girl said, you know, you haven't been out for a while and you miss, you know, you want to be kissed or something. But this guy may have not been out for a while either. And maybe he thinks that this relationship might turn into something. I would say, if you just want to go out to be, you know, to have a good time to be kissed, let him take you to Casa Bonita, where he's not dropping the kind of money.
1: Even that's a little, that's
0: there.
1: A stretch.
0: Yeah.
1: That's hard to get into. Yeah.
3: I would sleep with someone to get in there. It's a whole different.
1: You wouldn't. I think, thank you, Karen, for being the moral compass. Because I think if she were to go to him like, hey, I'm not into you, but it would be a blast.
4: And
1: I'm definitely not going to sleep with
4: say
1: you.
4: That.
1: You. Yeah. She has to say it.
0: Okay, I think he might still
4: that.
0: Be like, great,
1: no,
0: let's
1: he,
0: go.
1: No
4: if he does
0: and
4: say
0: he'll
4: great.
0: Still hope. He'll hope.
1: No.
0: We
1: yeah,
0: can hope for a lot of things, Locker.
1: What's
4: that's
1: that?
4: On him, then. This is kind of leading him on just to get something out of
1: it's not
0: it
1: kind
0: is.
1: Of. It's 100%
0: it
1: leading him on.
4: It's 100%. You're right.
1: You are a North Star by which our moral compasses are set, Karen. Thank you.
0: I didn't like being told my integrity was low.
1: Yeah. Sharon?
5: Yes.
1: What do you think?
5: Yay. What I think is, I never call in. What I think is she needs to tell him up front.
1: Like we just, yes.
5: About that she's not going to. And
0: probably not going to go well.
1: But I mean, does she say, I might kiss? Like, what do you say?
0: Just
1: like,
0: I might kiss you, but I don't want to go further. But she could honestly be like, I just want you to know, like, I'm not ready for a relationship to take
5: that step. That's
0: then
5: right.
0: Then she's admitting
5: that's
0: there's a relationship, though.
5: That's right. No, you just say, I just want you to know, since it's out of state and in a hotel, I'm not going to sleep with you. And then go from there.
1: He might that's still the roll the dice on that, though, because of the magic of Harry.
0: And that's fine.
3: But could she go, I've always wanted to see Harry with a great friend. And just see how he reacts?
0: Yikes.
1: How would you react?
0: Bad.
1: A great friend that we touch naughties?
0: No.
3: Okay.
1: Naughty friends? Can we be naughty great friends? Steve?
6: Yay.
1: Advice for Denise, whether she should use a man for Harry Styles.
6: Well, I'm not sure he even really wants to sleep with her. I mean, what kind of guy has tickets to Harry Styles?
0: Surprisingly a lot.
1: Especially guys who want to get some...
0: No,
1: like,
0: I think that there are plenty of... What we're implying here is I think there's plenty of straight men who actually do enjoy Harry Styles, and perhaps he saw it as an opportunity. I can bring a date.
1: She had professed her love on the other dates, and he's like, this, like, she's hot and she's cold, mostly cold. I bet I can heat that bad boy up with some Harry Styles.
0: Am I hitting on her now? I don't know what's happening.

0: this is kind of dark. Let's talk about spanking. And I just want to point out, I'm going to get this all out right there. When I brought it up, oh, never mind.
1: What?
0: Because you said, I've been spanked and not in the fun way. And I'm just like, ugh.
1: I just felt like, look. Look. I am in this exact moment outnumbered with boys, which is rare in my life.
0: Yeah.
1: I'm usually with a gaggle of girls. So yeah. I beat you to the joke.
0: You did. And yeah. It hurts.
1: And you didn't like
0: I
1: that.
0: I didn't like it. A new study is saying Gen Z and some of you guys, the millennials, are returning to spanking. And I wanted to get a read of the room. You don't have kids yet, but you do probably spank your dog.
1: Oh, I don't.
0: But Dane does?
1: Yeah, a little bit. He's being bad boy. Or you grab the like the skin on the back of their neck.
0: Oh, and do the I'm the parent thing?
1: Yeah.
0: They hate that. I mean, they don't hate it in like a...
1: Yeah, for the record, he doesn't like lift him off the ground from
0: that. No, but he could. That's what that part of their... Like a mom could.
2: That's not how he's thought. And it doesn't like hurt him actually.
1: It but just they like, make a going sound. Like I'm
0: the alpha.
1: Mm. Yeah, you need to... I don't like to do it. So, you know, I was going to...
0: You made him do it?
1: Well, I just won't discipline him as much. So to...
0: How are you... What kind of mom do you... This is why I wanted to talk about this. Like, are you going to do this with your kids? It's like,
1: spank
0: hey,
1: them?
0: Trevor's being bad. Go in there and take care of it.
1: I don't...
0: She didn't even flinch on Trevor. Did you see that?
2: Yeah.
1: I have a friend named Trevor. I would never name my child Trevor.
0: Okay, sorry.
1: I don't know.
0: You're going
1: to
0: spank.
1: I want to be... You think I'll spank?
0: The way you are with Swan, like the way you're already talking, like I don't think you'll spank, but I think you want spanking in the house.
1: I think that if you are bad enough after a couple warnings, sometimes a reminder not to push the limits is good. And it's like, just, you just like tap their butt a little.
0: Do you think I'm good?
1: I don't know, man.
0: Cause I mean, dude, it's not even spanking. It's like, go get the spoon.
1: For you growing up.
0: Yes.
1: Not you or your kid.
0: No.
1: So you didn't spank.
0: I did spank. And I hate that I spanked.
1: You have
0: regret. Because I just don't. It's like, hey, you did that wrong. Like, how is that? The two things are unrelated. I don't. But
1: it's not about the first offense. Hey, you did that wrong. Hi, you're being disrespectful about doing that wrong. And then it goes down the line and then it happens.
0: But can you just, I understand, and I'm not trying to be this mamby-pamby, like, wuss dude, because I do think my kids are good, but I'm just saying, like, you did that wrong, and then, like, instead of me finding a better way, then let me just smack you until you, like, stop doing, like, it just seems like an unnecessary escalation that doesn't, like,
1: but if they're not listening to words, how many times can you say you did that wrong until they're just going to realize they have no consequences?
0: Okay, but, like, we record commercials here.
1: Sure.
0: Hey, it's Slacker for my friends at Big O Tires, blah, blah, blah. And I send it to Big O and they go, yeah, no, you actually read the sale wrong. It's like, oh, okay. And I do it again. Like, you actually, it's not Nido, it's Nitto. Nitto's a brand of tires, not Nido. Oh, okay. And then it's like, and then I go, you know, whatever. I say some Michelin. It's like, it's Mich. And instead of them correcting me on the third time, Matt Story just comes in and goes, whoopsh.
1: That would be crazy.
0: Like,
1: yeah. But no.
0: Get it right. Mm-hmm. And instead, it's like, that's not helping the situation.
1: Instead, the consequence is fine, then you don't get that endorsement.
0: I know, but that's.
1: But kid doesn't have an endorsement.
0: Right, but they.
1: You pay for everything.
0: There should be. By the way, Matt Story is standing outside. No, but here's my thing. Shouldn't we as parents, again, don't start texting that I'm being a wuss or whatever. But shouldn't we as parents try to find you didn't respond to my words. So try different words or try a different thing. But the hit, you're just correlating mistakes with violence, in my opinion.
1: I guess. T-Hack, you have active small children.
2: Mm-hmm. Yeah, they spank me all the time.
1: Okay, hold on. No.
0: Not in a good way.
2: Yeah.
1: Obviously not.
2: We do not spank. I have spanked my son one time and it was more of a swat on the butt, I would say. Like definitely didn't get a spoon or anything. Yeah. And it was a
0: were you spanked?
2: I was spanked, but more like in the swat, never a spoon or a whatever.
0: A belt?
2: A belt. No, never no. That.
0: More, neither one of you have had a spoon or a belt.
1: No, just a hand.
2: Yeah, a hand on the butt.
0: Hand on a clothed butt?
1: Clothed butt.
2: Yeah, like a swat. Yeah, closed butt. Yeah.
0: Did you say closed butt?
2: Clothed butt, and it's a hard one for me to say.
3: Open your butt.
2: Don't Slacker, relax. Okay. But I agree. I spanked him one time, and it was because, if I'm being honest with myself, it was because I was feeling so frustrated with him, and yes. I lost my cool.
0: Yes.
2: And I feel bad about it that one time. I've never done it again because I feel like I modeled poor behavior for him. I modeled, like, I lost my cool yes. and I hit you, and I would not accept that behavior from you if you lost your cool and hit me.
1: Yes. But you're the parent. So I agree, kids should not hit their parents, nor do I think parents should, quote unquote, hit their kids.
0: No, their husbands should do it, is what you're saying. That's like, that's what basically saying. What you're saying. You're saying he does that with Swanson.
1: But I just, if we're not doing anything beyond that's bad. I mean, they say timeouts aren't even a thing now. And my kids are going into timeout. I know myself. My kids are getting some of this, and that's not good for any of us.
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4: 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BJ and Jamie's Bar Bingo at Hofbrau Bar and Grill in Westminster on June 18th is officially sold out. 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Another Bar Bingo is already in the works. 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
14: Still got a couple of problems slowing things down on the southbound I-25 corridor. First is a crash in Sherwood near 84th Avenue. Still blocking a right lane. Got brake lights after 120th Avenue. Once you get past that, you'll see a stall that has a right lane closed after Park Avenue. So that has you a heavy approach in 70. You're going to be on and off the brakes past that from Broadway to the 225 exchange. Northbound I-25, you're seeing delays from Arapahoe. Stay sluggish past the 225, and then you'll be solid from Downing to 70. Be slowing again as you head into Thornton. Eastbound 70, that's going to be heavy through Applewood. It'll pick up a little bit at the eastbound 76 split, but then gets heavy from I-25 to the 225. Westbound 70, seeing delays between, well, before actually you get to 270 all the way past I-25. And if you're traveling through Aurora on the 225, pretty heavy southbound from 70 past 6th Avenue. Northbound, you're going to see delays start around Iliff. It'll be sluggish all the way to 70. I'm John Yazel with Denver Traffic.
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0: face of planet Earth.
1: Oh.
0: And you'll find out why.
2: I have a story, just always double or triple check. Always.
0: Always. Okay.
3: The Slacker Show's stupendously stupid stories.
2: My story is out of Norway.
0: Yeah.
1: Ah, the Vikings.
2: Ah, the Vikings.
0: Is that where the Vikings are from?
1: I think, yeah.
2: The Norway, yeah.
0: Shall we pillage?
2: I don't know what this accent I'm doing is. Yeah, there was a bit of an issue in Norway. There was a truck driver who needed some work done to his car, and he took it in. The guy was working on it. And then the guy comes back and he's like, well, there's no one working on it, so it must be done. So
0: he left.
2: He got in the car, hopped in the cab. He thought, I'm going to back out of this garage. By the way, don't you got to like go? Like, you got to go in and pay or something.
0: Nah, yeah. Not in Norway.
2: Not in Norway.
0: Truck repairs are free today.
2: Well, in an effort to avoid being run over, the mechanic, who was in fact still working on the car, just grabbed onto the, like...
0: He was under the car?
2: Yeah,
0: under
2: yeah.
0: the truck? You know, under a semi?
2: Because the truck needed working on. So why would you not be under it?
0: Yeah, he was under it. Okay.
2: He grabbed onto something underneath it. Is it the chain? It doesn't matter.
0: Okay.
2: He grabbed on, held on for dear life. He figured the driver's gonna notice I'm here, right? He's gonna stop.
0: How far did he get?
2: 12 miles.
0: What?
2: 12 miles before he finally stopped.
1: Oh my gosh.
0: You can't let go because he's hauling butt.
1: 22 kilometers? I don't know if that's right.
2: I'm not sure it is, but
0: if that is correct, you are one of the most impressive human beings.
1: I don't know that.
0: Somebody look that up.
2: See, Heckle let you do it.
0: That's incredible.
2: Yeah, that's incredible.
0: He's alive?
2: I believe.
0: No
2: road rash?
0: It
2: actually didn't clarify, so who's to say?
0: Okay.
1: It's 19.3.
2: Wait, you're pretty close.
0: Rounding error. Okay, my story's out of Arkansas.
1: Your Kansas?
0: Arkansas.
2: Okay.
0: So there was a meteorologist in Arkansas that was doing his weather report when he was reporting on a couple tornado warnings in the area. So it's real serious time for him. And this is why I'm saying all meteorologists are badass. A lot of times there's a hurricane, they're standing out there in it.
2: Right.
0: You know, there's whatever. Mm-hmm. Flood, they're standing knee deep in it.
2: Was this man standing in the tornado?
0: No, he was just in a nice little studio talking about the tornado warnings, but a fire broke out in the studio. And he was like, well, I really got to tell you about these tornadoes. And so he finished his broadcast while the station was on fire.
2: Have you seen the video?
0: No.
2: Oh, yeah, there's a video.
0: You can see the fire?
2: You can see the smoke. And I believe he covers his mouth at one point. Well,
0: finishes.
2: Yes. I'll try to find it for you.
1: Wow.
0: I'm not suggesting that we light 9 News on fire, but I think, I believe Kathy Sabin would stay.
2: What would happen if a fire broke out in here?
0: This would be, bye.
2: Yeah.
1: You'd hear the crackling on the air.
0: Yeah, that's all you would hear. Mm-hmm. All right, well, those were all the stupid and brave people we could find for today.
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0: I don't know, even know why I'm doing this. There's something very, very, very wrong with me. But moments ago, I showed each of you a photograph. And Erica, would you like to say what was on the photograph?
1: Well, my first thought was sweet tea.
0: Right, but you can't tell the sugar content.
1: Yeah, it just kind of looked sweet.
0: The glasses.
2: You'd be surprised. I've gotten pretty good at it.
0: Okay. But
1: and
0: it's like,
1: then I said iced tea.
0: Say it again?
1: Iced tea.
0: Okay.
2: Okay.
0: And T-Hack said...
2: It's iced tea. That's what I saw.
0: Okay.
1: Isn't iced tea the person?
2: Yes.
0: Yeah. But isn't he named after...
2: He's Finn Tutuola on SVU. Odafin.
0: Is that really his character name?
2: Yeah.
0: Do you know his real name? Do you actually know this? That's so weird.
2: I know Calvin Broaddus is Snoop Dogg. What is Ice?
0: You know? Oh my God. Do you know who Thomas Maypother III is?
2: Thomas Maypother III? No, I don't. Is that Tom Cruise?
0: That is Tom Cruise. Do you know who Gordon Sumner is?
1: Wait. Tom Cruise is named what?
0: I believe it's Thomas Maypother III.
1: And Cruise, just cuz.
0: Just a Hollywood name.
1: I know.
0: Like Michael J. Fox is something weird. Like Michael J. Fox is like, his real name is like Michael Jordan or something. It's other famous name. He's like, I can't be that.
1: Michael Andrew Fox.
2: Oh, so you just added the J to sound...
0: Was already a Michael A. Fox or something?
2: Well, speaking of Fox, Jamie Fox, I believe, is Eric Bishop. And he chose the name Jamie Fox because he was doing open mics. And so he picked an ambiguous name because the girls got selected first. So they were like, Jamie Fox.
0: Jamie. So he'd go up on stage.
2: And then he got to go up.
0: Hello, whatever.
1: Yeah. Oh.
0: Tricked ya.
2: Yeah, and now
1: Taylor Swift,
2: with it.
1: That's her real name, but her parents named her Taylor because it could be either a boy or girl.
2: Oh.
0: They did that on purpose?
1: And they wanted Taylor Swift to be able to be a CEO. Time. She's more than a CEO now, but
0: she's a billionaire.
1: Yeah. Two times over.
0: Did you get Gordon Sumner?
2: Gordon Sumner. No, I don't know that one. I don't think.
1: Can I look it up?
2: Am I gonna be mad?
0: Sting.
1: Really?
0: Yeah.
2: Okay.
0: This has nothing to do with
1: looking at him as a Gordon is so weird.
0: This was supposed to be about iced tea.
2: Okay,
1: Did you want me to tell you what iced tea's real name is?
0: Yeah.
2: Oh yeah.
1: Tracy Lauren Merrow.
0: Do the middle one again.
1: Tracy Lauren.
0: Lauren, okay.
1: Merrow.
0: Like L-A-U or L-O-R?
1: L-A-U.
2: Oh.
0: Okay, Tracy
1: and
0: Lauren.
1: And I understand that on the first one, I went.
0: Why'd you fall apart?
1: I went.
0: You got like a.
2: That sounds like a country artist.
1: I'm going to be so real with you. My camera's pointed at you and I can't.
0: How do you fix that?
1: I don't know. Aaron's out of the room.
0: Oh my God, it's all me.
1: Yeah.
0: Hello,
1: so
0: everyone.
1: So anyway, sorry, I was distracted. I wasn't sure if you got to Tracy Lauren Merrow yet.
0: Sorry, he's moving my mouth when you talk, so it works for the videos later.
1: That's not going to matter. Okay, do you want to go back to... No, stop doing that!
2: Guys, you're confusing me. Who's talking?
0: Oh my God! We are so far off the rails. This is... So I just saw a thing today that there is a battle on what that beverage is called. And you guys are the battle.
2: Mm.
0: Is it iced tea or is it iced tea?
1: Well, text in right now whatever you think it is.
0: 303-222. You do the number.
1: 5423. Oh, he moved his mouth. Stop!
2: I don't know. Are there any other drinks that have iced, like, past tense in them?
0: Tyler, I am so happy you asked this.
2: Oh,
0: did you know the...
2: Don't use my real name.
1: Yeah, I'm going to start moving my mouth. Oh my gosh, I hate you.
0: We are so far. I don't even know where to pull this break out. Okay. The thing you eat in a bowl with like syrup on it. And
2: oh yeah, every night.
0: What
2: yeah.
0: is that called?
2: Ice cream. Ice?
1: With syrup cream. On it.
0: Well, with like chocolate syrup, caramel syrup.
1: Okay, not maple.
0: Yeah, not maple, but you could.
1: Okay, so ice cream. I'm gonna literally come across that board and punch you.

0: I feel like I'm the only one getting the full enjoyment out of it. Yeah.
1: We'll put a video up of this disaster. Even if it's out of context, we will definitely put something up of what's happening in the studio. It's supposed to be iced cream. It is cream that has been iced.
2: True. And you shake it up in a bag.
1: Or they had the thing where it's like, my parents had it. They're like, we're making homemade ice cream today. And you're like, 17 hours later, you're like, can we just go to the store and get ice cream? Yeah. Anyway, it's iced cream.
2: But it's
1: It's just like all the other things in the English language that we've just eventually just given up on. Like, supposedly, people, like, the dictionary finally put that in there, going, so many people say it wrong that we're just going to put it in the dictionary. But it's not supposedly, it's supposedly, right?
2: You bring this up a lot, and I feel like it's really upset you.
1: There's things like, because the iced tea is the one that I think it's hard for me to remove it, but I think I say it like tea hack.
2: Just ice.
0: Iced tea.
1: And
0: iced
1: that's tea, not right.
0: To me, it seems like it's tea on ice. Like hot, it's not hot tea, it's tea on ice.
2: But I think it's iced.
1: But you iced it.
2: Because
1: you?
2: It's
1: like,
2: now
1: man,
2: cold.
1: You're iced.
2: It's served cold.
1: You've been iced.
0: Hmm, okay.
1: Like if you go and buy like six CDs packaged together, what is that called? Starts with a B.
0: CDs. A garage sale.
1: No, it's like Barry Manilow's greatest hits, and it's like seven CDs inside a box.
2: You
1: what
2: are
1: do you
2: talking
1: call that?
2: To people way
0: boxed?
2: Too young.
1: What? What's it called?
0: A boxed? A box set. A box set. Right?
2: But it should be a boxed set.
1: Yes. But we are allowing the language to get.
2: Was it ever a boxed set?
1: It was. It was supposed to be a boxed set.
0: Oh.
1: What do you call the milk that sucks? That's been like, that's kind of bluish purple.
2: Spoiled?
1: No. Starts with an S.
0: I was going to say curdled.
1: S? No, it's the, you can buy it. There's whole milk, 2%.
0: Oh, skim milk.
1: What?
0: Skim milk.
1: It's called skimmed milk.
2: I kind of think you're making this up.
1: I'm not, I swear to God.
0: Skimmed?
1: It's called skimmed
2: but
1: milk.
2: But was it ever labeled that in grocery stores?
1: Yes, and
2: but
1: just no, everybody I was don't saying think it wrong. Yes, it was.
2: Uh-oh.
1: Look at you. Look at
2: I
1: you.
2: I saw one. It says skimmed.
1: It's skimmed.
0: What?
1: It was supposed to be skimmed milk. This is what I'm saying.
0: Oh.
1: But we're just all so lazy. It's like, I don't know, iced tea, ice cream. We're like Forrest Gump over here.
0: Yeah, you are naming my diet pretty much.
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14: Still keeping tabs on a couple of problems slowing things down on southbound I-25. The first to crash in Sherwood near 84th Avenue. Still blocking the right lane there, and you got brake lights after about 120th Avenue. After you get past that, you'll see a stall that has a right lane closed after Park Avenue. And past that, you're going to be on and off the brakes from Broadway to the 225 exchange. If you're northbound I-25, you got brakes approaching Arapahoe. You'll be sluggish getting past the 225. And then you'll be on and off the brakes from Downing all the way past Spear and all the way up to 70. And then you'll see more slowing as you get into Thornton. Eastbound 70, that's pretty heavy through Applewood. It'll pick up once you get past the eastbound 76 split. Get a little heavy from I-25 to the

0: All right. We're going to do it. We're going to tell the truth on the show.
1: Okay.
0: Who's on it? Who's juicing? Who's on it?
1: Guys, I've been on insulin for years. I'm sorry.
0: Can you be on a GLP-1 and insulin?
1: Yeah.
2: That's what it was originally created for.
0: I know it was for type, but it's like type 2 diabetics. Yeah, okay. Yeah, I was like,
1: but,
0: to try to drag you
1: out
0: of
1: that. Back in the day, I was doing research studies on metformin and stuff.
0: Is metformin a GLP-1?
2: No, I'm on metformin. It's not.
0: So you're juicing and you haven't told anybody.
1: She's been honest about
2: it. I have stated that so many times on here.
1: It's similar though, right? No? It's not technically a GLP-1, but it's, I don't know.
0: Because it's supposed to regulate
2: it's treating
0: your...
2: something different, I think. Mm. But it can have similar results. I'm not losing 30 pounds in a couple months level, but.
0: I don't know. I tried a GLP-1.
2: You hated it, right?
0: I am not a fan of feeling nauseous.
3: Yeah. Oh, and that's what it did for you? Is that what it do for everyone?
0: For a lot of people. It really, it does the

0: opposite of what I thought it was going to do. Like, it's supposed to, I thought it was going to, like, ramp your metabolism up and, like, you burn through stuff. It does the exact opposite.
1: No, it's, I have the exact, so metformin, which is what I'm on for PCOS, which is now PMOS, is a pill that improves insulin sensitivity. Oh. GLP-1s mimic gut hormones to suppress appetite, and that's how they promote weight loss.
0: So, like,
1: gotcha. So it's not okay. changing your metabolism.
0: It just, I swear, it slows it down. So, like, if you eat too much, you're like,
1: like, well, yeah, suppressing you your
0: have,
1: appetite.
0: But you have GERD before you, like, you know, like, hack, I'm not trying to single you out, but you, like, you eat not great foods and like you mm-hmm. can get to a point where you're like, oh God, I've eaten too much. And you're like, well, you yeah, feel oh, yeah. like that after three bites.
2: Oh, wow.
0: Like, it gets, you're yeah. like, ugh, I'm so full. But like,
2: that's not going to work.
0: Your body's not actually no. full, but it's kicking it back up like you are. I'm just yeah. saying.
1: It just there sounded are, like there a are, horse.
0: The reason we're talking about this is so many people, there's a new study out that basically says if you're on one of those, Ozempic, Wegovy, I don't know the names of all of them.
1: Trizepatide.
3: Mounjaro. Mounjaro. Like,
0: Trizepatide is. Mounjaro. No, Mounjaro, I think, makes Wegovy, maybe. Or does it not? I don't know.
3: I think they're separate.
0: Okay. Anyway, Trizep is better, in my opinion, than the other one.
1: Sure.
0: I'm fully admitting right now, I am on something, but it's not a GLP-1.
1: Are you doing the GLP-3?
0: I am on the GLP-3.
1: How's it going? What?
4: They skip two?
3: Yeah, where is the two?
0: GLP-3, two. But I'm not on it. See, I can't talk about it because you're going to be weird. Because you get so mad that I'm in that space. Because you think I'm in a cult. I'm not in a cult.
1: It's actually less about the GLP-3 or 1 or 2.
0: I don't even know
1: more,
0: if there's a 2.
1: You're just like shooting up all kinds of stuff.
0: Yes, if somebody tells me it's good, I just tried something the other day called Glow. Holy God, was it good.
1: What?
0: Watch me walk and tell me it's not working.
1: Listen to yourself back and tell me you're not in a cult.
0: Stop it! No, okay, so GLP-3 has like two other things in it.
1: Yep, here we go. Like,
0: it's managing other things and it doesn't make me feel terrible.
1: Well,
0: and
1: that's good.
0: And like, you can drink on it, not that that's a selling point, but you, because it's not doing the same thing. It's like when your body like sheds cells at the end of the night, this like tells your cells, hey, when you're rebuilding, actually rebuild the way we used to be instead of rebuilding the way we were yesterday. So it like your cells, like your cellular age looks younger on a GLP-3. And I know this is a good thing because some of the big pharmaceutical companies are trying to copyright GLP-3. It's called retatrutide.
1: Yeah, that's the one that comes up.
0: Yeah.
1: And Google's having a hard time telling me the difference between 1 and 3.
0: Yeah. It's just got two other things in it.
2: I'll probably wait till like GLP-5.
0: And then the Glow thing was like this. It's like what you shoot in your muscles when you're hurt. But then they put copper in it, and if you don't get it warm enough, it hurts.
1: Ew.
0: Like an MF-er.
1: Copper. See, they used, what are we doing?
2: Yeah, they used to just wear those bracelets, the copper bracelets.
0: No, this is like putting like, copper in your, I don't even know why, but they were just like, shoot it. And I'm okay, like, let's go.
1: You don't even know why.
0: I don't know why, but they were like, it's like BPC 157 and TB 500, which I love. They're two great, great drugs for healing with copper, and it's like, it's so good.
1: I just don't know.
0: Shout out Revive. Oh, Revive MD.
1: You need to He's relax.
0: In a cult. By the
1: You're
0: way,
1: in a cult.
0: When you go to Revive, I do not get anything from them. They will get you these cool Nike shoes and this purple blanket. And you drink this Kool-Aid, you take a really long nap, and you're just, it's not a cult.
1: I just don't know why, like, the natural way to live is to age. And
0: right,
1: the cult you're
0: aging.
1: In is like, but I'm never, I don't want to age. I want to appear so much younger.
0: I don't want to appear younger. I want my cellular health to be better so I can walk.
1: Okay.
0: And I want my brain to work. I see the effects of not like I'm not trying to make it sad right now, but like Alzheimer's and crap like that with my mom is like not a fun thing. This is supposedly in that space. I don't want to. Listen, you guys don't want me to repeat myself. Well, you guys don't want
1: there's
0: me.
1: There's people who, on text
0: to
1: who would
0: repeat
1: say
0: myself.
1: You do.
3: He's gonna do it again.
0: You guys.

0: I am going to say a word that I just heard for the first time in my life, and I want to see if anyone else...
1: Word association games. No, today on the soccer show.
2: You know I will know what it is. But Princess doesn't know chance. Words like... Do you have the list still of like the words?
1: Kuth was one of the words.
0: I do, yeah. This is more... I think it's a brand. I'm going to say it because my wife freaked out when she said this word for the first time, and I've never heard it, so I'm going to say it, all right?
2: Okay.
0: Longaberger.
2: Oh, my God.
0: Does that mean anything?
2: Is this
0: anything?
2: Back? Sorry.
0: You know what I'm talking about?
1: Sorry, what?
2: Here's the thing. This was, like, my sister-in-law was so into this 20-plus years ago. They are littered around my parents' house.
0: They are? Really?
2: Dude.
1: What are they?
2: If these are coming back into style, my mom is a kajillionaire.
0: All right. So what happened was my wife was on Facebook
2: Market. Hold on. Let's let Erica try to figure out. What do you think it
1: is? Well, I looked it up just now, but I did think it was like some sort of like oblong burger.
0: That's what I thought as well.
2: Yeah, because she says longaberger to him, and he's like, say less.
1: Right.
2: Yeah. Where is it?
0: Let's go.
1: I literally was imagining like a hamburger in the like shape of like a hot dog.
2: Yes. Yeah.
1: Like a long burger.
2: Kind of Runza's are that way.
0: Oh,
2: Runza
0: really?
2: Makes one that's like kind of longaberger.
1: But that's not. Yeah.
2: Why don't we open a store called Longaberger where we make long burgers
1: trademarked
2: in
1: from
2: baskets.
1: What I can see. Okay, so it's basket.

0: It's yeah. Apparently. So
1: why would I ever know what that is?
2: Because this got so big. I know it was at a different time. And I figured when things come back around, you're pretty on top of it.
1: Thank
2: you're
1: you.
2: You're on TikTok mm-hmm. all the time. And it's like these people walking around with like big wicker baskets. My father and my brother had a business like before Etsy was a thing.
0: Yeah.
2: They made custom lids for Longaberger baskets.
3: No way.
2: Like,
3: what?
2: Slide on like... that are like routed around the edge, so it's and it's also wood, so it like
3: what?
2: And they could put a design on the top. Like,
3: I've never heard this word before. Are you kidding me?
2: I thought this was over. This was like I would come into the house and there would just be lids everywhere, and I'm like, is this, what is happening? We're basket people.
1: For a picnic?
2: No.
1: Is it meant for a dog?
2: No.
0: As it was explained to me, what happened was my wife was on Facebook Marketplace and she all of a sudden went, a Longaberger. And I'm like,
2: she know.
0: Yes. Apparently.
2: She's too young to know what a Longaberger is.
1: She's just cool enough. And I mean this lovingly, like coastal grandma enough that of course she knows a Longaberger.
0: She grew up on the East Coast.
1: And oh, so yeah.
0: For her, it's like,
2: wow.
0: The Longaberger basket was the epitome of wealth,
2: affluent,
0: success, all those things. It's like you would flex your Longaberger basket. Me from the Midwest,
2: but
0: I've never heard of it.
2: Can I ask what, like, do you, because we had so many of them. We also had liners. I don't know if we made the liners. I think maybe my sister-in-law would like sew the liners. So inside would be like a floral, because the Longaberger is just the basket.
1: Apparently it's maple wood.
2: Yes.
0: Wow. Okay.
2: They're built like a brick poo-poo house.
1: Okay.
2: They're like, but then somebody would make a liner on the inside, so it'd be like all floral print, and then we made the lids as well.
0: Okay.
2: But then we had them, like, there's a Longaberger basket on a chair in my parents' house. That's where the newspaper and magazines are. There's another one in the bathroom. That's where all our toilet paper is. Like,
0: wow.
2: Our house, my mom's house, is littered with Longaberger, bro. I am going to get her Longaberger if she wants it.
0: Dude, your mom, she can retire. Like, they're so expensive.
2: She's 80.
1: Yeah. Literally, there's a warm brown collector's essentials 6-piece nesting square basket set. $600.
2: Oh my God, I'm going to my mom's. We're off the air.
0: Exactly.
2: No more show today.
0: Okay.
2: I am on my way to Longmont. Dude.
1: Longmont for the Longaberger?
2: It is. For real. The runs are closed, so I can't get one of those. Dude, and I bet you, if my sister-in-law might not be a hoarder, though. So she might have got rid of them.
0: No.
2: But if she... Dude, Terry, if you're listening, I know we don't ever talk.
1: So you're probably not listening.
0: Protect the Longabergers.
2: If you know my sister-in-law, Terry, get to her right... Dude, are you telling me these are like, that's like the old Death Star set for Lego.
1: But that's not even a vintage one. They also have some that are vintage with protectors. I'm looking on the Longaberger website.
2: Like a plastic.
1: You can get a 1776 miniature Belle Woven Decor Independence for $98. When you say miniature, how many are we talking?
2: Like,
0: my wife was prepared to drive across the state to get this basket because it was priced so cheap. She's
1: they're
0: so expensive. I don't know. I don't know if I'm supposed to say. It might still be on market. Someone's going to take it.
1: Oh.
2: So this is... Okay.
0: So she's just like, oh, you have to go get it. I'm like, it's a basket. I don't get it. What's so special? And then I was Googling the prices too, and they're ridiculous. So you're sitting on a gold mine.
2: Why would you not tell me this off air, bro? There are people running to my mom's house now. Her doorbell is ringing. It's like, hey, can I go to your restroom? They're tossing Longaberger baskets into her front lawn, out the window.
3: No, I'm sorry.
2: I swear to God, they're everywhere in the house.
1: The picnic basket's new, $328. I bet a vintage one goes
2: $300.
1: Goes for more. Because it's an OG.
2: Okay.
1: Yeah. Now I'm into baskets.
2: This is my last day on the air. I am retiring a Longaberger billionaire.
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2: A little better news on southbound I-25. We got a crash near 84th Avenue in Sherrillwood that's finally cleared and things are starting to recover there. After you get past 70, though, you'll see a stall that has a right lane closed after Park Avenue. Once you get past that, you'll be on and off the brakes from Santa Fe all the way past 470. Northbound I-25 is on the brakes approaching Arapahoe. You'll be sluggish past the 225 exchange, and then you'll be solid from Downing all the way to 70 and then slow again heading into Thornton. Eastbound 70, still got delays heading through Applewood. It'll get heavy again from I-25 to Pena. Westbound 70, moving well, just some delays from 270 all the way to the I-25 interchange, and then the 225 through Aurora. That's pretty heavy southbound from 70 to 6th Avenue. Northbound is going to be under the speed limit from I-Lift to 70. I'm John Yazel with Denver Traffic.
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4: Oh, I just love the vibe.
1: Afternoons.
4: Just turn it up.

0: There is a crush recession. I don't even know what it means. TX just said it, and I'm piggybacking on what he said. I saw the story that said, is it Aaron's gen? Is it Gen Z who's screwing this up?
1: Aaron's I'm a zillennial. Gen.
2: Yeah, I was like, she's right in the...
0: She's trying to claim class. The, like, cling to the millennial part, but she's a Z.
2: Have you met her? She's older than a millennial.
0: I know... older soul, but I don't think
2: that's
0: she's...
2: What I mean. That's what I mean.
0: No, she's more...
2: She's 45.
0: She's the greatest generation. She's like a World War II Great Depression surviving...
2: Somehow she came out in
0: yes,
2: the 90s.
0: It's wild. But Gen Z doesn't do crushes anymore.
3: Mm-hmm.
0: So...
2: This is bad. This is a recession indicator.
0: I think it's an indicator that... Yeah. No, we've just gone too far into our phones.
2: Uh-huh.
3: Yeah.
0: And technology. And we don't... Very soon, I don't think people are going to touch each other.
2: The only thing that I think connects humans and makes us human and not robot is love. And crush is like the first baby step to love. And I'm really concerned. Are there just not going to be weddings anymore?
0: No.
2: People are just going to not get married.
0: Have you seen Wall-E?
2: No, weirdly.
1: You haven't?
2: No, I know. This has been like a 20-year debate for my life. I can't remember why. It just never happened.
0: Wall-E is... You've seen Wall-E, right?
3: I have, yeah.
0: Okay.
2: I know it's sad.
0: Well, yeah, kind of. Yeah. I mean, it's very bleak, dismal view of our future. They kind of pull out of it by the end. Spoiler alert. But I mean, it's a fine. Pixar movie.
2: I would still watch it.
0: They're not going to leave it like, Earth is over. Like, people are all just real. Am I allowed to say fat? People are all just real fat.
2: Oh my God.
0: And they just fly around in automatic chairs and they just talk to each other on screens instead of talking to each other like next to each other. Like,
2: well, the good news is they got the fat part wrong because people are just pumping that
0: GLP-1s for now. But
2: for
0: once
2: now.
0: We lose the crush thing,
2: it's all over.
0: Why would you want to? Why would you need a GLP-1 if you're not gonna like?
2: Hold on, I want to be hot for me.
0: I understand, but at a certain point, people will just stop caring. Going, I'd rather just have a donut. As long as I'm not...
3: Yeah.
0: See, Hack has already got his chair picked out.
2: I also would like to have a donut. Yeah.
3: But I'm not talking to any of you on the screen either.
0: I think we're heading to a place where if we don't... I'm not trying to be like the dismal dude, but reading that article did not surprise me. Like, I don't think Gen Z values the butterfly feeling way
1: butterfly
0: we do.
1: Butterfly feeling is the... thing that matters most in the world.
0: It does. But if they...
2: But are they getting it by looking at a donut?
3: Well, I think... I know I do.
0: Okay, go ahead.
3: I think a big part of it, like when you... before technology, you know, back in my day when you'd see a girl and, ooh, who's that? And you'd have to ask around, who is it? Does she come here often? Maybe all... You had to put in a bunch of work and now it's like, who's that? Oh, here's her Instagram. Oh, she's got a boyfriend. Oh, she... Or someone texts her and goes, are you single? No, or I'm not interested. It's just shut down. There's no chance for it to...
0: Yes.
3: To develop into anything.
0: It's swipe left, swipe right. Like, it's so instantaneous.
3: You're not focused on the one person either because you're like, well, swipe.
0: Yes. You have 10 swipes, good swipes out there, and you're hoping one of the 10 or four of the 10 comes through, and you're not just... Look, there is a point where the way we did it borders on...
2: The way we did what?
0: The way relationships, like what he's describing is bordering on psychotic and stalkerish. Because you're like...
2: You've got to be a little crazy to fall
0: in love. You're obsessed with your crush. And you're like...
3: You'd have to figure out a friend.
0: I got to meet her.
3: Maybe, I may meet the friend first or I can...
0: Drive by her house 100 times.
2: You took it too far.
0: But no, I'm being serious. Like, not drive by. Like, we were younger, so you ride your bike by and hope that she's out front.
2: And you'd pretend to crash and hope.
0: That is a legit thing I
2: know.
0: Did.
3: Mm-hmm. Time tested.
2: I know.
3: It's a good move.
0: And you're just hoping she comes out and like has that Florence Nightingale. Is that what it is? Whatever the thing where she's got that nursing maternal instinct when you're laying in her front yard all busted and bruised.
1: I was thinking Nurse Ratched, and I was like, why would you want that?
0: But you're like laying in her front yard and she's going to come out. But that's how you get somewhere with your crush.
3: Mm-hmm.
0: That's the way we used to do things. Eventually, you're just going to go here. You're going to design. I want a girl with blue eyes and... What, and you just design it, and then she just goes, hello, slacker.
2: But she's not real.
0: I know, but it doesn't matter, because then you'll have a machine that will make her feel very real.
1: But the only thing in the world that matters is like human connection. Like we do this because of human connection. The people that we talk to every day.
3: Yeah.
1: Not each other. Well, but the people we talk to.
3: Well, correct. There's donuts in the break room sometimes.
0: Yeah, but what you do with the donuts.
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